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6: I know that we are young, and I know that you may love me, but I just can't be with you like this anymore, Alejandro.

93.5 to be more than just music. That's right, the voice of the Bahamas is checking in, getting ready for the international firestorm. Lady Gaga with Alejandro. And I ain't gonna lie, I was a big, big Lady Gaga fan when I was growing up. I got more music coming your way, keep it locked. It's the beat, baby.

earth turns slowly. It's hard to say that I'd rather stay awake when I'm asleep, because my dreams are bursting at the seams.

103.5 to beat more than just music. That's right, you got it locked into the voice of the Bahamas, 1K Gaza, right now. And listen to me, I got to address this right now, all right? I got to address this right now because it been on my spirit. And I would be a coward if I don't address it, all right? Because it was off Sunday. Y'all know Sundays, I don't be at the studio on Sundays. But I woke up on Sunday, in the middle of my sleep, the all kind of phone calls. And I trying to figure out like what happened normally around this time. I get sleep and nap good after I get off from church. But people was ringing up my phone, texting my phone, telling me how Super Mario was calling me out to R&B voices. I trying to figure out if he's serious. Now, Mario, I know if you really want Gaza, put you in retirement. But if you're smart, stop while you're ahead. Everybody knows Saturday run the R&B thing, all right? So I want to have to put you to rest. And, you know, put you really, really in retirement. But if you calling out Gaza for R&B voices, Super Mario, yes, Mr. Mario, you, I'm barking down, all right? So wherever you feeling, whatever venue you want to do this at, we could do this at, all right? You know Gaza's the king of R&B. I don't talk this Super Mario. I just do this in a real life. So if you really want to put the challenge out, just know Gaza accepting the challenge, all right? And I wait until Saturday. I letting you know tonight. We don't even play R&B tonight. But don't play with me, Super Mario. Don't play with me, all right? Any of Super Mario friends listening, tell Super Mario, Gaza say whenever he ready, I accept the R&B voices, all right? Let me play on the next R&B to show Super Mario this ain't no game. I run this Super Mario. I run this classics. I run this, all right? It's 103.5 to beat. I'm getting ready for the international firestorm. Super Mario Corsus, man, all right? Representing to my ladies.

more than just music on a Wednesday, middle of the week, 27 minutes after the 8 o'clock hour on the PM side.

a very good price, because you know the closer you get to the event, it's going to go up, all right? And you definitely don't want to pay that much to see a show when you can take advantage of the low price ticket right now, all right? And like I say, I mentioned it before you get to the break, I can say it again, all right? Super Mario Challenge accepted. And I ain't even had to play too much classics tonight, because I really is do this in a real life. So I want, you know, let too much out the bag. But whenever you set the date, guys are ready, all right? Just letting you know, okay? I ain't never scared, boy. And when we talk about if I ain't never scared, do remember, for the Culture Sound Glass is coming up. That's right, October the 12th, TMA versus TMB. And I ain't never scared of TMB either, but I Pusha Junior, Lil Giant, Chubba Flex, DJ Rick, just some upcoming DJs who ain't really saying nothing, and they think they saying everything, so I gonna have to put the belt on them come October the 12th, all right? Remember, select the 14, select the J, KJ, the bad DJ, yeah, all of them gonna be on TMA, so make sure when you come to the Sound Clash, you know who you're pulling for. It's going down at the National Stadium, the Old Track Stadium. Tickets on sale right now at Sierra Jewels, at Fluid Factory on Carmichael Road, and they're going to be at Players Lounge, all right? So get your tickets. It's going to be more at the door. Come October 12th. That's a Monday. We doing it on a holiday, all right? National Hero Day. I know somebody going to need it.

0: Stash, all right? October 12th, mark the date, save the date, and be there. We're going to be right back after the break, kicking off the International Firestorm. Y'all know we used to do this every Wednesday, but you keep it locked.
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4: 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You know I got y'all covered. 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

Everybody get ready for Let the Music Play, October 10 on a Saturday. Super Mario and DJ Tank is bringing that one to you. And they're giving away 300 passes, all right? It's going down at the baseball stadium for you. 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Let's go.

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1: of the Bahamas. Okay, Clog Pores, I've had it. 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
1: Yeah.
2: This your boss, boy. 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
3: 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Slew them up.

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Big shout to the certified Restakers. 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I know this ain't a word, but I can say it. 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
1: You know, I can still remember when it was just me and you.
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1: Forget everything about your boo.
0: That's right, baby. Make sure home feel good.
1: I wish you woulda treat me like your clock. 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
1: I wish you woulda treat me like your yacht.
0: Make sure you ain't one. Go spend time with these friends then. 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
1: Why you can't stay for me like the gun?
0: That's how sweet home is.
1: Keep your lips for me like your marijuana. 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
0: Yeah, but you can't chill tonight. 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

your mouth. 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In a real life.

Remember, next Friday, we're going to be over there at Oasis, all right? Oasis is definitely going to be the vibe for the I Love R&B Fridays. And we only play classic music, all right? If you've been having problems, RSVPN, yeah. Just pull up, all right? Doors open at 8 p.m. It's about to be, yeah. Just pull up, all right? Doors open at 8 p.m. It's about to be a movie, all right? That's

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let's get the party started. 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That's when I knew that your heart was scarring. 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

0: 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We're on the lookout 24/7 for the stories about your world. 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
1: Summer 2026 sits in my mind like a mirage that burned a little too bright. Bahamians felt that scorching heat, sure, but it was the layered weight of challenges and tragedies that shaped our days. We checked in on neighbors, rationed energy, and learned to slow down in the midday blaze. History books might chase snappy labels. I'll remember the resilience, the hugs on porch steps, and the way communities shared water, shade, and patience when the sky refused to soften this summer. Tonight, patchy rain nearby with a low in the low 80s. Tomorrow, rain with a high in the mid 80s. Currently, 83 in Nassau. 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

0: 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We want you to join us as we keep you up to the time with everything and then some. Stay tuned and turned up loud.
1: Summer 2026 sticks with me like heat on the pavement. For Bahamians, it wasn't just busy beaches and festivals. It was relentless, scorching days, and a string of challenges that tested everyone. I can almost hear future history books pausing on those pages, noting how the season pushed communities to their limits while pulling neighbors together. We mourned losses, adapted to hotter afternoons, and still found small wins. Shade, shared water, quiet resilience. When we look back, we'll remember both the blaze and the bravery. Tonight, patchy rain nearby, a low in the low 80s. Tomorrow, rain with a high in the mid-80s. Currently, 83 in Nassau. 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

shake off in this thing. We about to find out who can shake that shit in here. Don't play with me, cause I see y'all in. 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

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I'm sorry, I'm sorry, I'm sorry, I'm sorry, I'm sorry, I'm sorry, I'm sorry, I'm sorry, I'm sorry, I'm sorry, I'm sorry, I'm sorry, I'm sorry, I'm sorry, I'm sorry, I'm sorry, I'm sorry, I'm sorry, I'm sorry, I'm sorry, I'm sorry, I'm sorry, I'm sorry, I'm sorry, I'm sorry, I'm sorry, I'm sorry, I'm sorry, I'm sorry, I'm sorry, I'm sorry, I'm sorry, I'm sorry, I'm sorry, I'm sorry, I'm sorry, 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I'm sorry

Yeah. Hey, whoa, yeah.

0: 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We're on the lookout 24/7 for the stories about your world. 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
1: Summer 2026 will stick with me. For Bahamians, it wasn't just festivals and beach days. It was scorching heat, stacked challenges, and tragedies that tested every neighborhood. If future history books reach for a title, they'll probably call it One Relentless Summer. Yet I keep thinking about how people shared water, checked on elders, and showed up for each other. We'll remember the losses, yes, but also the grit. When the evenings cool, I hope that resilience is what rises first for everyone. Tonight, patchy rain nearby and a low in the low 80s. Tomorrow, rain and a high in the mid 80s. Currently, 83 in Nassau. 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

0: 5, The Beat keeps you up to date on all the news around you, even at night. Here's what's trending in the Bahamas right now.
1: Summer 2026 will stick with me. The Bahamian sun felt relentless, and Bahamians carried so much on their shoulders. The heat pressed into every errand, every quiet night, and then came the challenges and tragedies that tested our small island grit. Friends checked on neighbors, churches opened halls, and we learned how fragile and strong a community can be at once. If the history books ever try to summarize it, they'll likely call it a blistering season, one we endured together, counting losses and small mercies. Tonight, patchy rain nearby with a low in the low 80s. Tomorrow, rain with a high in the mid 80s. Currently, 83 in Nassau. Here's Pretty and Petty by Cardi B.

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He got catalog, you understand? 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

let's get the party started. 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

0: 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Big Master P vibe, no limit. Ballin' hard on another hemisphere. Somebody tell them people Mr. Hem is here.
1: Whoa, whoa, whoa, whoa, whoa, whoa.
0: Mr. Hem is here.

0: 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Somebody tell them people Mr. Hem is here.
1: Whoa, whoa, whoa, whoa, whoa, whoa.
0: Mr. Hem is here.
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0: Went triple dipper, it's going down like a zipper, I'm holding him tight, I'm a gripper, he beating my with a straight face, kawaii, lining me up like a clipper, I don't give a about a, I don't give a about a, for real, I really the, for real, I'm really that, for real, I'm popping this in real life, they popping that, for real, they not having going on,
1: why?
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1: Thinking about Harbor Island, Eleuthera, I can almost hear the drums from the 4th annual Lobsterhead Fest. On Friday, August 21st, the street by the historic Vic Hum turned into a cozy, joyful lane of music, dancing, and plates piled high. Under the theme, Let's Break Bread Together with Love, neighbors and visitors shared bites, stories, and a whole lot of laughter. It wasn't just about lobster. It was about heritage, the pulse of Bahamian pride, and the sweet rhythm of community together. Today, sunny and a high in the mid-90s. Tonight, overcast and a low in the low 80s. Tomorrow, rain with a high in the mid-80s. Currently 82 in Nassau. Here's Face Card by Skilla Baby and Chris Brown, F.T. Bryson Tiller.

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Girl, you a 10, girl, you a 10, girl, you a 10. 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
1: Thinking about Harbor Island, Eleuthera, I can almost hear the beat from Friday, August 21st, when the fourth annual Lobster Head Fest took over the street by the historic Vic Hum. It felt like the whole community answered the theme, "Let's break bread together with love," with music, dancing, and plates piled high. Street-style stalls, laughter, and that unmistakable Bahamian pride turned a simple evening into something glowing. Festivals like that remind me how food stitches us together, one shared bite at a time. Today, sunny, a high in the mid-90s. Tonight, overcast, a low in the low 80s. Tomorrow, rain, a high in the mid-80s. Currently, 82 in Nassau. 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
1: I can almost hear the drums rolling through Harbor Island as Eleuthera lit up for the fourth annual Lobster Head Fest on Friday, August 21st. Street beats, dancing, and those irresistible plates turned the lane by the historic Vic Hum into one big family table. Under the theme, "Let's break bread together with love," it felt like a hug from Bahamian heritage. Music stitched to memory, spice to story. Festivals like this remind me how food carries culture forward, one shared bite, one joyful chorus at a time. Today, sunny, a high in the mid-90s. Tonight, overcast, a low in the low 80s. Tomorrow, rain and a high in the mid-80s. Currently, 82 in Nassau. Here's 100 by LMI.
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Feel good, look great. 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Ride Six Flags with my hands up. 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
1: I can still picture Harbor Island, Eleuthera buzzing on Friday, August 21st, the fourth annual Lobster Head Fest, turning the street by the historic Vic Hum into a savory musical runway. Under the theme, Let's Break Bread Together with Love, neighbors and visitors mingled, danced, and lined up for the best Bahamian bites. It felt like a reunion, a reminder that heritage thrives when we share tables and stories. I left grateful, salt on my skin, music in my head, and a fuller heart today. Today, sunny and a high in the mid-90s. Tonight, overcast and a low in the low 80s. Tomorrow, rain, a high in the mid-80s. Currently, 82 in Nassau. 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

0: Chop that. YGI. 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
1: Yeah, yeah. 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
1: Whoa, whoa, whoa, whoa, whoa, whoa.
0: Mr. Him is here.
1: Whoa, whoa, whoa, whoa, whoa, whoa.
0: Mr. Him.
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This is your Eyewitness News headlines and weather for Thursday, August 27th. Good day, Bahamas. I'm Notario McKinsey. Here's what's topping news. The government moving to allay concerns surrounding One Tax Bahamas, insisting that the digital platform will not introduce new or higher taxes. Director of Communications in the Office of the Prime Minister, Senator Latrey Ramming, says the system will progressively consolidate VAT, business license, real property tax, and other services under a single Bahamas identification number. Registration for the new identification number is scheduled to begin on

0: September 1st, ahead of the phased rollout of services. Meantime, the government's labor reform legislation is now being drafted with another round of public consultation expected in the coming weeks. Labor and Public Service Minister Pia Glover-Rowell says the proposed reforms include expanded maternity leave, paternity leave, mental health leave, and stronger protections for workers. The government hopes to complete the drafting process and bring the legislation before Parliament by the end of the year. And King Charles III will make his first official visit to the Bahamas as monarch this October. Buckingham Palace says the King's autumn tour will run from October 27th to November 4th, marking his first trip to the country since ascending the throne in 2022. It will also be the first visit to the Bahamas by a reigning monarch in more than three decades. Well, that does it for your news headlines. A check on weather is next. Troughing combined with streaming tropical moisture will continue to support a wet weather pattern, mainly across the northern and northwest Bahamas. Some showers could become heavy, with thunderstorms potentially becoming strong to severe at times. Meanwhile, surface high pressure will maintain hot and humid conditions with gentle to fresh breezes. In the weather outlook, troughing is expected to linger across the area through the end of the week and into the weekend, maintaining an elevated chance of showers and thunderstorms across the country, particularly across the northern half of the Bahamas. The daytime high is expected to get up to about 95 degrees Fahrenheit or 35 degrees Celsius. 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For more details of today's top stories, log on to our website, ewnews.com. 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Once again, I'm Notario McKenzie. Have a great day, everyone.
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I ain't gonna lie. That's a long, long dime song. Shout out to each and all Locked and Loaded. Top up, boy, hush up, boy. Top of the morning to each and all yours. Truly Joe Cools. I'm in the building. 14 minutes past the 7 o'clock hour on the AM side. 27th day, 8th month, 2026. And FYI, it's a throwback Thursday. So we're going to turn all the way up. The reason why? Because I do this with no effort. Shouts out to everybody headed to McDonald's for breakfast this morning. Breakfast, lunch, or dinner is in order at McDonald's. But you know we focus on breakfast this morning, all right? Stick around. I got information to tell you about Mickey D's. But in the meantime, good morning!

0: They're all black and it's late night. 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
1: Ah! 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Lately, I just wanna show up and body some. Yeah, yeah. Always been a little mathematician. Lately, this cash I'm getting got me losing count of these bags. I've been moving too fast. Hard times don't last. Remember when cops are rats talking out my. 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

0: all my life. Well, well. Top of the morning once again to each and all, Lock and Loaded. The music in from J. Cole and Lil Durk on the track right there. Yeah, Lil Durk for real. And Lil Durk actually is trending right now for all the Lil Durk fans. He started his court case yesterday, and a whole lot of information came out, and it was not a good look for Durk. Honestly, it was not a good look. It seems like the couple people he was rolling with, they have signed some papers to cooperate with the federales, and it seems like they throwing him under the bus. Boy. Anyway, 21 minutes past the 7 o'clock hour. Just thought I'd put that in the atmosphere for all the Durk fans. 27th day, 8th month, 2026. We throw it back on a Thursday. So if you got something on your mind, you could holler at me. 44KOOLZ. That's 44Kools or 323-7775. Either or one of those will work, all right? And that 323-7775, make sure to log that in because it's all about the sound of moolah. We're going to be doing that a little later on, and that's going to give you an opportunity to win whatever is in the money counter. As long as you be the right caller and hit the right denomination and hit the right number, okay, all right. We'll show you better than we could tell you. That sound of money is powered by Island Luck. 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
1: Oh, I got a new flavor. But let me ask you this. 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

episode. Take your time today. Joe Cool's in the water tanker, in the building, in the building, in the building. Hey, big up to McDonald's, in the building, in the building. One more time. Hey, big up to McDonald's, in the building, in the building. Big up to McDonald's for real, but stop on in. Get the Joe Cool special. That's hash browns along with some jelly. Yes, mix them up together. They go together. Yeah, it's a beautiful thing, all right? And while you're at it, put a Mac on top of everything. Mac biscuits, Mac griddle, Mac eggs. But Mac every damn thing, all right? Stop on in. Get your breakfast, lunch, or dinner on. But you know I'm focused on breakfast. So get on in at McDonald's this morning and let them know that the Morning Grind Morning Show family sent you, okay? All right? Okay. Now, with that said, War Tank, it's time to turn all the way up right now. We call this a Junior Dime Weekend, so we got to set it off like it is a Junior Weekend. I'm big up to everybody on the road, driving extreme caution and care. Take your damn time, all right? And if you're just waking up, you're waking up to the Morning Grind Morning Show. Just waking up, you're waking up to the Morning Grind Morning Show. Go!

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0: you this one, reaching out to all the ladies driving AH this morning. 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
1: By far, girl, you're in the front of the car. That's why you meet her. She wants
2: to be on the tune. Put on the tune.
0: Well, I guess we got a few driving some Hondas this morning. 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
1: On, you know what it is, your boy Najee done. You're now rocking with DJ War Tank of the Bub Team. 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
1: Nassau, listen up. 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

Shooby dooby dooby doo. I love Throwback Days because you know why I get to play songs like that still. Shout out to the rest in peace Whitney Houston on that one right there. And I know you was enjoying it because I had a few ladies hit me up and asked, Cools, can you play some Whitney Houston? And I was like, well, damn, y'all know each other, for real. It was like, yeah, you buy me a drink and my friends too. I've heard that before. 5 minutes past 8 o'clock hour on the AM side, 27th day, 8th month, 2026. Shouts out each and all, lock and loaded. Once again, good morning. It's your morning grind, morning show. Shouts out to Caribbean Wines and Spirits holding us down. And FYI, monument. That's exactly what you need to be drinking going into the weekend. Yes, I told you, this day, Thursday to be exact, is the official jump off to the weekend. So it's a good time for you to tap in, cwsbombers.com. And get yourself some monuments, for real, okay? And do them safe and responsibly, okay? That's the only way to be drinking and no driving. Quick announcement from the Marlin Marathon. The Marlin Marathon will be open this Sunday, all right? This Sunday from 10 a.m. to 6 p.m. Shops like Sandy's, Classy But Sassy, Adidas is going to be open. Shout out to my Adidas crew. I will be hanging out at Adidas today at 12 o'clock, all right? And you know what? I feel like buying a kid a pair of a back to school shoes. So if you're a parent and you're in the area, anytime after 12 o'clock, stop on in once you hear my voice on the radio at the Adidas store at the Marlin Marathon and bring your kid so your kid can try the shoes on and then I'll get your kid a pair of tennis. That will be a back to school gift. I got the book essentials and all that type of stuff. You know what I'm saying? But shout out to everybody who is doing the books and the pens and all that type of stuff. I only can do what I can do, and I really try to make a big deal out of it, all right? So if you are that person and you would like that, hail me. I'll be at the Adidas store from 12 until 2 p.m., all right? Shouts out to you on this road right now. And Pintard says that the hell with the media and the critics, he is the best choice for the FNM. That's what he said, but everybody else, I think, saying something different. But you got to put your foot in the sand and stand firm. So, Pintard, good luck with that.

Rah! Music in from Capleton. Yeah, for real. That's what's up right there. And y'all better get ready by November. It's going to go down November 7th, to be exact. Yes, yes, yes. Culture Shock. That's the name of the show. Capleton performing live along with SZA Kalanji and Anthony B, just to name a few still. And you know for sure, it's going to be top tier. So shout out to the Secret Promotion, making it all possible still, okay? 15 minutes past 8 o'clock hour on the AM side. I got some special guests headed in studio. My Cruiseport family. Shout out to the Aisha and the whole crew still. Hold on. I got to establish protocol still. So I got to wait for Aisha. Oh, I say the name again. But big up to the Cruiseport. They keeping that vibe alive and they got a vibe going on, and we'll tell you about it a little later on still, okay? All right, a couple other things are trending within the 242. The public schools, they're saying that the public schools will be ready. Yes, the majority of the public schools repairs will be done in time for the first day of school, and that comes directly from our DPM. Shout out to Mr. Cooper, made that announcement, and yes, it made the tabloids. All right. And FYI, they're saying, I don't know. I mean, I have to wait sometime because social media is just be too damn social sometime with spreading information that has no factual background. And when I saw that they said that the king was coming to the 242, I was like, well, damn. Don't say the king headed our way. And now this morning, I'm looking at it. Yeah, Charles, first visit as King of the Bahamas. Let that set in, 242. And for real, this is the reason why everybody is having that debate about Independence Morning. But we ain't going there this morning. We just on a junior weekend. We trying to get things sorted out. And when I say sorted out, I mean we're going to go love ourselves this weekend, all right? So make sure that you do it safe and responsibly. Whatever it is you decide to get into, make sure that you get yourself some monuments. And for God's sakes, 242, no drinking and driving. And if you are at that point, don't drive. Pass the keys on. Let a responsible friend who is telling you don't drive, let that person do the driving. Okay? All right. 17 minutes past 8 o'clock hour as we go into the commercial break. I want y'all to remember, this is a Junior Dime Friday.

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2: Yeah.

0: 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All right, now that we done get that out of the way still, I guess we'll chop it up with our crew after the War Tanker does what he does still. And Tanker, I know what you got in the clip, right? But for some reason, boy, I ain't gonna lie, boy, I ain't, no. Can I pick? How about some Bahamian music? Like, for real. Like, normally I would say, boy, let's jump. But Bahamian music does get me jump up and down. You know what? The hell with it. That's what we doing. Tank, line up some Bahamian music, please. I'll give you a couple seconds. Let me do the mind job first. Pick up the monument, making it all possible. Don't forget, tap in CWSBombers.com or go to your favorite watering hole. They should have it. If they don't, that means they joking and you may need to switch watering holes, okay? I'm just saying. They need that monument, all right? And it's uniquely Bahamian, 100% Bahamian to be exact. And that is a beautiful thing. Why? Because and once you pick up the cans, you're going to see all type of monumental landmarks on the cans. It's a beautiful thing, all right? And I guess since grab a seat. Seth, you grab that one right there. Yeah, you get the captain's chair this morning still. All right, now remember, all employees must wash hands when leaving the restroom, but you're not an employee, but I see your hands dripping, so that's good. Establishing protocol, ladies and gentlemen. My name is Joe Cools. Madam, you are?
1: Aisha Roll, Nassau Cruiseport.
0: That's what's up. Our Cruiseport family is in the building, and they get a vibe. What's going on, Aisha?
1: Madison, we got to talk about vibe out, too.
0: All right.
1: This Saturday at Nassau Cruiseport, it is our end of summer concert, our community give back, essentially. This is a free event. Free.
0: I love that.
1: No entry fee, but you got to bring your money to on for the vendors and, you know, the tenants that we have out there. So come on out and have a good time. We are hosted by Rika C. We have a little bit of a lineup. This ain't too long of an event.
0: Okay.
1: Not like me in the Bahamas when you start to do o'clock in the morning. So this one is 5 p.m. to 10 p.m.
0: All right.
1: Short and sweet.
0: That's what's
1: and,
0: up.
1: And sweet it is. We have Gino D headlining. We also have performances by Johnny Cake, Ilsha, Ancient Man, Pompey Band. And they're backed by the Black Swan Band as well.
0: Oh, bigger so, the Black Swan
1: crew. Yeah. So we excited. We're ready to have a good time. This is a family affair. Bring out the kids. Bring your Grammy. Bring your auntie. Bring everybody. Everybody. And, you know, seats are limited, so you are welcome to bring your chairs and blankets.
0: That's what's up.
1: Yeah.
0: All right.
1: Have a good time.
0: Now let everybody know, once again, when is this taking place?
1: Saturday.
0: This Saturday.
1: This Saturday. Day after tomorrow.
0: 5 o'clock.
1: 5 p.m. until 10. So we ain't gonna have you out all day and we ain't gonna have you out all night. That's just a little sweet spot, right?
0: And that is the sweet spot because that's when the sun is actually going down. So everything is like perfect.
1: There you go.
0: The sun ain't really sunning like that.
1: Mm-hmm. You know so what come I'm watch the sunset yeah. And, you know, let the kids run around for 1-3 hours before yeah. The sun go down.
0: Tie them out.
1: Yeah, go bounce up in a bouncing castle, get their face painted. And then, you know, the show starts itself at 5 on the dot.
0: Okay.
1: DJ Kenny will be on the 1s and 2s. And then we're going to go into, you know, the band.
0: That's so, what's up.
1: Yeah, we're going to have a good time.
0: A good
1: time. Not a long time,
0: a vibe.
1: But a good time. A vibe.
0: A good vibe.
1: Come vibe out with us.
0: Yeah, that's this Saturday at the Cruiseport, all right? And like Aisha said, it is free of charge.
1: Free.
0: F-R-E-E-E-E-E-E. Mm-hmm. Except the odds of Max Tree is since they free. But you got to buy your own libations, all right?
1: Mm-hmm.
0: So that's how it is. And it is a family event, right?
1: Absolutely.
0: All right. So that's what's up. This like could be like the last to hang out with the chillins then
1: it
0: before school.
1: It is before school opens. Yeah. So we usually do it like that last weekend right before school opens.
0: I love
1: so,
0: that. I love yeah. that. Y'all planned that well.
1: Yeah. Thank you.
0: That's what's up.
1: Thank you.
0: Anything else you want to put in the atmosphere?
1: Be sure to follow us on social media at Nassau Cruiseport. That's LinkedIn, TikTok, Facebook, Instagram, and YouTube. We do have First Friday coming up. Mm. That lineup has already been stocked, but you know, follow us, like I say, and I'll be back next week.
0: Wow, that's what's up. Shout out to our crew sport family once again, Aisha. It's a pleasure. Thank you for coming in this morning.
1: Thank you for having me.
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3: 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The baddest thing from Nassau, Bahamas. 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China!

0: to Caribbean Wines and Spirits. I tell you, we was getting the bush this morning, and since we throwing it back, I'm loving the direction that we are headed in right now, all right? Tell a friend, text a friend, that is back to school, rolling around the corner. And FYI, boy, let me tell you all something. Andre Rogers Stadium, this Saturday, 10 a.m., it's going to go down in a beautiful way. Don't say I didn't tell you, all right? I'll tell you more about it. And you know what? It's time for me to tap in. CWSBombers.com. It is a beautiful thing, all right? In the meantime, it's main time. We're running on. We just getting the gear what you're looking for, and that is the Morning Grind Morning Show.
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0: dang, dang, dang. 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
1: Well, tell mommy stay low. 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She got a couple more drops to go. Hey, this is how we roll it, all right? Make sure to teach it all locking.

me say good morning, going on to Brittany. Good morning to the real Brittany. Hey, line up another one. Hey, don't forget, it's all about a cruise port vibe this weekend. As a matter of fact, this Saturday, they open up the gates at, well, the gates never close, but the show starts at 5 p.m.

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1: I'm a boatman. 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And that's what we do on a Monday to Friday on the Morning Grind Morning Show. 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Easy as that. Just like that, for real. And in the meantime, big shout-outs to BTC. Yeah, BTC is doing it big, buddy. For real. They got the hybrid action going on, and I'll tell you more about that still, all right? So big shout-outs to the BTC fam holding us in as well, all right? And in the meantime, between time, I got to pause for the cause. Why? Because we got to keep the current on. We'll be back after a short commercial break, and then we got the news after that. Ladies and gentlemen, once again, good morning!
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now. But then again, you know the crazy part? Even when you know, you still be holding on, trying to figure it all out, like you haven't figured it out. That's the crazy thing. No, no. And then after a while, it's be like, you know what, we ain't come here for that, right? Okay. 10 minutes past the 9 o'clock hour on the AM side. Thank you. Thank you very much for taking me off of that road and putting me back on the right road. It's the Morning Grind. Morning Show, 27th day, 8th month, 2026, okay? All right, that's what's up. Big up to Dunkin' Donuts. They got a big, big, big situation going on this Saturday, and it is a back-to-school drive. Yes, it is. Definitely going down. And it kicks off at 10 a.m. at the Andre Rogers Stadium, okay? Now, you definitely want to be there and show up with the children. Show up with the kid, okay? Or the kids. That's where you can get everything that they have to offer while supplies last, okay? And it's going to be something beautiful going on at 12 o'clock. I'm just going to leave it at that. But you definitely want to be out there from 10 a.m. and take advantage of everything that they have while supplies last, okay? Big up the Dunkin' Donuts holding us down. And I want you all to remember that they are proudly sponsoring the back-to-school drive at the Andre Rogers Stadium because the Bahamas runs on Dunkin'. All my locations, y'all, big up yourself. You know, I have a special type of love for Dunkin' Donuts, but for real. I'm still trying to get my special on the board for all those who listening still. Work with I&I, work with I&I. in the meantime, happy birthday to anybody celebrating with some porn stars, YouTubers, and Instagram thotties. All right, you know, help me out. I got to go through all these TikTokers and stuff. Movie actor Ron Rico Lee, he is 48 years old today. Another actor, J.W. Bailey, 81 years old today. Movie actor Eller Coltrane, he is 31 years old today. I made sure I say he because some of you may think that that first name is a lady. Tom Ford, shout out to Tom Ford, fashion designer. He is celebrating his 64th birthday today. Comedian Charles Fisher is 78 years old today. Basketball Brenna Stewart. Yeah, she's a basketball player. She is 31 years old today. Turning 46, Demetria McKinney, TV actress, celebrating her birthday today. There's a lot of damn people celebrating the birthday today, but for real. Got another actress, nice face, Tiffany Boone, 38 years old today. One time for Mason Brother. Yeah, that's AKA the rapper Mace. Rapper slash preacher slash broadcaster. But shout out to Mace. He is celebrating his 50th birthday today. Another birthday to be mentioned. I guess, you know, everybody is saying that the Cools is a LeBron hater. Because I am a Laker fan, a real Laker fan, and I really didn't appreciate him. But anyways, his wife. This is a glorious moment. His wife, Savannah James, is celebrating her 39th birthday today. All right, so that just goes to show Cools is not a LeBron hater, okay? All right, I just didn't like him with the Lakers. That's it, and that's all. As we keep it rolling, R&B singer, I can call his last name because everybody know him as his first name, Mario. Yes, Mario. His last name is Barnett. But he is 39 years old today. Shouts out to Mario celebrating his birthday. And I guess this guy is going to be our double shot artist because, boy, when he starts singing or crying or whatever the hell he is be doing, people just go damn crazy. But I ain't gonna lie to you, boy. So shouts out to Rod Wave celebrating his 27th birthday today. Rod Wave will be our double shot artist. Celebr-

0: season. Hey, if you're celebrating a birthday, today is the day. It is your day. Don't let no one make you feel no kind of way, because it is your day. Happy birthday to all my local celebrities getting straight off of Facebook. Well, mother said, Richard, you celebrating your birthday today? And you pop up first on the list too. Big up my boy, Richard Rudin. Yeah, Rich, big up yourself, wherever you at. Dominic Eberin, celebrating his age strong. Big bless up yourself, wherever you at, sir. I got Shakira. Happy birthday, Shakira. Let me look at this picture. I think that's Robin, you know. Happy birthday, Shakira. I got Thyma Dames. Wow, you got a nice picture. I hate that I mess your name up. But happy birthday to you, madam. Lisa Shea is on my list. Melinda Bethel celebrating the birthday. LaShonda Bethel, happy birthday to you, Miss Bethel. Anai Nazaria. Missy Saunders, happy birthday. I got, but I hate when y'all just put all these together. Hannah Raven Mom. Okay, she just spelled it all as one. Hannah Raven Mom Knowles, happy birthday to you. Jaimar Wright, Leonard Johnson, Keiki Doe, Jamar Davis, I got Therese Nan Knowles on my birthday list. It's a lot of damn people celebrating the birthday. Chantel Seymour, Turbulence Fishy, and Deantia Indira. All those folks on my Facebook list celebrating the birthday today. That's how we rolling still, all right? 18 minutes past the 9 o'clock hour. Short commercial break up and coming. And like I said earlier, and I'll tell you again, all right? We got Rod Wave all lined up as our double shot artist. So if you got a particular Rod Wave that you would like to hear, you can hit me up and I'll put that in the mix still, okay? All right? And the sound of money. Yes, that is upon us. Why? Because I got to give the money away, or at least try to. Hopefully, we can get a 9 o'clock winner, because that's what I'm going to do it, all right? Stick around, short commercial break. When I get back, I get the sound of money. And big shout-outs to the Mall at Marathon. They will be open this Sunday, 10 a.m. sharp, letting you get your last-minute back-to-school shopping in, okay? So the majority of the stores will be open. Well, let's put it like this. All the stores that you need for getting together for back-to-school.
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1: What? Going over this?
2: Relax, man. 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My Bacardi Bahama mama.
1: Oh, I got a new flavor. But let me ask you this. How's she taste?

0: What the lovers do. Unforgettable. That was a song request right there. And I love Throwback Days because you'd be surprised the request that I get. And I'd be like, damn, I ain't heard that song in a little while. That's one of them right there. In the meantime, 30 minutes past the 9 o'clock hour. That means it's 30 minutes to the 10 o'clock hour. That time was brought to you by Dunkin' Donuts. Yeah, making it all possible. So stop on in at any of the convenient locations nearest you. They got a brand new one all the way out west, Venetian Village. Yes, yes, yes. And it's a really good look. So stop on in the next time you're on the west side at the Dunkin' Donuts, all right? And I did tell you that this Saturday, they're going to be at Andre Rogers Stadium. It's going to be a beautiful thing, all right? Trust me, Dunkin' Donuts have a back-to-school drive. And FYI, they're tag teaming with Don't Blink Sports Entertainment. So shout out to the Don't Blink Sports Entertainment, along with Dunkin', making it all possible. Why? Because the Bahamas runs on Dunkin'. Show up with the kids at 10 a.m. sharp, and sharp is the key, all right? Just show up, all right? And make sure you bring the chillin's them so we can verify that you just, you know, you're collecting school bags and pencils and books and, you know, some of y'all just, you know, y'all be doing too darn much. Anyway, in the meantime, Sound of Money is in the air, and I feel like somebody needs to win this money today still, all right? So what I'm going to do is I'm going to hook you up with two shots. No, any line. I can give you one opportunity at the Sound of Money. What I will do now is, for all those who are listening, this is the sound. Bam. 323-775, 323-775. Hit me up, be the sixth caller, and from there on in, we will figure out if you know what you supposed to know, and if you don't know what you ain't supposed to know, don't be calling, wasting no damn time, because somebody out there know the knowings, and they would like to win this money, okay? So, with that said, caller number six, I am looking for you still. Caller number six is right here. Let me say good morning.
1: Good morning.
0: All right, top of the morning, sir. How are thou?
1: How are great.
0: Beautiful. All right, what's your name, good buddy?
1: Jay.
0: All right, Jay. You are the right caller. That's number one. That's part one to get right. Part two is, what's the denomination, sir?
1: 50s.
0: 50s. All right. Now, how many 50s do you think is in the counter? Hold on, Jay. Before you take that intelligent guess, let me let you hear the song one more damn time. Bam. All on you, Jay.
1: Is it 1350?
0: 1350. No. All right, Jay. 1350. Normally, I just clown around, right? But today, we officially have a loser. You didn't win, Jay. But you could try a little later on, though. All right, appreciate you. Have a good one, all right? Yes, sir. Shout out to Jay and everybody who was trying to hit me up and be that caller. Yes, yes, yes. You're going to have to try a little later on during the Unfiltered Show. And if there's no winner, then it's all about the weekend vibes, all right? Shout out to the 1K Gaza. He'll be in the building still. And FYI, this is your morning grind, morning show. Ladies and gentlemen, my name is Joe Cools.

0: living. Shout out to the boss man D-Lo on that one. I ain't gonna lie. Every time I bust that one, that should remind me of Cheetahs, but for real. You know, have you ever been to a spot and you heard a song for the first time and that memory is etched? Like, every time that song come on, you remember exactly what was happening and that moment and that memory. Yeah, hopefully it was a good one, like mine was. in the meantime, we got a little bit more time left before I get the hell up out of here. Our double shot artist is going to be the birthday boy, Rod Wave. Why? Because the Bahamas go crazy every time Rod Wave music comes on the radio. So what the hell? You know I got to bust it in the morning grind, morning show. Shout out to the Dunkin' Donuts holding us down. And FYI, I said it earlier, and I will say it again. I will be broadcasting live at the Adidas store in the mall at Marathon, all right? So I encourage you to come on out. We got the back-to-school action going on, so you know for sure they're going to have all type of great good goodies. And we may have some giveaways. We just may have some giveaways. You never know still, all right? And I also did say it earlier that I would like to do something special for someone special. So if you... I ain't gonna say what your situation is. I don't care what your situation is. You could show up with a big damn Rolex on or with no Rolex on. It doesn't matter. If you feel that, you know what I'm saying, at this time, you need to get some tennis shoes for your kid, meet me at the Mall at Marathon. I got a couple dollars. I am prepared to buy you, well, not you, but your kid, some shoes, a pair of tennis, all right? And we ain't doing it for social media. Cool Zone, get down like that. I just do, all right? So... you ain't got to worry about dressing up. We ain't taking no pictures or nothing like that. You just tap me on the shoulder and say, Cools, I am that person. And Cools got you just like that. We ain't going to even talk. I see the big boss walking just now. Foresight. Remember last back to school? How many shoes? We spent like what? We gave away like $500 worth of shoes, right? Because my partner came in there, shouts out to Lynx. Lynx heard me talking about it. He came in there and made me look bad with the money I was spending because he dropped $500 and was like, we buying $500 worth of shoes. So... Foresight, what you doing today, soldier?
1: I'm Adidas. So you doing?
0: I buying a pair of shoes.
1: Again?
0: Again, yes.
1: All right, then that's good.
0: What you doing? You just showing up to Adidas.
1: Off the morning to each and everybody, you know, man. Blessing, good morning to y'all.
0: That's what's up. Big up to DJ Foresight, aka Technical Extraordinaire. Still, all right. Today is National Burger Day. Since you in here, I got an ox and fumble around with you. Pause. Not that kind of way. Do you love hamburgers? But you gotta get this stuff clear. But this world we living in, you gotta pause and get things straight. Are you a burger type of guy?
1: I used to.
0: Yeah. I talk about the days when you used to be on the burger. All right. Now, what's your favorite burger? You like a regular, like just, or you like a cheeseburger? What?
1: I like a cheeseburger, but I like it wet.
0: You like it wet?
1: Yeah.
0: Sloppy.
1: I like it dry.
0: Now, when you normally get your burgers from around the corner, they don't have certain things that when you get the burger from the establishments. Mm-hmm. Are you a pickle type of guy? You love pickles?
1: Yeah.
0: So when you go to the around the corner, you was ask mommy for pickles?
1: Well, I don't go with my mommy.
0: You know mommy ain't get no pickles anyway.
1: I know she ain't got it, so I ain't get no. I get ready to enjoy it.
0: All right, then. That's what. So, what you trying to say, mommy? Them burgers ain't sloppy and juicy and wet.
1: Well, mommy burger, them just be different from the original burgers.
0: Yeah, for real.
1: It's have like a different taste and all. I don't know what's be going on, but
0: I would tell you live on radio, but we got too many burger sponsors right now. In the meantime, also shout to everyone who enjoys themselves a good burger for real. And when I mean burger, I mean like a real hamburger. All right, that's what it is. It's Hamburger Day. So for those who actually want to just jump on in, you could jump in as well. Get yourself a chicken burger. Or for me, I like the veggie burgers. All depends where I get it from, though. Today is also Foresight. Let me tell you what the day is. It's National Just Because Day. This is a good day to walk up on one girl right now and say, baby girl, you should, let's go to dinner tonight, just cuz. Think you can get away with that?
1: Yeah.
0: Let's try it on the dates.
1: We back to school, you know. It's rough right now.
0: My bad, soldier. I forget you on this road. And today is National Tug of War Day. I ain't gonna lie. In primary school, I love tug of war, boy. I know, but you sight. Are you a tug of war person?
1: Uh-uh.
0: Wow. You don't like tug of war, boy? You don't like the art of grabbing onto that rope, you and a couple of your friends have been pulling the next team over? Uh-uh. Boy, serious tug of war people know, but tug of war, you got to dig your hole in the ground. Make sure you get your foot in the ground. You probably was weak. That's why you didn't like tug of war.
1: I was in the front of the line, so I was the first one going in.
0: Yeah, because you did. Yeah, you was the, I mean, you was the small one. The small one all the way up to the front. Right. And you did that big bruise in the back. Big up to everybody who had themselves some good times with a game of tug of war. You don't play tug of war after primary school, eh?
1: No, I ain't play that. I think I played that during Lovey Bay homecoming time.
0: Yeah, that's homecoming and games and fun and stuff like that. Yeah. But what I'm saying is, like, in school, I only remember playing tug of war in primary school. Now, when we got to the big school, which was, you know, 7 all the way to 12, I didn't remember tug of war being on the sporting curriculum.
1: No, they ain't not it.
0: So why in the hell is teachers that in primary school? Killing time, eh?
1: Killing time. Easy money.
0: Big up all my primary school teachers, man. It's a good day to have some tug of war, soldier.
2: What the hell is the world

18N. That is about the size of it, 242. I enjoyed my Throwback Thursday. But then again, I enjoy every darn day the Lord gives me, all right? Hope you did as well. And in the meantime, like I told you, this is a Junior Jump Off Friday, all right? So whatever you got going on for the weekend, make sure that you show up at the Andre Rogers Stadium at 10 a.m. sharp with the kids in the damn car. It's Dunkin' Donuts, back to school drive, and it's going to go down in a beautiful way right there at Andre Rogers Stadium, okay? Don't act like I didn't tell you, okay? All right. In the meantime, shout out to everybody else. Dep on the road. Big ups to the Balfour Consumer Meat Mart. 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All right, big up to Balfour Consumer Meat Mart making all that possible. Got to get the hell up out of here. Once again, I enjoyed my time. And while you're on this road, keep a smile on your face for these clowns who got you for a clown. And remember, it is nice to be important, but more important to be nice. Take it down, time 242, 12 o'clock on the dot. True Ja, I will be broadcasting live at the Adidas store in the mall at Marathon. Good morning, going out to my Adidas family, still all right. And shout out to the Perfume Bar crew too, still, boy. Yeah, for real. Big up the liquor line too, boy. Yeah, all y'all big up y'all damn self. I got the birthday boy as a slip and slide. True Jump. That me and the man above. I'll be in the building again tomorrow. It's the Morning Grind, Morning Show.

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0: Nassau, listen up. 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

0: Anytime you're going out, you need a good wingman. That is someone who shows up to the party with mighty wings from McDonald's. Just watch how fast the vibe changes. Crispy on the outside, juicy on the inside. The kind of wings where every bite's got you going back in for just one more, and then one more after that. So yeah, be a good wingman. 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Ba-da-ba-ba-ba. Price is subject to that.
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0: Morning's music, folks. It's 103.5 The Beat. Y'all have to bear with us with the camera right now, because people don't like to put things back to where they're supposed to be. So, you know, we end up having to makeshift the thing. But here we are.
1: Best friend. That's your best friend.
0: You know. Morning's music. It's 103.5 The Beat. Hope everybody's having a great day. It's a Thirsty Thursday. Got to send a big shout out, of course, to our sponsors holding it down. And, of course, what do you mean? Go to the thing. Yeah, shout out to everybody got us locked in right now, as you do. Big shout out to our Atos fam, that's a Wendy's, Popeye's, Marco's crew, of course. Can't forget, it's also all about our Ace Hardware Nassau fam, too, also as well. You got it locked into Unfiltered here with Mo Andrew in the midday.
1: There you go,
0: it still ain't coming up, man. What's going on?
1: It'll come up if you get a refresher page.
0: Is that how that works? That's crazy. Never used a computer before. Anyhow. Big shout out to all our sponsors. Big shout out to everybody that's locked in. 323-7775 is the number. Two also as well. You can hit us up on the Facebook live feed. And of course, you can message us individually. Yes, Mo and Drew in the midday.
1: Go on.
0: Died up. Because why not? Like, only you using that thing. Like, why would you put it back? Yeah, I understand. You know what? Very cool. Happy Thursday and all that good stuff. Yeah. So, can we have a conversation that I don't think we can continue to liken women changing wigs and their hair to men shaving off facial hair?
1: Okay.
0: I think we have to have a real conversation about, I feel like a woman could wear different hair, but she's still like a woman in different hair. I feel like a man shaves his beard and you go from somebody handsome brother to their butch auntie, as you've experienced.
1: Mm-hmm.
0: Like, I feel like if you're in a relationship, I think you need permission. I think you need to have a conversation with your significant other before you make that type of a leap.
1: I agree.
0: Can we agree on that?
1: I totally agree.
0: I ain't gonna lie, because I feel like, and you know, the argument is always made that, oh, y'all change y'all hair up, y'all do this, y'all put on makeup, and y'all da da da. Aside from the women who is put on the makeup to where they're not recognizable because they have skin things, different color, whatever else is going on, right? If I met you with a beard, like how I've met you now, or even with more of a beard, because I actually like this. I don't like the other thing, but I actually like what's happening right now. Looks very handsome, very, you know, your mommy's proud.
1: Your pa.
0: Yeah, he also probably would be proud. I think if you just up and decide, meh, I'm going back to, I would look younger or whatever else, and you just shave it off. I think I get to have a little bit of a toot. You know what I mean? I think I get to feel the way.
1: I 100% agree.
0: What is something that you think if a woman wants to change it, that she also should have a conversation with her significant other?
1: Don't do what my mother did.
0: Which is?
1: My mother was a woman, again, old school. Old school meaning she had her own hair.
0: Mm-hmm.
1: Mommy had not, my sister Simone has very pretty hair.
0: Okay.
1: That's for sure, facts. Simone has very thick hair, almost as Bahamians say, Indian. But this is mommy's hair before. I'm showing more a picture of my mom.
0: Okay.
1: And again, it's nothing fantastic. It's very thin.
0: She just had hair. She had hair. Yeah.
1: And
0: back in the day, women would wear their own.
1: Right. And she had, every night I remember her going to bed with curlers.
0: Mm-hmm.
1: One day, this was, and you know who caused this actually? Jada Pinkett. Jada Pinkett went bald and set it off.
0: Mm-hmm.
1: Then my cousin Lisa cut her hair.
0: Set it off. She had the braids. She had the braid bob.
1: But by the end of it, she cut it, right?
0: Oh, I don't remember. Maybe.
1: It was some movie.
0: She's known for her short haircuts, right? Whatever it is, yeah.
1: My cousin Lisa cut her hair off, and Lisa is like 4'8". She's tiny. She's cute.
0: Mm-hmm.
1: Then my sisters cut their hair. Then Toni Braxton and all the rest of them, all of them cut their hair. So mommy cut her hair. Okay. Mommy went bald.
0: She was like, you know what? I too also as well will rock this little look.
1: Here's the problem.
0: Uh-huh.
1: My old lady didn't know she was balding underneath all that hair. No, this is my only. They can say
0: that's
1: this.
0: Fair. No, no, no.
1: She was.
0: Hey, happens to the best of us.
1: She was balding underneath that hair, so yeah. When she cut it, now she has her hair is by no means peasy, but mm-hmm. it's almost like a comb over type thing where like she's to brush it to get it to look uniform. Mm-hmm. My old man was so mad.
0: Yeah.
1: Because again, he was used to, again, my mother's always been a thin woman. She's always been small. Mm-hmm. But like just the whole like hair thing. And he was like, Jesus mercy. And then what made it funny was I was growing my locks.
0: Yeah.
1: So he was like, now you got, I don't go in this house. You got hair, my wife don't. I know.
0: You got hair like a woman, and my wife got hair like a man.
1: Right. And he was confused. He was like, but I don't like this.
0: Yeah.
1: And I remember hearing his opinion, and like, I see how to say this. I love a pixie. Mm-hmm. I love short hair. Mm-hmm. That's me.
0: Yeah.
1: I get how a hair dude could be with a gal with hair, mm-hmm. and you wake up in the morning, cut that off, don't tell him, and talk about surprise!
0: And she's bald.
1: And then you're saying to him, well, as a woman, I should be entitled to do what I want with my body. And da, da, da. Yeah, yeah, but I meet you like this.
0: Yeah.
1: There should be a conversation. But yeah. Y'all, yeah.
0: I agree with that. I think that's a good one. Because.
1: And by the way, not a conversation for allowance.
0: Yeah.
1: Not a conversation for, I do this thing?
0: Just a. This is what I would like to do.
1: I'll never control you until
0: give me the heads up.
1: You're not allowed to do something.
0: Yeah.
1: I'll tell you, I ain't gonna like this. But yeah. That's on you if you say, well, to hell with it. This is my decision. God bless.
0: Yeah. I get that. And let's be very clear. We're still very much a culture of which I think to not all men, but a lot of men, particularly men of a certain generation and maybe even ilk, hair is one of the factors that represents the femininity and the softness mm-hmm. of a woman. Right? So aside from the baby doll wigs and everything else that's going on, if you in particular had a woman who was rocking her own hair, and it was, and that's a thing that you like, we hear a lot of guys all the time saying, oh, I love a woman's natural hair. Mm. I mean, most of the time when they mean natural, they mean permed and pressed and curled or blown out.
1: Oh, when I say natural, I mean but, natural. I mean afro.
0: I mean, that's you.
1: Yeah,
0: right?
1: I know other dudes. Yeah, I totally get it.
0: But whatever that looks like to you, whatever you've accepted, because it might even be that you do like Shonda Franzen. You might want the 4C Afro puff, da da da da. You might genuinely love that. And then all of a sudden, she's like, nah, it's hot. And, you know, shave the hair bald. I can see, barring, of course, that it's a decision based on like having alopecia or medical something that happens.
1: Yeah,
0: right?
1: You're all bald once you get the hair for bald.
0: That's the next thing.
1: You're going to have a hair for bald.
0: And you know what?
1: It works with Jada Pinkett because she's a small woman, but she's petite. Like, for example,
0: I don't even think it's about her size as much as her head size and
1: that's
0: shape.
1: That's SMB.
0: Because you can be a big girl with a small head.
1: Exactly.
0: You know what I mean? The mayor of, who I told you Meryl met, was it the mayor of Maryland or something like that?
1: Mm.
0: Gorgeous woman. Gorgeous bald head. And I was like, yeah, you gotta have a certain head to pull this off. I'm trying to find a picture, but beautiful black woman. It does turn out that she has alopecia, but she wears it. I talk about big bald, like not like low fade, like no, she took that off. But yeah, I think you have the right head for it. Then you can kind of get away with essentially anything.
1: I'm about to take this to a possible misogynistic place, but I can be honest too. If you're going to go full bald, which again, love a full baldy. Love a gal who, let's be clear.
0: If all you could pull that off, you could pull that off.
1: To all y'all men who say, oh, well, I know, but that one word, two words, Amber Rose. We was all obsessed with Amber Rose.
0: Yep,
1: we was all thought actually.
0: She definitely rocks a good baldy.
1: Even, to give her credit, Baha Yogi.
0: Yeah, for sure. Rocks
1: she,
0: a good baldy.
1: She rocks a good baldy. So let's be clear. You know, we like who we like with it. We don't like who we don't like with it.
0: Correct.
1: Here's the thing, though.
0: Also, I think attitude and like
1: I was about to say, you like a can't swag, be a fashion masculine sense. Presenting.
0: Yeah, a couple things have to go together.
1: And like
0: with
1: that. Man, I want rock the baldy.
0: Yeah,
1: you got to be careful with that. You have to be at least a feminine girl, or I'm not saying you can't work out. I'm not saying you can't be aggressive. I'm not saying you can't be stand up for yourself. No, I'm not saying that.
0: Right.
1: But you can't be a masculine gal unless you do like woman. Mm-hmm. At which point, God bless. Yo, get a Caesar.
0: Do
1: I don't
0: your
1: care.
0: Thing.
1: You like woman. Me and you.
0: Ayanna Pressley. That's right. The representative from Massachusetts. So she rocks a baldy baldy.
1: Oh, her. Yeah, I know her.
0: You know what I mean? But in person, she looks much better with it than like one would imagine. Beautiful. shout out to my cuz, he says, I gotta meet you bald though. And I think that's the thing. Like, I
1: agree.
0: If the norm is that,
1: I agree.
0: Striking face. You know what I mean? Like, she pulls that off.
1: She's gorgeous.
0: But like, if I meet you with hair, if I meet you with a beard, I feel like that's a thing I've also been programmed now to see. That's my recognition factor. Mm. This came after the conversation. Have you seen Dwayne Wade since he cut his beard?
1: No.
0: Dwayne Wade has cut his beard and he just left the little, what is it called? This the soul patch.
1: The goatee. Oh, yeah.
0: The little, whatever it's called, this down here. And let me tell you how they was eating him up. He also then immediately started taking poses and pictures, though, that made him look very. And you know, the allegations that. Now, mind you, he does look a lot younger. Here he is. Right? He does look a lot younger. Very angular jaw.
1: He look at you. He look at you. Right? Boy.
0: He looked like Tupac Lil Cousin. Because who this is?
1: I don't know how to feel, but... Here's the thing, though. It don't look terrible.
0: It doesn't look terrible, but he looks almost like he's not the same person. Then he starts doing these. Now we have a different... now we have a different feeling about this whole thing. Like,
1: now there's a conversation.
0: Yeah, exactly.
1: Well, my thing is, you ever seen James Harden without a beard?
0: James Harden? No.
1: You know who James Harden is?
0: Yeah. He is all
1: beard.
0: Ugh.
1: Right.
0: He's also a lot younger than that, too. I don't know if it would be better now that he's older.
1: I don't think it's much better.
0: But boy, that's good.
1: I don't think it's much better.
0: Eh?
1: Yeah.
0: Now, he could shave some of that beard down and probably find a happy medium. But yeah, clearly
1: what's up
0: his
1: with
0: face.
1: I wanting people to shave their beard down. So many people are like, oh my God, I love the shave. Look, I hate this so much.
0: It looks so good though.
1: I hate this so much.
0: But again, you have to be comfortable. You have to like it. You have to love it, whatever else. But it I feel like you thrive on not looking intentional or something like that. Like you like the chaos of the like,
1: yes,
0: bodice dress. Like you love to throw it around, but it's also a part of your aesthetic. But I feel like you could still maintain that aesthetic, but also look like you have a salary and you just pay bills on time. You know what I mean?
1: I don't want to look like that.
0: Society wants that for you.
1: I know. No.
0: We like this mature, sexy. I feel like it's gonna stick around for a while. You know what I mean? Losing the weight, getting a new wardrobe, trimming the beard up.
1: I don't want no one to have access to my $18.
0: I feel like you still get this nose ring. At this point, we just
1: not happening.
0: We walking into your sexy at 45. You know what I mean? I just saying.
1: Let me ask you a question. This is a total deviation away from your topic.
0: Yeah.
1: Are you a little bit nervous? I'm manifesting your weight loss if that's what you want to do and that's what will make you happy. You're beautiful as is.
0: It's more about the strength and health than anything else, to be completely honest.
1: You're beautiful as is. You don't lose a pound. That's fine. I was trying to deal with it. Year one, I'll deal with it. 100 pound, year 10. It don't matter.
0: Uh-huh.
1: I will knock at whatever weight you're at. You know that in your heart, right?
0: You will not knock at any weight that I'm at, but here we are.
1: I could try my hardest.
0: Well, here we are.
1: Are you nervous about the treatment from people after that? I know we love to say we don't care about people's opinion and we don't care about whatever, but there's a girl on who I follow
0: mm-hmm.
1: on Facebook, and we're each other's friends on Facebook. I don't want to call her name because I don't want to shade her. She went through a very bad, very public breakup. By public breakup, I mean like, took all her pictures down, ex-fiance, whole thing. And she lost she went missing for like a year and a half.
0: Okay.
1: Me and my boys in the group chat was like, yo, we're home, girl. Like, we ain't seen her in a little while. Because she was a chubby little, cute little thing. Mm-hmm. Chubby, I ain't gonna lie, chubby, cute little red gal. She made an appearance.
0: Right.
1: She has lost, I think she said, up to 75 pounds.
0: Okay.
1: And she made a post about how people are treating her different, talking to her different. She said people who were calling her beautiful and now being like, you need to lose that weight, girl, da da da da.
0: Wait.
1: That was it.
0: People who were calling her beautiful are saying she needs to lose that weight.
1: No, people who were calling her beautiful at her biggest uh-huh. are now coming to her and saying to her, thank God you lost that weight.
0: Okay.
1: You look so much better now. And oh, my God, you're so beautiful now. And da, da, da. She said everything, and it's quite a poignant point to me. She goes, everything they're saying ends with now.
0: Gotcha.
1: You look so good now. You look so beautiful now. Boy,
0: she was always beautiful then, but now.
1: Apparently one of our friends.
0: This is preferred.
1: One of our friends said to her, well, girl, now you can pull a real man.
0: Yikes.
1: Implying that the man she was with was because she was big and couldn't get better.
0: Mm.
1: Are you a little... I wouldn't even ask a question. My advice to you is pay attention. Pay attention to that.
0: Yeah, I mean, honestly, I feel like...
1: Because I've been hearing the exact same thing.
0: I feel like people sometimes, I think, are subconsciously and or consciously rating you, judging you based on the decisions that you're making. Like, I've had people make comments on the like, oh, I don't think you can look good small. I don't want you to lose weight. I don't think you should lose weight. I don't think
1: being
0: small is for you. But this is my point, right? So I hear all of these things and I'm kind of like, anything my friend wants to do, as long as you are healthy and you're doing it with a conscious reasoning, I'm behind you.
1: Mm-hmm.
0: It's not about how I think you should feel and look. It's about how you should feel and look.
1: Mm-hmm.
0: So immediately when I hear comments like that or you make comments like that, I'm kind of like, huh, okay. So again, but I also know that we're human first, right? Like a lot of people are saying the things to be kind. So when you are a bigger girl or a bigger guy, people are going to say the things that seem more complimentary because they don't want to hurt your feelings. They don't know how comfortable you are in your skin, but they want to be as encouraging as possible.
1: I'd rather you just not say nothing.
0: I agree. You could say nothing
1: just
0: at all.
1: Just don't say nothing.
0: I'll be honest. I sometimes don't know when I see somebody who's like lost a lot of weight or who was, you know, going through whatever process. I sometimes don't know what to say because I always end up being like, you look great. That's about all I could say. I just be like, you look really great. You know what I mean? And if they then lean into the child, been working out, had to make some changes, whatever, cool. That's a conversation you want to have, then we could go with that. But other than that, you know, I also think it's something to acknowledge that if somebody's been putting in some work to make some changes happen, I think they want to hear that too. You know what I mean?
1: Like, you sent me that video.
0: But you don't have to juxtapose it to, whoo, good thing you lose all that weight. Girl is getting concerned, who's going to have a stroke. You know what I mean? Because then it's like, were you concerned?
1: You sent me that video with your boy on TikTok who's 500 pounds.
0: Mm-hmm.
1: I don't think I sent you the video but I don't think people understand. Well, I sent you the video just to show, not to be disgusting, because right after that video, he did another video where he's making protein pancakes and eating a bunch of nonsense.
0: Yeah.
1: And I don't think people understand how hard it is to lose weight.
0: Yeah.
1: I don't think people, like, if you were born slim and you've always been slim, small, and that's always been your reality.
0: Correct.
1: Like, Diesel could never understand.
0: Never.
1: And right, that's no shade to Diesel.
0: No.
1: Thank God for your metabolism.
0: Yeah.
1: But, like, he can never understand what it is to, like, balloon to a certain size, not recognize you're at a certain size until it's too late. And then now you got to try and lose that at 44.
0: Right.
1: And God forbid you're a woman.
0: Yeah.
1: As a man, this is, yo, me, I can pick up and gain weight on a whim. This is easy for me.
0: Yeah.
1: But for a woman, Jesus mercy. I feel so bad for you all the way.
0: Also, like, I think we get so used to the way that we see people, it's hard for us to adjust what that would look like otherwise. I never would have imagined that you would probably ever been this small. So in my mind, I just always figured some version of you being a bigger guy. Meanwhile, I never realized how big you were compared to this until you kept making comments about it. I was like, let me refresh my memory. And I kind of went back to the beginning and I was looking at some of the videos. I was like, in the moment, you never seemed so big to me, if that makes sense, right? It was just, she was a big guy. He used to play football, da-da-da. It kind of went with your height. It didn't seem, whatever. Now I see you this size and I'm like, I guess. You understand what I'm saying?
1: But like, I never wanted to be big to you. I wanted to be big for you.
0: But at this size, you know what I mean? Again, as long as you're healthy, as long as you're happy, I'm good. That's all I think that really matters.
1: Okay.
0: And as long as you keep the beard to match, you know what I mean? Because then at least you're keeping that whole aesthetic together.
1: Yeah.
0: Looking like a package.
1: I'm very excited to do like new things in the gym.
0: Yeah.
1: I about to change my entire workout. Like, I love the fact that I have to start from like...
0: Are you curious as to what your strength level is going to be like once you get back in? Are you a little anxious about that? Or are you just excited to get back to...
1: Honestly, Mo, I've done the strength thing. I've done the 5 plates on bench and 6 on dead. I've done all of that. Now, I try to get in shape for 50.
0: Like...
1: I'm on the road
0: for, shape.
1: Cause whatever shape I could be in for 50, that's gonna be me probably for the next however long God allow me to live.
0: I get it. Yeah.
1: That's
0: where I'm at. To be very clear,
1: my bones can't handle strong.
0: For me, it's about strength in that I need to be able to have my knees, hips, and everything else working as long as possible. Cause I don't know how long I can have to take care of myself, but I need to be able to do that.
1: Where's the last time you see me walking here? I'm limping.
0: Only after you sit for a long period of time. You
1: know? Right. No.
0: The little adjustment of getting up is be like, oh, Lord.
1: No, fuck.
0: Yeah.
1: My foot has not acted up.
0: Yeah, true.
1: In months.
0: Yeah.
1: So it's little things like that I'm noticing.
0: I mean, other things was flaring. That's why. You know what I mean?
1: Yeah. The kidneys that I lost.
0: Yeah.
1: So, yeah, no, this feels good. So,
0: yeah.
1: Salute to all y'all who are on y'all journey. And y'all got to stop this January nonsense. Stop when you want to start.
0: That part. Even if it's midweek.
1: Yeah.
0: Speaking of which, went to the gym this morning, switched over, as you know. I like it. Too much people. But I gotta get it done. So we can do it. Shout out to Ellie. Say, must also remember that people are losing weight unintentionally for reasons that they may not be able to control. Don't bring it up until they bring it up is my rule. Safe rule. Smart rule. Good rule. Shout out to Coley. Said, someone asked me if it was intentional or not. And I was like, fair question. So yeah, one of my coworkers went into a stage of grief. And went to half their size due to grief. Yeah, and that's the next thing. Like,
1: grief will do that.
0: Grief will affect people very differently. Cause I've been waiting on one side weight shed my entire life. I ain't never had a relationship with me underweight, and I don't understand what I got to do for that to be effective. You know what I mean? Mm. And I've been sad. I've experienced loss.
1: You ain't experienced.
0: You know what I mean? Like, why?
1: That's true. You have.
0: You know.
1: You have.
0: I know.
1: To be clear, I experienced loss too, and ain't lose a pound. Like, I lost my own mind and was like the strongest I've ever been in my life. So
0: I don't know. But mind you, I didn't even mean that type of loss. I meant more grief. I meant more like, you know, when you have a bad relationship, bad breakup, or you're heartbroken and people stop eating.
1: Oh my God.
0: Stop functioning. I've never lost a pound from that type of grief.
1: Let me tell you something. Let me tell you something about you, man. Every time I broke up with a gal, I got healthier. Every single time I broke up with a woman, I got healthier. Yeah. You know why?
0: I know I leveled up on some level. Either I got a promotion or something in life got better.
1: Because when I'm with women, I become unhealthy because I'm nesting.
0: Fair.
1: I eat a gang of junk food. All I'm doing is getting adult physical and eating a bunch of junk food and then not getting to go to the gym because I'm comfortable laying in the bed with some woman in my arms. So every time I was with a woman, it went horribly wrong. So the minute I break up, I sleep it better. I in the gym earlier. No. A breakup never derailed me, son.
0: Mm-hmm. I've definitely...
1: My ex mad at me now.
0: You
1: Selfie by selfie, she get mad. She goes, Where was this? Where we together? I said, yeah.
0: This isn't for you, baby girl.
1: Yeah, I had to lose myself so I could love you better.
0: I had to lose myself so I could love me better. Yeah, you know what I mean? But I had to lose you to love me better.
1: Boy, oh boy.
0: I could tell you. Say Mo Muzzy got a date with officer of one of our fellow Caribbean brethren.
1: I was just about to say that.
0: To be fair, I've been avoiding them plague.
1: You need to date a Jamaican Defense Force officer. That'll get you to all your goals by September 15th.
0: No.
1: By September 15th, you'll be right.
0: Shout out to it. Say one solid belly breakdown to get you there, buddy. Say you'll have six. You'll have abs when that man or woman break your heart.
1: Yep.
0: Yeah, I already go. I good. Let me take my own bath. Shout out to Eric who says he can attest to the weight loss from grief. And shout out to Cash who says, I used to see the uncomfortableness in some people not knowing what to say when I dropped so much weight last year. But after I put it back on, all I've been hearing is, you bounce back good, girl. You know what it is? Bahamians get naturally uncomfortable with not knowing what to say. On whatever level it is. And I think it either makes us go in one of two directions. Either we go spot on the nose of, wow, that's inappropriate, you shouldn't have said it or addressed it. Or we go in the complete opposite direction of, yeah, I mean, well, hey, thank God for life, you know?
1: You never know what to say because like you could see a woman with a belly and I have... let me be careful with that. You can see a woman with a belly and be like, oh, congratulations. You'd be like, I'm not pregnant. All right. You go to a dude, like, the worst thing you can do is go to a gym dude and say to him, man, you're looking small.
0: Yeah.
1: That's nightmare language. To a dude who in the gym lifting heavy weight,
0: who's trying to be
1: big and thick, that's nightmare language.
0: Yeah.
1: Whereas you go to a big dude and be like, man, like that, I don't know if you see the videos going around on Instagram with the guy who said, after you eat a salad, and everywhere he goes, he like tuck it, he lose a pound, but you tuck it to something like, oh, excuse me.
0: You mean
1: like
0: just posted on my status yesterday?
1: That, yes, no, yes, that's what I'm talking about. It's difficult to maneuver in these streets where you don't know if they're trying to lose weight. Are you sick?
0: Yeah.
1: Are you grieving? Are you pregnant? Are you not pregnant?
0: I feel like everybody I know right now over the age of 40, women especially, is on a mission of health. I don't know what has happened in the last however many years, aside for the fact that so many more of us are single and childless.
1: That's what it is.
0: I feel like we on this like, hey, we got to be able to take care of ourselves on this property of women in this coven that we have to start in this village for as long as possible.
1: I give full credit to two establishments, Ben's Body and MacFit. And I hate giving MacFit them flowers because I'm not a MacFit guy. I don't go to MacFit at all. I'm a mom and pop dirty gym guy.
0: Mm-hmm.
1: I was Wong's when I was in Palmdale. I was Fantasy. Shout out to Fantasy Fitness. Shout out to Cynthia. The nicest gym I went to was Body Zone in Secret Plaza, and that was because it was literally 2 minutes away from Mummy. But I'm not a fancy gym guy, but Mac Fit and Ben's Body, them girls, that changed the culture of fitness in this country. Because I remember being in the gym and there'd be maybe three girls, those three girls are regulars. Mm-hmm. There weren't a lot of women. Now it's more women than men in the gym.
0: Ben's has definitely changed the idea of what fitness looks like strong for women.
1: Looks like, yes.
0: Because now they want to be, like, again, for me, it's about getting into the good strength and shape. To be clear, I don't have no desire to be skinny, to be a pole, to be a rail. Like, I legitimately want to flex on a dude. I want somebody want arm wrestle me and lose. You know what I mean? Like, I legitimately
1: respectfully
0: want to be
1: people
0: strong.
1: Like me and you, I think we're not supposed to be skinny.
0: I don't think so either.
1: Respectfully.
0: I don't think we're
1: supposed to be skinny.
0: Yeah, I genuinely don't. But
1: my doctor told me that.
0: I don't like this idea of the narrative, people thinking that, like, we talk about this all the time, skinny doesn't equal healthy, small doesn't equal healthy, big doesn't equal unhealthy all the time. Mm-hmm. However, you know, I guess people still have...
1: It's better if you're smaller. And you have a better chance
0: if
1: you're smaller.
0: It's less taxing on your heart, your organs, all these other things.
1: But it doesn't mean that you're healthy, correct.
0: Right. But to your point, you have people who, and I know they say big bone don't really exist, but you have people who just, they have more muscle mass naturally. Mm-hmm. And so they're going to be bigger. And somebody who is 100 pounds heavier than somebody else can have less body fat than another person, if that makes sense. Higher fat to muscle ratio. If that, you know,
1: y'all know the big bone thing is real, right? Now, it's not real to the point where it's so heavy that's why.
0: I think bone density.
1: Right. Our bone density, especially in the Caribbean, apparently, is denser than Americans.
0: Yeah.
1: I wouldn't say it's denser than anybody else, but denser than Americans for sure.
0: Yeah. Shout out to Coley. He says, this new generation ain't really taking care of elders either, so we got to tighten up. Also, I want to live a long, healthy life where another political party may actually win the election.
1: Honestly, I will live for that too.
0: Yeah, I don't know. Anyway, all right, we gotta pay these bills. Hey, Koss, Facts, Drew. Yeah, we gotta pay these bills. We will be back in the shortest of orders. Definitely keep it locked to where we are at. You're locked in. Big shout out to our Atos fam holding it down for you. And of course, don't forget the Sound of Money is coming up for you at the 2 o'clock hour. All right, we still got some money to give away. I think we in our last couple weeks, this week and next week, perhaps. But keep it locked in. Like I said, got to pay some bills. We're coming back. More news music. It's 103.5 The Beat. What?

0: 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Will you be our next winner? What are you waiting for? Visit Everybody Wins Live to see all the ways you can cash in.
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1: What? Calling about this?
2: Relax, man. 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My Bacardi Bahama mama.
1: Oh, I heard I got a new flavor. But let me ask you this. How's she taste?

0: 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We're more than just music.
1: JY, turn me up. Miami. That's for all my scammers and my kid money.

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1: Morning Music, folks. 103.5 The Beat. We are back. You're locked in to Unfiltered. And right now, it's time for some Bahamas. It's not a real place news.
0: So I'm not going to get into news today. I'm specifically getting into one particular topic that I want us to unfold for whatever time we have left. Let's get right to it. My question to y'all is this. Do y'all think, well, you, I'm talking to you, but mostly y'all.
1: Everybody, co-workers.
0: Do we think that Bahamians have gotten too comfortable with getting free things from the government? Let me tell you why I'm asking this question.
1: Okay.
0: I'll, a tale of two posts. This one person posted concerning Jomo Campbell. Morning, Jomo Campbell. Stop having people walk around Masons with empty hands. What kind of back to school is this? Do us a favor and go resign. You have to be the worst MP inside Parliament. Now, this is the picture they posted. This is on, by the way, that website on Facebook, 242 in the know. This is a picture they posted, right?
1: Okay.
0: Right. They're saying Jomo Campbell team was walking around with nothing and not handing stuff out. Then Eric Sawyer posted something. Shout out to Eric, by the way. He posted this 3 days ago, and it struck a chord with me. He said, I really hope y'all parents telling y'all kids how lucky they have it with so many back-to-school drives. When we was coming up, back-to-school was mommy and daddy wallet. That's it. Let me be clear. When I was in school, you had one little back-to-school drive, maybe on R.M. Bailey Park.
1: Yeah.
0: Maybe.
1: Somebody church might have do a little something.
0: Maybe. And I'm not saying they didn't exist.
1: Yeah.
0: Not to this scale.
1: Right.
0: Never to this scale. Now, to be clear, Jomo has done several things for the community in terms of doing back to school, handing stuff out. I'm not here to wax poetic about that. My question is, do we think, so that person who posted that was wrong, but do we think that we're expecting too much free stuff from the government, and should we? By the way, I don't have an opinion on this. I'm not saying that we should or we shouldn't. I'm here to have the conversation. So let us know what y'all think. And Mo, what's your thoughts on this?
1: All right, so I'm glad you actually brought this up because I had an incident with this over the weekend, right?
0: Okay.
1: And I'll even remove the government part from it, right? Because, first of all, to be very clear, that's not even from the government. That's an initiative of that MP, right? Because all MPs didn't do it in their neighborhoods.
0: Mm.
1: I was doing a drive for a company, and I'm sure they didn't think this is going this way, but it's going this way. I was doing a drive for a company, and as I was walking back to my vehicle, one of the people who was attending the drive pulled, like, kind of got my attention, was like, hey, I need you to put them on blast for false advertising. And I was like, of course, I didn't know what they were talking about because I didn't know what the drive had advertised exactly what they were giving away.
0: Mm-hmm.
1: But they were like, yeah, they were saying it's back to school, blah, blah, blah. But I hear it's only one day snacks and a couple of books. And I was like, so that's snacks and books you didn't have.
0: I was about to say.
1: Before you came here. And if that is so remedial to you, like if that's so not anything to you, why are you out here?
0: Mm-hmm.
1: Why are you out here? Like, it's nobody's job but yours to get your child ready for school. It's nobody's job but yours to take care of your child. Nobody owes you anything for your child except whoever made said child.
0: Mm-hmm.
1: Anything that anybody is giving you for free is a gift.
0: Mm-hmm.
1: It's an extra.
0: Mm-hmm.
1: It's a help.
0: Mm-hmm.
1: They could have just said, hey, come out here and see what we got. We have things.
0: Mm-hmm.
1: You probably still was going to be out there. So what you mean is false advertising because they ain't giving you, what you wanted, a week of groceries?
0: Mm-hmm.
1: Like, I don't understand where this comes from, this idea of it. It keeps going back to my sentiment that I feel like we're so over-entitled to people giving us things for existing. Also, nobody told you to have 3 and 4 and 5 and 6 and 7 children. Nobody told you have any children. But what you did know is as soon as you decided to have them, they became your responsibility. So I don't understand this notion of anybody doing any. And by the way, this was not an MP. This was not a
0: this is somebody
1: government
0: who, this is somebody
1: initiative.
0: Who didn't have to do it.
1: This was they did not have to do this thing. So when the first thing out of your mouth is, oh, it's false advertising because I hear they giving us something less than what I wanted, expected, or hoped for, to me, I literally walked away from that and I was like, Wow.
0: I remember working at Island Luck, and people would come around you and be like, oh, well, all we do and the amount of money we spend, and this all y'all. But hold on, though. See, Bahamians have this. You know what? Let me say this. Y'all ain't gonna like this. I get why the government treats us like a nanny state, you know. Mm. By the way, by nanny, I don't mean excrement.
1: Yeah.
0: I mean, like, they babysit us. Yeah. I see why they babysit us like children. Because most of y'all go to daddy like a child. That's why y'all can call Ingram Papa. That's why y'all go to Brave and my prime minister and my MP, because y'all are like children.
1: Yeah.
0: Y'all think, oh, I can go to daddy for some money. I can go to daddy for this and dirt. Let me be clear. It sounds cruel. I know it sounds mean. They don't owe y'all a Christ thing, but pave roads, lights, and to try and manage this country. That's it. School supplies, school is a luxury.
1: Yeah.
0: Let me say that again in case y'all are thinking, is it important? Yes. Is it necessary? Yes. But it's still a luxury. Not to sound oxymoronic, but understand a lot of children go to some of these African countries, some of these Caribbean countries.
1: Yeah.
0: Some of these, like, as a matter of fact, you're going to go that far. My old man didn't finish school because he had to be a man early. Because he had to help take care of the house.
1: Correct.
0: He couldn't. There was no time for him to be learned, no ABCs and all the rest of that. Because
1: that's all he had time to learn. And after that, it was, you gotta go put that to use.
0: Exactly. He had to go work.
1: Yeah.
0: So again, if you want to send your child to school, which you should, and I hate the side of the government right now, but you know, the money you spend on these wigs and all the rest of these things, have you spent it on your child? And if you have, and if you're, and you're still desperate for things, then good. Mm-hmm. Then these services are for you.
1: Yeah.
0: All these drives are for you. Go to social services, that's for you. But you don't get to complain about what they offer because you don't have it.
1: Exactly.
0: I can't go to the Great Commission right now and they say, hey, I need lunch. I'm desperate for food. They give me
1: a plate of rice and corned beef.
0: No, they give me corned beef and grits. I'm like, ooh, I don't eat grits. Right. Oh, boy. Y'all have any white rice? I would love y'all have some chicken sandwiches. No, we have corned beef and grits. Y'all got to do better, man. I came here thinking y'all's going to feed us. And y'all, baby, you give me grits? You don't know. I don't eat grits, beloved. Yeah. I can learn today to eat grits.
1: Yeah, you don't even have to like it.
0: If your belly full enough, you're gonna be full to eat these grits.
1: I can tell you that.
0: So again, like this state, and thank God, again, thank God for the MPs who are doing it. Thank God for Island Luck. As a matter of fact, a round of applause for the number of houses. A round of applause for the churches
1: all
0: who are doing it.
1: All the companies, all the corporations. All the companies all the who are doing it. People who was like, you know what? We could do a little something for the community because they recognize
0: that there
1: is a need.
0: Yes.
1: But ain't nobody owe y'all nothing, bro.
0: Zero.
1: Like, it's crazy work. That level of entitlement is just nuts to me. Shout out to Dottie Links, who said, preach, because some of these humans ungrateful, no lie, and it's sad. Shout out to say, people are a combination of entitled and ungrateful when they would take their money and spend it on weave, lashes, Backwood, and Guinness, then want your MP and others to take care of the children you laid down and constantly made. Amen. Because I don't understand.
0: As a matter of fact, when I worked, anyway, I don't want to say which one I work, but you know the one me and you worked last year.
1: Mm-hmm.
0: And the gentleman, the MP at the time, was giving away free haircuts for kids. It's like the weekend before school, he's giving away free haircuts.
1: Correct.
0: One woman, mighty master, give me the money to go to his own barber and into this line. I said, well, miss, you know, just be patient. She goes, no, but I mean, give me the $20 for, you know what I mean? Da, da, da, da, da. And I'd rather go to his barber because this man doesn't know how to cut my boy hair. Mm-hmm. Miss,
1: mm-hmm.
0: I look at shorty. Shorty have a childish Gambino lineup, which means it doesn't exist.
1: Which means there's no lineup.
0: This is America. You know what I mean? I was like, yo, no, miss.
1: Don't
0: you want to say that shit? Yo, Mo, when we had school drives, it was a little backpack, with a little pack of juice, with a little pack of Ribena,
1: yeah,
0: and some raisins. Y'all getting free haircut, free lunch that day.
1: Yep.
0: Backpack full of stuff.
1: Mm-hmm.
0: Y'all winning toys. Y'all winning money. Y'all getting vouchers. Y'all getting
1: shoes.
0: What?
1: All kind of things.
0: At this point, they might as well start giving away uniform. No, but again, I'm grateful for the MPs. Well, first of all, I'm not grateful for the MPs who do their job. Thank you for doing your job. But to the companies, to Mo Point, who are doing this out of their goodwill, out of their own hearts, salute to y'all. But guess what? If all them stuff...
1: But no, the MPs too, because let's be clear, that ain't in their budget.
0: Okay, well, cool. Salute
1: to
0: them.
1: They either raise money for that, or they put aside money for that, or they decide to pool resources and or get people to sponsor it from the community. You know what I mean? But like,
0: y'all don't get to make
1: the
0: noise.
1: The end game is y'all ain't owed nothing. please understand, in this life, if your mother, father, grammy, granddaddy, aunt, uncle, niece, nephew, boss, pastor, and or doctor ain't never tell you.
0: That's a lot of people.
1: Please know, nobody in this life owes you a thing.
0: No. No.
1: Except maybe your parents until you are now an adult. So them charity yours, that's on you. Mm. Everything that is free is a lie, is extra, is a go with God.
0: Mm.
1: That's why plenty of y'all can't get out of the rut y'all in now, spiritually and or emotionally, because y'all ain't never saying thank you for the things. Y'all feel like these things supposed to come to y'all. That's why your lives look the way they do. That's why y'all treading water half the time. There's no gratefulness, boy. There's like nothing, dog.
0: Mm-hmm.
1: Y'all are different, boy. Y'all different, bad dog. And me, Andrew, could sit here from places where we've been low.
0: I was homeless.
1: And every month I'd be low.
0: I was legitimately you know? Homeless. Let's tell the truth now.
1: But you still have to be grateful for what you got. Also, make decisions for what you could carry and what you could handle. Realistically, because ain't nobody can feel sorry for you either. I don't. All the people I have in my life who have children who has been taking care of their children who bustin' tail, but they bustin' tail for their kids. Mm-hmm. They don't look for no kind of handouts. Mm-hmm. Whatever extra come, that is be a blight and is be grateful for that. But they bustin' tail to do what they have to do for their children, and they ain't complaining to nobody about what they ain't got.
0: I remember a particular drug dealer back in the 90s was giving away some stuff in our area for school kids. And he was giving away Nike stuff. And I begged mommy to go. Mommy said, no. She goes, you go wear these little Ewings.
1: Mm-hmm.
0: You eat this bologna and bread sandwich.
1: You can be thankful.
0: She said, you know why? Because you're behind the Kingsway. What you look like going in your Kingsway uniform to go pick up Nike bag?
1: Fail.
0: She said, no.
1: Fail.
0: She said, no. Your life ain't so bad.
1: Yeah.
0: You know what I mean? And by the way, let me also say this too. A lot of y'all don't need to be at these drives.
1: Yeah.
0: A lot of y'all go in there for free things to either resell or for your children, because you don't want to spend the money. Yep. You got the money, but don't want to spend it. And I'm sorry to say this.
1: I'm talking about the people who gone on the line 3 and 4 times.
0: Exactly. And you got one child.
1: No. Came with a drain load of children, but still went hit the line 3 and 4 times.
0: Yeah, no. A lot of y'all don't need to be on these lines. Like
1: mind you, lash on, you know. Hey, I do, you know.
0: Shout out this gentleman, a.k.a. Fire. He says, Drew, some of these drives giving away laptops, and these people will still complain. Because it's a Dell.
1: Real.
0: What?
1: Real. Shout out to Cody, say very true. The expectations be super high for people who only being involved out of the goodness of their heart, man. Say they getting more than we ever got. Because you could drive around on a Saturday in August and get all kind of things. Real. Say not to mention they go into multiple drives. Little man don't need 5 bikes, Dred.
0: At all.
1: To Drew's point, you wouldn't know who reselling or who just trying exactly. to take advantage of the system. But here we are. Shout out to you, says, say it louder. I don't think they heard you, SMT. Yeah. Best of luck to y'all.
0: When you're giving away bicycles with your Coke money.
1: May your karma never catch up, because some of y'all, y'all should be shamed.
0: Yeah, what actually?
1: Shout out to Tamika, say amen. More Bahamians are just ungrateful. Yeah, it's sick. It's sickening to be completely
0: extremely.
1: Honest. I could use some okra soup. That sounds good.
0: Wouldn't it?
1: All right, Michelle Lakeisha said, I'm the mom who busted my hip just for my one sunshine, and I'm wise enough to know that one is all I can afford. And here we are. Wise enough to know that one is all I can afford. And here we are. Anyhow, folks.

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2: This is your Eyewitness News headlines and weather for Thursday, August 27th. Good day, Bahamas. I'm Notario McKenzie. Here's what's topping news. The government moving to allay concerns surrounding One Tax Bahamas, insisting that the digital platform will not introduce new or higher taxes. Director of Communications in the Office of the Prime Minister, Senator Latrey Ramming, says the system will progressively consolidate VAT, business license, real property tax, and other services under a single Bahamas identification number. Registration for the new identification number is scheduled to begin on September 1st, ahead of the phased rollout of services. Meantime, the government's labor reform legislation is now being drafted with another round of public consultation expected in the coming weeks. Labor and Public Service Minister Pierre Glover-Rolle says the proposed reforms include expanded maternity leave, paternity leave, mental health leave, and stronger protections for workers. The government hopes to complete the drafting process and bring the legislation before Parliament by the end of the year. And King Charles III will make his first official visit to the Bahamas as monarch this October. Buckingham Palace says the king's autumn tour will run from October 27th to November 4th, marking his first trip to the country since ascending the throne in 2022. It will also be the first visit to the Bahamas by a reigning monarch in more than three decades. Well, that does it for your news headlines. A check on weather is next. Troughing combined with streaming tropical moisture will continue.

0: to support a wet weather pattern, mainly across the northern and northwest Bahamas. Some showers could become heavy, with thunderstorms potentially becoming strong to severe at times. Meanwhile, surface high pressure will maintain hot and humid conditions with gentle to fresh breezes. In the weather outlook, troughing is expected to linger across the area through the end of the week and into the weekend, maintaining an elevated chance of showers and thunderstorms across the country, particularly across the northern half of the Bahamas. The daytime high is expected to get up to about 95 degrees Fahrenheit or 35 degrees Celsius. 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Once again, I'm Notario McKenzie. 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
3: 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I don't know what's up. 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
1: 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What are you about? What are you all about?
2: 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Big up to the sponsors. We're going to hop right into it. Keep it locked. Morning's music. 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

0: Gorgeous Music Folks, 103.5 The Beat. That's right, y'all. It is DJ Melody applying a little pressure for you on a thirsty Thursday right here. Taking you through as we do. Don't forget, it's all about Paradise Games, too, also, as well. It's all about the Nassau Cruise Port. And we can't forget, it ain't a party without Bacardi. Got to check in with the Beat Squad right about now. They out there doing their thing at Adidas, at the mall, at Marathon. What's really going on, squad?
1: Oh, a whole lot of everything right now, Mo. Good afternoon to you. Good afternoon, 242. Good Dr. Drew. Good afternoon as well. So, hey, in the meantime, yes, just like you said, I am at the Adidas store. And once again, from you walk in the store, it's hit you like, whoa, the colors, the styles. Boy, I ain't gonna lie, but Adidas always seems to outdo themselves every damn time I walk in this store. We'll be broadcasting live. It's all about the back to school, all right? And you know for sure, if we're doing back to school at Adidas, there's gonna be some great specials going on, all right? So FYI, I got my Adidas family right here. Even though they don't switch up, still, it's all good. I still got my number one girl right here. Good morning.
2: Good morning.
1: Oh, it's afternoon time. Good afternoon.
2: Afternoon.
1: Oh, it's evening time. Good evening.
2: Good evening.
1: There we go. That's what's up. Let everybody know where we are today.
2: Adidas.
1: Back to school time.
2: Yes.
1: Are you ready for school?
2: No.
1: Well, that's a good thing because we try to get the kids ready for school.
2: Yes.
1: All right. Now, what we got going on today?
2: We have 10% off store-wide. Kids that are going back to school, you can come and get your running tennis. We have all colors. For persons with track, we have all your running tennis, persons training. We have those as well.
1: That's what's up. And you know, they get the track suits and all that good stuff to go along with it, all right? So it's basically stripes, all day stripes, all right? You want to go stripes from the head to the toe.
2: That's it.
1: That's what's up, all right? So come on in. It's all about back to school. Yours truly, Joe Cools, broadcasting live. And like I said earlier, last time, you know, I was kind of like in a good little position to be fortunate to buy some kicks for some kids. And I had a partner of mine. He came through. He did his due as well. He did $500 last time. This time, he showed up after he heard me, and he was like, Cools, we doing 2K. So I got $2,000 on me right now. All you got to do is show up with your kid, get some Adidas, and that's how we roll in the day, all right? It's a beautiful thing. He tell me don't call his name because we ain't about that life. We just do it, all right? So, yours truly, Joe Cool, is letting you know right now, if you're in the area of Mall at Marathon, come on in the Adidas store with your kids, and we're going to buy you some shoes until this money run out still, all right? We broadcasting live, doing it real big. Shouts out to Lynx, my Nightlife Entertainment, Cheetah's Farm. You know what time it is. Yours truly, Joe Cool. Big up a Playhouse family as well, making it all possible. 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
1: 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Big up the Nassau Crew Sport fam doing their thing. Don't forget, my first Friday's right around the corner, so you know that's gonna be a vibe. Two also as well, don't forget Paradise Games, always giving you opportunities to win and double up on them points. Hope you all took advantage of that 48 hours of play. And last but not least, all about Bacardi. It ain't a party without Bacardi. Speaking of the party, let's get back into it. DJ Melody on a Thirsty Thursday. More than just music. It's 103.5 The Beat.

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0: Gorgeous Music Folks, 103.5 The Beat, baby. That's right, DJ Melody doing her thing for y'all right here in the midday. It's all about the Lunchbox Mix. Of course, we can't forget to send a big shout out to the sponsors holding it down. Don't forget, it is all about Paradise Games. 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And of course, you know, every Tuesday and Wednesday, you get your double Paradise points at pggames.com. 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And of course, we always remind you to play responsibly. 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All right, definitely check Bacardi out right there at any of your favorite watering holes and or locations, liquor stores. But also, Bristol Wines and Spirits, don't forget, they are, after all, their distributing partner, okay? Also, must be 18 or older and drink responsibly, all right? And last but not least, got to remind you, the mall at Marathon will be open August 30th for all your last-minute back-to-school shopping this Sunday from 10 a.m. to 6 p.m. Shops like Sandy's, Classy But Sassy, the Sports Center, Perfume Bar, Body Beautiful, Time Zone, Shanae's, LYS, T&E Cellular, and guess who else? Adidas. That's right. Sunday, August 30th, the Mall at Marathon open from 10 a.m. to 6 p.m. for last minute back to school shopping. And speaking of Adidas, that's exactly where the Beat Squad is right there, right now at the Mall at Marathon. So let's check back in with Cools and see what the back to school is looking like on that side. How'd it go?
1: Hey, what's up, bro? Hey, yo, it's Shirley Joe Coors, live on location at the Adidas store at the Mall of Marathon. And we got nothing but children in here right now. What's your name, good buddy?
2: Ethan Davis.
1: All right, then. What school you attend?
2: St. Francis and Joseph School.
1: That's what's up. You know, that's my church right there, St. Francis Joseph. Big up my St. Francis Joseph and my St. Cecilia's church crew, too. I tell you nothing but kids. Hello. What's your name?
3: Ebony.
1: What school you go to?
3: Carlton E. Francis.
1: All right, that's what's up. Now, let me check another. Hey, come here, little man. Come here. What's your name? Little man, what's your name?
4: Aaron Scott.
1: All right, what school you attend?
4: Carlton. Carlton E. Francis.
1: All right, then, that's what's up. Everybody getting their size, right? That's what's up. Pick out your shoes. We got this, all right? That's how we roll in the day. And we have the Adidas store getting together for back to school, and it is a beautiful thing, all right? Like I said, it's one of those good days where, you know, we're trying to do a little something-something, all right? So if you are in the area with your kid, come on through. I got a little couple of extra something, and we're going to do some back to school shopping today, all right? 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It's all about the colors, colors, colors, all right? 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We got a store full of kids right now doing our back-to-school run.
5: Good.
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0: No one loving one you. No one in this world. 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Like a never separate us.
1: Morning Music Folks, 103.5 The B-Babes. We're back. And of course, well, we're just happy to be here with you. It's a Thirsty Thursday. Beat Squad's out and about doing their thing. We'll check back in with them in short order. And yeah, big shout out to the sponsors. That's our Ito's fam. That's our Wendy's, Popeye's, Marco's crew. And of course, big ups to our Ace Hardman Nassau fam. You're locked into Unfiltered with Mo and Drew in the midday.
0: What happened, bro?
1: Nothing.
0: Here's my question. Mm-hmm. If you walked into... Okay. If you walked into my place, right? Okay. Let's say you're a new paramour. You're a new girl that I'm talking to. You're a new girl that I'm, like, dating, right? And your first time in my place. And you see at my place, I have contraceptives, tampons, female soap, female lotion, bonnets, contact lenses.
1: Okay, maybe not. Maybe solution, but not contact.
0: The solution, pardon me. Sorry, you're right.
1: that's crazy.
0: The little tool thing or whatever. I have a loofah. I have a gang of female brushes. Products. I have two normal pillows and two silk pillows, and all resties. And I have a lovely cashmere throw. Would you? Is that a red flag or a green flag?
1: Red. Drew Bigelow, Deuce Bigelow, the gigolo.
0: That's a red flag?
1: Yeah.
0: I couldn't just be a feminist who wants to see you comfortable?
1: On the one hand,
0: could you?
1: Thank you.
0: Yeah.
1: But on the other hand, you prepared for all the gals. And like, I like that for me. It'd be one thing if like me and you kicking it, and so now you come to be like, oh, okay, she's neat. Let me get a couple things for her because these are stuff she might need. Because she might. If I meet you fully stocked like a Costco, nah. Drew Bigelow was the gigolo.
0: Okay. I got to tell homegirl she was right then. Me and homegirl was talking yesterday, and she was saying how it was a massive red flag, which she didn't cover me. I didn't have all of that, but I did have a loofah. I had Herbal Essence, and I had,
1: have no hair.
0: It's a perfume and conditioner Simone uses that's very, it's like a man's name. I forget what it was. I had the shampoo and conditioner for that. I had the loofah. I had the scrub thing. I also kept, like I said, tampons. And I had everything else. Then I had like the male versions for me. So I had bar soap for me. Mm-hmm. I had like just normal Suave shampoo for me. And then I had like my beard stuff, all the rest of that. And she's now telling me now, when she first came at me, she was like, yeah, I was like, this is a massive red flag. I can't trust this dude. She goes, this dude, this is a problem. And I was like, why? And again, and I hate to put the blame on her, my sister Sonia told me to. Mm-hmm. She was like, yo, you got the place now. Your old place was too bachelorette. Let's actually do this right.
1: Those are also very bachelorette things, though. And like high frequency revolving door bachelorette.
0: Sonia was like, this is what I would want in my place. Sorry. This is what she would want if she came to a man's place. Pardon me. Mm-hmm. So I gave her money, and that's what she put inside my bathroom, and she decorated my apartment for me. So I was grateful. Now,
1: a mall bathroom?
0: I did buy the Herbal Essence. Mm-hmm. I did buy the loofah, and I did buy the tampons were a necessity buy, but I just had them there in the event someone needed them because I didn't want to throw them away. But I don't know how that's a red flag.
1: Why are you that prepared for a woman to be over there?
0: Oh, I did have the silk pillow too. I did have the silk pillow.
1: The pillows didn't even bother me. You might just like to sleep comfortably. I wish more men
0: would have
1: great bedding or whatever else, right? But also the silk pillow might not have to be on your bed until whatever happens, and then you could be like, oh, I have satin pillowcases if you, whatever, but I can see those things. But if I walk into your bathroom and it's fully stocked for like all of my feminine needs, again, shout out to Ellie. How long have you been a trollop, or where's your Wi-Fi? Because I like the thoughtfulness of it after the fact, right? So like, if it's one of those things where like me and you like now start talking, I'm coming over.
0: Oh, I didn't have it earlier, and now that you're here, I have it.
1: Right, okay. But like, I just walk in day one. You've been telling me you've been single. You just talking to me. You just start talking to me, and I walk into your bathroom, and it's. Yeah. It's the mall at Marathon, prepared for every woman who may have
0: audience. You keep saying that. I can't just be...
1: No.
0: Okay, a few things about me. Shut up. Hey, look at me. Shut. Yeah, drink your cabbage. Shut up. First of all, I have sisters. I got four sisters.
1: Okay.
0: Number one, I grew up with women, so I'm sensitive to the needs of women. Mm-hmm. Number two, it's not unlike me to try and cater and make sure y'all straight. I grew up buying these things. Literally. Mm-hmm. That's not a lie. I grew up buying these things. So if I'm going to have a woman over, I want her to be as comfortable as humanly possible. So I'm going to have things that she likes. Now, I didn't buy the... Now, what's a compliment to you, I think, is I didn't buy these specifically for you. That would be weird.
1: You know what?
0: I have these here because see? I know what you're about to do. Shut your mouth. So...
1: No, I was actually going to meet you halfway.
0: Okay.
1: I'm not even maybe mad at the tampons and the sanitary napkins.
0: Yeah.
1: Because... Any female could be grateful to know that that thing is there when she's not prepared to have it, whatever, whatever. But the herbal essence, shampoo and conditioner, and first of all, you make it very clear the kind of women you're dealing with, because we ain't using every shampoo. That's the first thing.
0: I told you I had the other thing. I had the one. It's a man's name shampoo. What Simone told me to get instead of herbal essence, because she said that she's like, this herbal essence is for scallywags. She's like, get this and.
1: White people, but that's fine.
0: It was some man's name that Simone uses, and mm-hmm. So I had to end up getting that. So I had all four of them, a shampoo and conditioner, and then something else. It was one of the third bottle.
1: I'm not
0: something.
1: Washing my hair. Hair? What are we talking about? On the first run-up? If I pack a spend a night bag and I need to wash my hair, I'm going to bring what I need to wash my hair.
0: Mm.
1: I could allow the sanitary things.
0: Tell me what's too far.
1: I get a lot of sanitary things. I'm out of that. Because honestly, like you said, you have sisters. Any of them could come over there.
0: Yeah.
1: Could, you know, whatever. That's one of those things where it's like, you know what? Whew, glad it's here. But when you start getting into body oils and sprays and shampoos and conditioners and lotions and shimmer bodies, it puts the lotion on its skin. Are you about to like do a human sacrifice with me while I'm here? Like, why are you setting me up this way? Like, I don't. I think it's a little too far extended. Again, these are the type of things that I would start buying to keep around if I know, okay, my dude will spend more time here now, or my dude's going to come through, or when he here, he always forgets his toothbrush, or he always forgets it. There's a movie with this actually where the girl spends the night and he like opens his closet and he has like all brand new single-use toothbrushes, brand new single-use washcloths.
0: Oh, I have toothbrushes too. No, I have toothbrushes too. You're right.
1: I said toothbrushes when you started
0: listening to your
1: thing.
0: Sorry, pardon
1: me. Toothbrushes I don't even mind. I always keep extra toothbrushes.
0: Yeah.
1: Anybody could end up just
0: crashing on the couch. And I had quality toothbrushes.
1: Right? You've gone too far now. They're expensive.
0: No. I had no little. No. I had the good boys.
1: Yeah. No. You can get the no-name talking brand.
0: Mm-mm. I can't do that, man.
1: Yeah.
0: No, mind. First of all.
1: Mind you, because actually I think what this person did was he had the electric brush, so he had like the heads that you could like attach and whatever else.
0: Here's the difference between men and women, right?
1: Mm-hmm.
0: And let me answer your question before you ask it. I would be offended if I come by you and you have like, for me, it would be a beard brush, beard oil.
1: Mm-hmm.
0: And I don't know what else you could possibly have that I'd be take offense to.
1: Aftershave.
0: Or like... It'd be a little suspect to me if you have like just a functioning PlayStation with 2K and Madden that you don't play.
1: Right.
0: That, like you don't even use it for Netflix. You're just like, oh, if you don't play a game, you can play a game. You know what I mean?
1: Yeah,
0: like,
1: just for your convenience.
0: Because I don't want to go
1: stay out. A while.
0: Right. First of all, two things. One, that trap will work 1,000%.
1: Mm-hmm.
0: Number two, I got to go look through your Madden and see, look at his stats. See who his favorite team is. You know what I mean? Like what? Who this fella was playing with? What kind of fan? Because, for example, let's say he's a Ravens fan. He's a 49ers fan.
1: Mm-hmm.
0: Now you're looking at you weird. 49ers fans are a certain type of men. Ravens fans are a certain type of men. If he's a KC fan, he's a what? He's a Chiefs fan? Okay, he's a bandwagoner. He's a lotioner. I don't like that. I don't like that for you. Is he a Dolphins fan? You were a good man at one point.
1: Shout out to DC. Don't forget, Drew, like light-skinned girls, they wash their hair every day. I that's all I was getting into, because I know who.
0: I told you I was talking to homegirl.
1: But here we are.
0: I told you I was talking to homegirl.
1: Yeah, I mean, it's fine. shout out to, okay, no, let me ask you this question. What are your thoughts or views on if a woman has prophylactics in her bedside drawer?
0: In the moment... In the heat of the moment,
1: mm-hmm.
0: I'm not mad at it. I'm going to have some questions when we finish.
1: She's single, though.
0: No.
1: Keep in mind.
0: Again.
1: Got to be prepared, right?
0: Again, no. Again, I'm jokes aside, I'm not mad at it. I'm genuinely not. I've been in a situation where like, we had to go do it. And she'd be like, top drawer, right side. And I was like, oh, you single, okay.
1: Not exactly. Because what y'all love to do is show up unprepared and then be like, ah, just a little something. And then we have to be like, no, and then it kills the movie.
0: I don't know where the spirit of the Lord could take me night by night.
1: Correct. And here's what I know. If it ends up by me, we can be prepared.
0: I don't know what's going to happen.
1: Because at this big age and these local statistics, you ain't going to tell me is, I ain't got nothing.
0: Hey.
1: Uh-uh.
0: Hey. Two words. We grown.
1: Yeah.
0: We grown.
1: You saw them stats last couple of weeks, baby.
0: You see my stats.
1: Oh.
0: You see my stats.
1: Then you better travel with that.
0: Triple double.
1: You better travel with that. Hey. That piece of paper full up 20, from right? The clinic in your back in your back pocket.
0: Yeah, anyway. Let's get out of this. All right, for tuning into Unfiltered, you probably Popeye's Marcus. look at the time. we got to take a break when we come back. We check out with the Young King Cools out there by the Marathon at Adidas. Y'all don't go anywhere.

0: 103.5 The Big Munges music you were tuned into Unfiltered with Popeye, Popeye's Marcus, and Randy's. Grab yourself a meal today. We got the Young King Kools out there by Adidas in the mall doing some shopping. Kools say it's a blessed day today, man. Kools, going on, bro? Man, it's like Kools, I'm having too good of it.
1: Sorry about that. There you go. Surely Joe Kools on location. I'm just trying to do a little something, something. We're getting back to school. Back to school ready?
2: Yes.
1: All right. You back to school ready?
3: Yes.
1: All right, then. Good to go. You fine? Not a problem, sir. Thank you. Thank you. All right. Now, you got to have a good year in school, okay?
3: Okay.
1: All right. What school do you attend? We ain't figured it out yet?
3: I ain't figured it out yet.
1: All right, then. We can figure it out a little later on. All right. That's what we're doing right now. It's all about back to school right now. And it is going down in a beautiful way, all right? Shouts out to everybody who already took advantage. And if you haven't taken advantage of it as yet, I still got some more moolah, baby. And I would like to buy some shoes, back to school style. I got some partners who don't want their names to be called, but they was like, you know what? We're going to do something special, all right? So this is the special thing right here. We're at the Adidas Marlin Marathon store. Mom, y'all have a great day, all right? Hey, big up my boy, Carlo, fluffing through. Carlo, looking for some stripes right now. You know, the old 242 doing the stripes, right?
4: That's what I am.
1: Yeah, that's what we doing, sir. That's what we do. You see my feet? They see the stripes, right? See right. The
4: stripes? Yeah, the three stripes.
1: Yeah. There you go. Hey, so come on through, all right? It's all about the Marlin Marathon. Adidas store is where we at right now, and it is going down in a beautiful way, all right? Like I told you, they got everything, and it's all about the colors for me. Like I say, every time they come in here, they always representing, always hitting you with something like, whoa. And then they got the clothes and the outfits to match it as well. So trust me what I said. You can stripe from head to toe. Adidas is doing it real big right here. Right now, back to school is 10% off the entire store. So whatever you pick up, you still can get 10% off, either if I don't buy it still. So it's a beautiful thing. Back to school time. Adidas is where we at. It's going down in a beautiful... I get changed too? That's sick. That's what's up. Beautiful thing going on right now. Bring the kids.

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2: On the beach with my Bahama mama.
1: What? Clowing up a mess?
2: Relax, man. Not my baby mama. My Bacardi Bahama mama.
1: Oh, I got a new flavor, but let me ask you this. How's she taste?

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1: Hallelujah.
0: I buy that shit before I even know the price.
1: Hey.
0: This 13K up on my finger, bitch, you right. Them diamonds dancing, yeah, that boy be looking
2: nice.

0: see your bitch, like. Reel it in, I got the bag, tell a friend. She got some, bring it in. Thumb the news, CNN, yeah.
1: Mortgage Music folks, 103.5 The Beat, baby. We are back. You're locked into the midday. And of course, we got some family in the building, man. Come and let us know about the last... Listen, when things winding down, we be trying to remind y'all when things involved, when cash involved, when prizes involved, we always give y'all a little heads up like, hey, this about to come to an end. So make sure you get your stuff in, all right? We got our Jimmy's family here. We got our Sands family here. And it's all about pop and redeem. And right now, we got to remind ya.
2: Yes.
1: But the prizes and the things is going on. We went cash this year.
2: Yeah.
1: We was like, cash. You know what? Me and we ain't nothing with your jet ski cries. Yeah. I know who's crying with a jet ski. But yeah. Anyhow. I know who definitely don't cry over cash. Is this girl. So let us know what's going on. Let us know how people can still participate and make sure they get them entries in.
2: Yeah, so basically you go on into any Jimmy's Wines and Spirits all participating accounts, and you buy a six-pack of either Sans Light or the Pink Rattler. Mm-hmm. Write your name on the ticket, staple your receipt to the ticket, drop it in the box, and you enter the win. Simple as that.
1: It's that easy.
3: I said this to this gentleman off air. He could attest to this. I told him, let me get him their credit. They give y'all a long runway to win.
2: Yes.
3: And
2: yes.
3: Y'all is one call and text yes. him October 2nd and a half. Talk about, hey, boy, how is winning again?
4: I keep this, saying I was going, you know.
3: This young man was here 2 weeks ago saying the same thing. He about to say the exact same thing again.
2: Same thing.
3: And y'all ain't going to listen. And
2: time winding down.
3: Right.
2: Time is winding down. And September 25th. That's it.
3: Boy, we only been in August for 3 days. August got time out flying. Of here quick.
2: Jeez, time flying.
3: So please listen to what the young man is saying. Enter the win. You want your name to be in for this thing. Because, again, y'all complaining about you ain't got no money. You complaining about you broke. I see you may not want to go on the line for the school drive, all the rest. This school fee due. All this young man done got six churn. He got churn. He got a fee. But he doing this. But he doing this for y'all. He ain't it. You know what I'm saying? That's how much he's sacrificing right now. I ain't playing. He ain't got no churn. I don't put on his jacket. But I just say it. So please, let people know how to win, where to compete, the whole nine.
2: All right, so like I said, you can go to any Jimmy's, Wines, and Spirits or participating accounts, just to name a few. Mm-hmm. We have the Jimmy's location on Wolf Road, Cable Beach, AIP, East Bay, Carmichael Road. Some of the participating accounts include Knowles Liquor, Lutra, nice. Sunluck, you know, a lot of mm-hmm. popular bars, you know what I mean? We have all those locations, mm-hmm. Midway, can't forget her.
3: Yep.
2: And along with that, we know everybody can't win $10,000.
1: Correct.
2: No. Only one lucky winner.
1: Right. Mm-hmm.
2: So what we decided to do is, hey, every week we have a weekly prize.
3: Yep.
2: So what we do now, we're giving out a weekly prize at every Jimmy's Wines and Spirits location.
3: Mm-hmm.
2: So last week we gave out a case of beer.
1: I mean, each one, a different one each week.
2: Every
1: location,
2: Jimmy's
1: every
2: Wines
1: week?
2: And Spirits location, every week will be given out.
3: Boy, what do you do with you?
1: And I live right around the corner from what?
2: All islands too. You see what I say?
3: Yeah, nice. That's amazing.
2: Right. So basically last week, the weekly prize was a case of beer.
1: Okay.
2: We decided to step it up a notch this week. We're giving away $100 tomorrow.
1: Ooh.
3: Okay.
2: So each Jimmy's Wines and Spurs location mm-hmm. will be drawing a winner for $100.
3: Each location.
1: Each location.
3: Not
1: location.
3: One.
1: No.
3: Each
1: not
3: one.
1: One. Exactly. Island nationwide.
2: So Jimmy's East Bay will be picking $100 winner tomorrow.
3: Mm-hmm.
2: Wolf Road will be picking $100.
1: Carmichael Road mm-hmm. will be picking.
2: All the way in Exuma. CNK mm-hmm. will be picking $100 winner. Governor's Harbor, mm-hmm. $100 winners. That's
1: okay.
2: All Jimmy's Wines. All right.
3: Sound like I need to develop a cough quick so I can skip work tomorrow and go around each Jimmy's location and win something.
1: Just send your money. Let me run down there. Put something in the box real quick, you know what I mean?
2: But also tomorrow, we're having a few winners activations.
3: Okay.
2: So at the end of every month, we try to spruce things up, spice it up a little bit. So these particular stores will be having a 3-part giveaway.
1: Okay.
2: Only that the winner's activation. So listen up.
1: Mm-hmm.
2: Wolf Road, Jimmy's Wines and Spirits will be a winner's party activation tomorrow.
1: Okay.
2: What that means is every 3 hours, between 3 to 6. So the first winner will be drawn at 3:30, second mm-hmm. at 4:30, last at 5:30.
1: Okay. Mm-hmm.
2: So what we're giving away tomorrow is the first winner can get a 12-pack of beer along with a Sans bucket hat.
1: Okay.
3: Mm-hmm.
2: 4:30 we'll be drawing a case of beer with a signed shirt.
5: Okay.
2: And then the final prize will be drawn at 5:30 for the $100.
1: Gotcha.
3: There you go.
1: Okay.
3: There you go.
1: So you have multiple chances to win at the Wolf Road location.
2: At the Wolf Road location.
1: Okay.
2: Right? We'll have a DJ set up. Beautiful promo girls. It'll be a vibe.
3: Yeah.
2: So tomorrow when you go to Wolf Road only in Nassau, when you go to Wolf Road, once you buy a six pack, you can enter the win and you will also get a free beer.
1: Shout out to Docs who sent me his photo of him loading up. Say, don't get your signs then. Say, you're ready to get his for the weekend and all for sale.
2: Now, that's for Nassau.
3: Okay. Yeah.
2: We also have a winner's party in Eleuthera. We'll be at the North Eleuthera, Jimmy's Wines and Spirits location. That's the one like right up the road
1: right
2: from the airport.
1: Right up
2: the,
1: yeah.
2: And then we're also showing our trade account some love. So in Freeport, we'll be at Grand Central in 8 Mile Rock.
1: Grand Central, yeah.
2: Exoma, we'll be at 242 Prime.
3: Mm-hmm.
2: And Abaco, we'll be at one of the Abaco groceries location.
1: Okay.
2: There you with go. The winner's party where you can win three things at once.
1: Leading up to the $100 giveaway.
2: Correct.
1: Got you.
2: Correct.
3: So they're giving away all up until October 3rd, and then October 3rd would be the big one.
2: The finale.
1: The, big
3: the finale, the
2: so
3: big one.
2: So the drawing itself, the drawing itself ends on the 25th. That's your last chance.
3: I about to annoy you again one more time because people don't listen. I want them to listen carefully. Tell them again how to get in these drawings and how they could be a winner tomorrow and how they could be a winner moving forward into the future and be a winner for October 3rd. Because I don't want them to say we ain't tell them when they hear someone win.
2: Right. So this is what we're doing. Go in any Jimmy's Wines and Spirits or participating account, buy your six pack. It's either signed, signs light, or the pink rod lock. Fill out your ticket, stable the receipt of the ticket, drop it in the box, you automatically enter the win.
1: Okay.
2: That's for the $10,000 prize.
3: Right.
2: Now, for the weekly prizes, any store that you go to, we pick a winner that day for the week, and you can win the weekly prize. Those that win the weekly prize still gets entered for the grand prize.
1: Go. Okay. You must, it must be no, because that's the last question.
2: So I know that's what everybody thinks.
3: That's, that's the important part.
2: If I win a
3: right
2: weekly
3: now.
2: Prize, am I still eligible? Yes.
3: Yes.
2: Okay. Still eligible.
1: Okay.
2: Your name goes right back in the box. So when we get that big spin, the wheel, or however I decide to do it this year.
1: I'll make sure Charmaine give me my $100. She don't mash up my receipt and throw it in the garbage. You know
2: no,
1: what I'm
2: no,
1: saying?
2: She's going to take the receipt and put it right back in the box.
1: Thanks. Could need that.
2: All
1: right.
2: You got to fly all these boxes in from all over the islands to put it in the big drum. So when we spin that drum and we pick the winner, yes.
3: Now you know. Now you know me and you. We've been best friends from the pirate.
2: Yes,
3: from the pirate. Me and you've been like brothers.
2: Well, that was a long time for real. That's a couple of years ago.
3: A little while ago. So when you see my name, don't freak out.
1: Right.
3: When you see 15 Andrews, pick the right one, eh?
1: To be fair, there will be 15 Andrews being.
3: Oh, there. Yeah, there will.
1: It'll be the right one.
2: Right. You win. Everybody can see it live on stage when I spin in the drums. It was nothing preempted. No, this is live. We pick it live.
3: There you go.
1: Good stuff.
3: So, ladies and gentlemen, don't miss out. Y'all know every year, every season, actually. Every season, they do something. Every summer,
1: every
3: Christmas,
1: summer
3: winter. This, every time you see this young man, he got something to give away. So I hope y'all heed his warning. Like, and he's letting y'all know up until now. But don't forget, it's not just October 3rd. They're giving away the entire, up until that time. And then October 3rd will be the grand finale. So get your mind right for that. Don't miss out on the party. Wolf Road is going to be where it's at tomorrow. So don't miss out. DJ, go on, sir.
2: And then one more thing. The whole campaign was built. It's called Pop and Redeem. So I just want to remind everybody.
1: Oh, yeah.
2: Save your caps.
3: Yep.
2: Your caps. Right? So once you get a six pack, a signs light, or a Radler, you save those caps. Once you take any of those six caps to any Jimmy's Wines or Spirits location or participating account, you can cash that in for bail.
3: There you go.
2: Just remember that. So we always giving away.
3: It's always
2: save
3: something.
2: Your caps. Save your caps. Those caps are valuable. Even if you find them on the ground, keep them. Once it has signs on the top, you good.
3: That's free money. any shout outs you want to say hello to?
2: Let me shout out the Carmichael Road Store, Kina and crew. Let me shout out Cable Beach, that's Tucson and crew. Let me shout out some of the independent accounts, Big of Yourself, Mr. Knowles, Faro from Luther
3: shout
2: Liquors.
3: Knowles.
2: You know, you hold us down, so we hold you guys down. So,
3: Knowles is culture. I just won't buy no salty. I have to get there. Just it's me right there.
1: I was trying to avoid this conversation.
3: All right, folks. Y'all know what he do. Y'all know every time he come, he's trying to get something away, like he said. They got the Pop and Redeem. They got Wolf Road tomorrow. Every Friday, they're giving something away out. They're giving $100. And then the grand finale on the 3rd. You don't want to miss out. Be there for the live drawing. Be there in general and enter to win. He giving y'all literally a month and change head start.
1: Yes.
3: Enter the win, be a part of it. He will come back. He will remind y'all again and say the exact same thing, and y'all still can hit him up the morning of the third talking about pulling my name. But anyway, that's who he is as a people. 103.5 to be more just music you're tuned into and filled to be brought by Popeyes, Marcus, and Wendy's. Grab yourself a meal today, like we said. Shout out to the Sands crew. Thank you so much for coming, sir. We'll see you when you come again to remind these hard head people. When we come back, we can check in with the Young King Cool, see what's going on. Take time.
1: Yes, sir.
5: For you. Early in the morning, late at night. It don't even matter what time it is.
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1: .1035 The Beat Munges Music. You are tuned into Unfiltered. We probably pop as Marcus Edelman. Just grab yourself a meal today. The young king Kool's out there by Adidas in the mall doing his thing. Kool's going on, bro.
2: What's all going on, Drew? I can be real. It was a good damn day, but shout out to everybody who came through. And FYI, shout out to all the kids, but headed to back to school. Are you ready for back to school?
3: Yes.
2: Ah, that's what's up, all right. Hey, 10% off the whole store. What store are we hanging out today?
3: Adidas.
2: Well, we got a little bit more time left, I guess, after this. We're pushing out. But has it been a good day for you?
3: Yes.
2: How many children you been serving today?
3: A lot.
2: You've been serving a lot of children getting ready for back to school.
3: Yes.
2: All right, that's what's up, all right. We ain't going to talk about who paid the bill, but we already know what time it is. Shout out to all the kids who came through and took advantage of the free shoes, all right. We still got some more folks in here. Make sure that you get your daughter a pair of shoes. We can make sure they get straight as well. So current is officially on. Anything you want to... Hey, what's the store hours?
3: The store hours from Monday to Friday, 10 to 7. Saturday is 10 to 7:30. And we're also open on Sunday, this coming Sunday, from 10 to 6.
2: Wow, that's what's up. And it is the Adidas store at the Mall at Marathon, all right? So don't be scared. Come on through. 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Yours truly, Joe Kool's. Enjoyed my time hanging out. Oh, man, hope we could do it again. Hopefully next year. True job. But in the meantime, until then, Adidas will be open on Sunday for all the last-minute back-to-school shoppers, all right? 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It was an awesome day. 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Always doing it real big. 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
1: Oh, what a time. Morning music, folks. 103.5 The Beat. We're back. And right now, it is time for The Sound of Money. 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And of course, you all know it's all about Quick Pick 5. Each and every 30 minutes, you have an opportunity to win $50,000. All right, so definitely check out Island Luck and the Quick Pick 5 for your chance to win today. And speaking of winning today, I hope we get to give away this money today for The Sound. All right, we go into our last week coming up for The Sound of Money. So far, we've given away, I think, what, $7,300, something like that. Getting closer and closer to that 10 grand. But yeah, we have more to give away today, and we're hoping that y'all came to play to win. We're going to play the sound for you. And once we play the sound, you're going to have an opportunity to guess the denominations as well as the amount that you think it is. All right. Going to play it a couple times. Like to hear it. Here it go.
2: And last time. All right, everybody call Mo's phone.
1: All right, 323-775 is the number. Let those calls start rolling in, and let's see who is ready to play and who is ready to win. All right. Okay, we got our first caller on the line here. Caller, what is your guess for the sound of money?
3: Yes, is it 1,010 in tens?
1: 1,010 in tens? No, that is not correct. Call you on the line for the sound of money. Hey, how you doing?
4: Yes, is it 1050 in 50s?
1: 1050 in 50s is not correct. So sorry. Got the next caller on the line. Caller, what is your guess for the sound of money?
5: Hi, good afternoon. Is it
1: $1,050 in $50? $1,050 in $50? No, it is not 1050 in 50s. Next caller, call you on the line. What's your guess for us for the sound of money?
5: Is it
1: 1,020s? 1,020s is incorrect. Incorrect, incorrect. Next caller, caller, what's your guess for the sound of money?
5: Is it $340 in 20s?
1: 340 in 20s is not correct, unfortunately. Next caller, caller, you're on the line.
6: Is it 2,200 in 100s?
1: Is it 2,200 in hundreds? No, it is not 2,200 in hundreds. Next caller, caller, what do you got for me? Caller, you're on the line.
7: Is it 750 in 50s?
1: Is it what?
7: 750 in
1: 50s. 750 in 50s. Unfortunately, no, it is not 750 in 50s. Next caller, caller, what's your guess for us for the sound of money?
8: I got number 480 in 20s.
1: Is it 480 in 20s? No, it is not 480 in 20s. Going to keep it moving. You got the sound of money. 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
9: Today, is it $250 in $50 bills?
1: 350 in 50s, you said?
9: Yes, ma'am.
1: No, so sorry. 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
1: 1480 in 20s is incorrect. Incorrect. 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
12: Is it $1,100 bills?
1: 1100 and hundreds? Nah, it's a no go, bruv. All right, next caller, you're on the line. What's your guess for us?
13: Hi, good day. Is it 1,600 in hundreds?
1: 1,600 in hundreds? No, so sorry. Next caller, caller, what's your guess for the sound of money?
14: Is it 1,000 in 50s?
1: 1,000 in 50s is incorrect. All right, we can take our last seven. Last seven. Caller number seven, what's your guess for the sound of money?
15: 520 in
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1: 20
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1: 20s? 60 and 20 in 20s. No, so sorry. Caller number five, what's your guess for us?
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1: 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It's a no-go.
10: Caller number four, what's your guess?
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15: Hi, is it 920 and
10: 20s? 920 and 20s is a no. It's a no. What is this, number two? Call it number two.
18: Is it 620s?
10: No, it is not 620s. And this is our last guess for the afternoon. What's your guess for us?
19: Is it 1320 and 20s?
10: 1320 and 20s is not correct, unfortunately. But that's okay. We got more chances, more times, more opportunities coming up for you this afternoon, this evening, 6 o'clock with the Weekend Vibes. Shout out to Gaza. He's going to be here giving y'all another opportunity to win. But yeah, continue to play. Like I said, we try to come up off the whole 10 grand before we get out of here next week. So make sure you keep it locked in. And I think we have a hint coming up for y'all on Monday at this rate. Yeah. All right. So if nobody gets it tonight, you'll probably have a hint starting on Monday. And yeah, thank you for playing The Sound of Money, brought to you by none other than Island Luck. Don't forget, it's all about Quick Pick 5, getting a chance to win $50,000 every 30 minutes. 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We will be back. More than just music. 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
1: Oh, I heard I got a new flavor, but let me ask you this. How's she taste?

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0: Orange Music Folks, 103.5 The Beat. You're locked in to the midday. It is Unfiltered. Big shout out to our sponsors, of course. That's our Etos fam, Wendy's, Popeyes, Marco's. Crew definitely holding you down as they doobie-doobie-doing. And, of course, big up our Ace Hardman, Nassau fam. You're locked in with Mo Andrew in the midday.
1: This is something I have complained about privately in DMs. I want Lakeisha and Ellie actually to come to the podium. Actually, you know what? Let me give Mo her flowers. Mo doesn't do this. And it's a rare thing when Mo isn't the problem. So let me give Mo her flowers. She actually doesn't do this. Salute to you. But I was texted yesterday by a young gentleman who will remain nameless. We can get right to it. Ladies, let me ask y'all the question. When y'all post pictures of y'all and y'all friend, let's say Mo take a picture of her, D, and Andy, right? Mm-hmm. Why don't y'all ever tag the friend or the people in the picture so I can stalk them appropriately?
0: That's why we don't, in fact, tag them. Because in the words of Ellie, we figure y'all out. Y'all weird. Y'all weird.
1: Y'all understand how annoying that is and how that there's a level of hate, there's a level of selfishness to that. I'm going to call Lakeisha out. Lakeisha has a plethora of pies in her life. She's on my Facebook. Mm-hmm. And she'll take pictures with these pies, with these women. Mm-hmm. And I'll be like... And
0: with these tens across the board.
1: Yes. Mm-hmm. And I just be like, oh, Lakeisha took a picture with a pie. I'd love to have this pie in my life and be physical with her. You know what I mean? And then ain't no tag, it ain't no name. I can't find this gal. Mm-hmm. I try to do facial recognition, all type things.
0: I don't know why.
1: So now that forces me to text Keisha and be like, "Hey, who's your friend? I'd love for her to be the mother of my child." Which then leads to her being like, "No, da da da da. I ain't that. Don't do that. Da da da." And now we rowing because you're being selfish. You hogging.
0: Was she being selfish?
1: No, she being selfish.
0: Was she trying to also save you from the embarrassment of realizing that you are probably not her friend's type and or they wouldn't be interested in you?
1: I'd rather find it out for myself.
0: See, I like to save my friends the wasted time. You know what I mean? Like, in fact,
1: you're assuming.
0: You have argued me in saying that, like, I've done horrible things to you in
1: you
0: setups.
1: Have.
0: So
1: you have.
0: Why would I want to put that on a friend of mine who I actually care about?
1: Let me hear y'all reasoning for this because I need to know. First of all, y'all always got to find friend who y'all don't tag. And here's the thing. They never got a profile picture. Well, that's one of those would find gals.
0: Realistically, you're talking about on Facebook then, ain't?
1: Yeah.
0: Because WhatsApp, you don't really tag people.
1: No, I can't count WhatsApp because if I had the WhatsApp, I wouldn't be talking to you.
0: No, but you're saying tag them. How you want me to tag them? You want me to put their name on the photo?
1: No, I'm talking about Facebook and Instagram.
0: Okay.
1: And they also have Facebook and Instagram.
0: Okay.
1: And you could tag them in it, or you do the thing on Instagram where if I touch the picture, the name pop up and they see their profile.
0: First of all, you're showing your age right now. Mostly because... The only people who get tied up in anything is content right now. Also, I can't tell you, the only people who still saying Marissa Glinton is with D and Ellie, they my age and older. I don't even post. I don't tag nobody in nothing unless it's something that we are announcing.
1: All you got to do is say, me and Eliana Brathwaite at the food fest. That's all I need.
0: No, you say me and the girls having a dandy.
1: No.
0: We dilly and we dally.
1: Call her by her government.
0: Catch us in
1: me,
0: the alley.
1: Me and Eliana roll at the food thing. So that way I can go and stalk her. I can find her.
0: Yeah.
1: I crawl the DMs. But like y'all.
0: All jokes aside though, that's actually exactly why we do not tag people. Because then y'all do go clicking and finding and looking for and snaking and sneaking and whatever else. Here's the thing. If you're a completely normal friend of mine and you're interested in any one of my friends and you hit me up, I'm going to let you know what the tea is. I never have a problem with that. And people do. Like I'll post things and people are like, hey, Mo, hey, Oris, who the little thing is on the right? Who the little one with the Indian here? Who the one is right there who look like I'm out hot? And I just be like, oh, that's so-and-so. She got a man. And if I know that you either ugly or ain't her type, I'd be like, yeah, but she dead faithful. It's a lie. But the point is, I'm trying to save you from what is the inevitable.
1: A man, you've been telling me Andy got a man for a little while. A man is a speed bump. I'm not concerned with the man. Let's see how faithful he is. Let's see.
0: A man is in fact a speed bump, but your lack of attractiveness to the person is in fact a yield, a stop, and a barricade across the road.
1: Calling me ugly on Main Street is crazy.
0: Well,
1: That's crazy.
0: This is what we try to save y'all from. You know what I mean? But you wanted to be here.
1: I don't. You know why I don't believe that? You call me ugly. That's fine. I'll believe that. Mm-hmm. All us can be ugly. All ugly? All us ugly?
0: No, I've given other people a number.
1: Oh, just not me.
0: Correct.
1: Oh, boy. Okay.
0: But yeah, now. This is what you wanted. The truth will set you free.
1: The Lord will reveal my enemies in this season. He prepared the table before me in the presence of my enemies, as a matter of fact.
0: Absolutely. The day and the night time.
1: I say, I'll let you say this.
0: Shall the Keisha say, go hunt outside my circle?
1: No. No. And I'm glad she tuned in. No. I've been trying to get in her circle now, going on the better part of 7-8 years. Mm-hmm. Once a month, she'll post some cruel gals. See, this is why I appreciate people like Kalia. Kalia has a harem of pies. I've never seen Kalia slip with a friend. All her friends fine. And she's tag them. Mm-hmm. Nothing but names and tags. You understand what I'm saying? Mm-hmm. I don't understand what your problem is. And that's so annoying. And you can't tell me.
0: So you're stalking how many of them? Because every time you bring up her, you just bring up her, all her friends. And if they all tag, that means you've probably stalked all of them at this point, right?
1: I have my secrets.
0: It's on me now. You're a stalker.
1: I have my secrets.
0: You're a stalker.
1: No.
0: You're a creeper. You're a stalker.
1: I am not one to
0: get
1: you. You're
0: a sly guy, not a shy guy.
1: No. I'm not a morning person.
0: You don't have to morning.
1: No
0: but
1: woman.
0: If my algorithm all of a sudden changing because Drew Friend just keep looking at my page and now it's people you may know. And no, I shouldn't. No.
1: You know what's so funny about that? Every time I go to a gal who I don't know who she is, every Jesus time I click on her profile, every single time, it's you and Amanda under there.
0: Yeah,
1: as mutual friends. Every single time. Not these two demons.
0: Well,
1: Lord of mercy. Why can't ever be Cosmo?
0: Well, you know. Shout out to Elie says, let me tell you why. Go and do the work on your own. Some of these men want everything handed to them. Go hunt. Go hunt, beloved.
1: Yes. It'll be awesome if you gave me a weapon.
0: No.
1: I can't.
0: No, you don't want a weapon. You want to know the movement pattern. You want to know.
1: No, I don't.
0: You want to know where they troll up.
1: I never said it.
0: So what's the weapon you want?
1: I asked for a name.
0: That's not a weapon.
1: No. For me, it is.
0: That's not a weapon.
1: All I need is a name. I'm like Jason Bourne. Give me a pencil or a pen. Give me something.
0: Mm-hmm.
1: I can work. I never asked for
0: you
1: nothing from you.
0: You have the photo. And you know that they know
1: There's
0: me.
1: No name under it.
0: You have the photo and you know that. You know how many people I found who have not been tied because it was in a picture with somebody else? Do the work, beloved.
1: No, I'm not going through all of that.
0: Then it ain't that serious.
1: I'm not going through all of that.
0: See what we're talking about. Y'all even hunt anymore.
1: What?
0: That's not hunting. You just want it given to you.
1: That's not hunting.
0: So what is hunting?
1: Going outside and going out there trying to get your food. But social media.
0: Cool.
1: Social media is a different conversation.
0: However, if you do the reconnaissance to figure out the migration patterns and what they eat and where they graze, then now you could go out and hunt.
1: So you truly really want me to stalk this guy?
0: You doing that anyhow.
1: No, I'm not.
0: You literally said, why don't you tag her name so I can go look at her pages and find her on social media things to go look at her photos?
1: Right.
0: Is that not the same thing?
1: No,
0: if you were in the first part.
1: No. I agree. That is exactly what I said.
0: Okay.
1: But I also said, I'm going to hit you up too to be like, yo, who's your friend? Da, da, da. I don't want details of where she's going, what she's doing, how she's moved. Hey, I see you tied this gal, Andy. About the messenger. I'll give you the heads up. I'm going to text your friend. But will I go through her profile?
0: No, you could absolutely do that. Because I prefer if you didn't come to me because I've given you no permission because I probably don't want you to be
1: there.
0: I'm
1: asking for your permission.
0: I don't need no information. Right. If the name there, go do what you could do. I don't want to be a part of it.
1: But the name ain't there.
0: No, but he said, if the name is there, you listen to the thing? You said, if the name is there, I'm coming to you to say, hey, what's up with this Andy person?
1: Yeah.
0: I'm going to message your friend. So you said, so the name was there in that situation you just gave me.
1: Yeah.
0: Okay. Right. I want to know. Go do what you can go do.
1: What don't you want to know?
0: I better go hit up your friend. Go hit up that.
1: Oh, okay. That's the case, and God bless.
0: Yeah, because when she asked me who this Andrew is, I can be like, girl.
1: No.
0: Hey.
1: You don't want to know. Stay out of it. Everything cool. Let me work.
0: Absolutely.
1: God bless.
0: Yeah. So do all the work.
1: So,
0: go find out who she is and then go do the work.
1: So tag your friend and leave the name.
0: No. Do the work. Find the person.
1: So you want me to go, because I wouldn't even know how to start to find someone with a picture. I actually don't know where to start. I don't be in people's business that deep to where I'm like, okay, let's investigate. Oh, so I'm not doing all of that.
0: And that's okay. So, that means it ain't that serious. It ain't that important. It's no big deal. And I don't even mean that in a facetious way. It just ain't that big of a deal. I've been in situations with many a man and a woman who've been like, but this gal right here, you know who she is? Da da da da. On other people's behalf, in this room included, where I had to find somebody or find out information about somebody for a thing or whatever else. And I found it. And it was not a big deal. But if you want information, the information can be found. That's all I'm saying. Now it's 21/7.
1: Here's
0: everybody connected to somebody. Same way you say when you go to different people pages randomly, me and Amanda right up under there. Cool. Go into people they may know. If there's nobody in common, first of all, in NASA, that might be a red flag because I sure. However, otherwise, go into the photos. Look and see where else they may have been. Okay, see who else you may see in a picture with them.
1: Two things. One, I ain't that deep in no one business where I ain't doing all of that. Number two, I'm not, that sounds bad. When I initially do text you or get in contact with you and you say, hey, Andrew, nice to meet you too. How did you find me? Oh, well, I saw you in a picture with Mo. So what I did was I got your picture. I scrolled through all the Mo pictures that I saw. Da, da, da, so I connected that to that. Da, da, da. Again,
0: nobody's going to say all of that to anybody. You probably ain't even going to say I saw you on Mo's picture, saw the name, came to your page, looked it up, saw more pictures and decided I was going to hit you up. All of that is too much information. All you would ever have to say is, "Oh, I saw you as Mo friend."
1: So me
0: nobody,
1: and you,
0: nobody is going to go through all of the steps that you took to get
1: there. Hold on. Me and you ain't friends. Mo was literally our only mutual. You weren't tagged in the photo. So when she asked me to say, "Well, hey, how did you find me?" Okay, I saw you as one of Mo friends. How? Mo didn't have me tagged.
0: Hey, I have my ways. Be mysterious. Let's be realistic. Let's be realistic. You can say, oh, I saw you in a picture with Mo and she had you tagged, and so I went to your page.
1: You understand?
0: No. Are you going to tell her that?
1: Are
0: you going to tell her that?
1: If I do all of that, that
0: correct. So there was a picture of me and my friend. I tagged my friend. You saw the picture. You tagged the name. You went to her photos. You said, oh, and then you went into her DM. So if she says, oh, well, how did you find me? You're going to say, oh, I saw a picture with you and Mo. She had you tagged, and so I came to your page and I went in your DMs.
1: Correct.
0: Okay. Just know, that still sound away. I'm just saying. Like, you still took some steps.
1: What you just said, the other thing didn't sound away. You just said, tell her.
0: I said, be mysterious. Nobody is going to tell anybody they went through any links to go find them. So all you have to say is, I have my ways. I have ways of finding things.
1: So you said,
0: conversation
1: so,
0: out of it.
1: So you're saying the average woman is going to be perfectly fine with, I have my ways. Don't worry about that, man. I hear now. But they'll have a problem with, you were tagged in a picture with a good friend of mine who I work with, and I messaged you. They have a problem with that, but they wouldn't have a problem with me being mysteriously having your contact and contacting you. That's what you're saying?
0: You don't mysteriously have my contact because you DM'd me.
1: You told me
0: my phone number. That's different.
1: You told me to say to her,
0: uh-huh,
1: I'm mysterious.
0: You don't say I'm mysterious.
1: What do you want me to say?
0: Be mysterious if you have to. If you went through all of these, whatever the methods were, correct? Because let's say, for example, a lot of people even use their real name on Facebook, right? So you still, either way, whatever the page name is, you go into inbox them via Facebook based on this information or whatever else. I'll be honest with you. If anybody comes to me right now and they're just like, hey, hitting you up because I saw you in a picture with Mo. Saw you in a picture with Andrew. Mm-hmm. Me and Andrew work together. Just thought I'd hit you up and say, hey, what's going on, whatever else. Okay. Okay, everything from here on is just you selling yourself. If it's other way around, if it's another question of a like, well, don't mind that, man. When I see what I want, I go after it. I found it. Whatever else it is. Either way, if she's interested, she's interested. If she's not, she's not. I'm not saying that you have to go through all the hoops and whatever. You already said it ain't that serious to you. Mm-hmm. So if it ain't that serious to you, it shouldn't matter whether I tag them or not. You just want me to make it easier for you. But again, I don't want that kind of stress. I'm not putting no weirdos into my friends' lives. I'm not doing that. You want the tag. You know how many other people see that tag? All the other weird, crazy ninjas are there who now in her inbox doing other things. Talk about, Mo is my girl, man. And I see you tag up in the picture, you know. I know of you with Mo, and that's my, you know, me and Mo dead cool. Only thing me and this person have in common is Facebook mutuals.
1: But if she's a woman of any time, of cloth, or culture, she could sift through the demons to get to the true king, which is me, or Cosmo.
0: And here we are. Okay. Let me read these comments.
1: If she had any sense in her mind, she'll see when a true king come in her DMs and know what the difference is.
0: True king is crazy.
1: You know what I said?
0: Shout out to Lakeisha.
1: If she can't sift through the riffraff, that's something I don't want to be a part of, and I'm mad to be here.
0: Shout out to Lakeisha, who simply keeps saying, "You will never." she say, "Say Mo, please tell that sucker he will never cause. He will never, because this is violence."
1: No, she know I serious.
0: At least say back in the day, used to wait to see that person again. Social media killed the dating Serengeti. You say pure gaslighting.
1: I have an answer for that too, actually.
0: Pure gaslighting, because Andrew knows exactly my reaction to this topic. say, they must think we is the F&M, we work for you. Like you say, if you can't find or want to look for that person, then you just ain't qualified for my friend. At least say, you must see, you got that friend in CDU.
1: Shout out
0: to Eric. I'll have a license plate if you by the end of the day. Shout out to Eric, who says gospel time, almost missed it. D say real weird behavior. Now you're a stalker boo. No thanks. Saint Cause crew say nah, that's nasty work. Lucas says thing is why don't you think my friends aren't like or worse than me?
1: He
0: like chaos. So he probably hopeful. Birds of a feather, you know what I mean?
1: If they look that good, I'm willing to do it for the culture. I'm
0: willing to risk it all.
1: I'm willing to do it for the love of the game. Like, you know what I mean? Like, what are we doing? Like,
0: said Eric, he says, yes, we do think it'll work for us.
1: Well, see, here's my thing, right? And let me say it aloud. Let me say the quiet part out loud. Can we tell the truth for a second? Mm-hmm. Y'all don't tag the fine gals. Let me say it again for the church. Y'all don't tag the fine ones. Y'all ain't slick. Women are not slick. Y'all are tag all ugly set. Oh, this me and Gwendoline. Gwendoline. Oh, you can find her. I think Gwendoline works at this establishment.
0: You da, da, da, da. Right out.
1: Head number 242-422. Gwen. Go and find Gwen, y'all. Da, da, da, da, da. Gwen look like the last Gugamite. But when it's Andy. Oh, me and my friend, you got a whole smiley face over Andy face. You want to see the body or some nonsense. Or like y'all got them buried in XYZ. No, it's always.
0: I don't tag nobody.
1: Y'all is always tagged. Oh, this is my good friend, Meredith McPhee. She worked at Royal Bank. Da da da da da. But it's the fine gal. Oh, y'all will hide them under a bushel. No! Let her shine. Don't hide under a bushel. Show me. Tiger!
0: Tell you what, grab your flashlight.
1: You don't even need a tiger.
0: Grab your flashlight and go search.
1: All I need is a first name. All I need is a first name. That's it.
0: Yeah.
1: I can work from there. I don't need you. I don't need nothing else. You don't tell me, don't text you. God bless. Mm-hmm. Just give me a first name. Watch me work. Watch. Yeah, I ugly. I can't put no gals. I got no game. Okay, cool. Let's run with that. Watch me work.
0: Chad Lakeisha say time to go because this gaslighting sending my pressure up. Say Drew Pick is a lion. He posts one bright boy with locks on the story. I had to go through great lengths to find out who that was. This is what has killed me. This a man who have no social media presence. None whatsoever. But I suppose that Tag homegirl on her name so he can have access to her direct page with all her photos so he can decide that he wants to play Seeky this day or on some Seek and Retrieve mission. Nah. Get it together.
1: You can find me every single day between 11 and 3 on Facebook. What else you want?
0: Shout out to Ellie. Say, I ain't no Meredith McPhee.
1: What? That's a real person?
0: Wait.
1: By the way, I made that name up. If she does run around, like, I'm sorry.
0: Say, send your cousin and your nephew name right now. Right now.
1: Who, Taran?
0: I know. I'm just reading it.
1: I'll send their name. God bless. Yo. anyone asked me for, I sent it. If I take a picture of Cosmo, I do what it is. That's Cosmo. Here's his contact. Here's his address. Here's his license plate. Whatever y'all need. God bless.
0: Yeah.
1: I don't hold up on nothing.
0: To be fair, all jokes aside, for my guy friends who do ask, and I actually think that they're like, they decent people and like, they ain't weird, I do give them the information. I genuinely do. Mm. Now, I might ask my friend first, like, hey, my friend, and
1: blah, blah, blah.
0: But, like, no, I genuinely pass information on. I care. Now, I just don't believe in publicizing people's information because I know a lot of people have access to me and my page and things like that in a way that I don't think everybody else wants to be opened up to that thing. Andy is a perfect example of somebody who's like, do not tag me in nothing.
1: Mm-mm.
0: She don't want to be tagged in things, right?
1: So she like, shouldn't be.
0: I genuinely do not tag people because some people don't want to be found. Some people have a presence and people know them, but their name or their face or whatever else is different on Facebook for whatever their privacy concerns and reasons are. So I don't tag people who genuinely don't want to be tagged. I also know that people are weird, and while I mightn't mind you being like, Mo, what is this little What is so curly a demon is with you?
1: I just, why'd you gotta be curly?
0: Because that's what you like. I just sip it and paint. Right? And I can be like, Jesus, I knew he was coming. Anyway, her name is Sarah Beth. Do well, because she could drive you crazy, and that's what you like.
1: That's all
0: so,
1: I need.
0: So you good with me on that. But you know what I'm not doing is tagging her up. So some weird ninja who's been saying hey to me from Fox Hill Prison and Messenger for the last 6 years can now go to her page and also be there talking about, you know Marissa Clinton? Yeah, Marissa Clinton's my friend too. She tell me you looking for a guy like me.
1: Why he stuttering? What's going on in Fox Hill?
0: You know what's going on in Fox Hill.
1: That's why he's stuttering.
0: You know that.
1: Get off me.
0: Because he's typing like this. Because the guard soon come.
1: Gotta protect that monkey.
0: He's supposed to be on his phone. So I say, I don't ask my boys nothing. If a gal asks for their contact, shoot your shot, sis.
1: That's my bite. Every time I post a picture with Teron or DJ.
0: I think it's different for guys and girls, though. Let's be very clear.
1: Every time I post a picture of me, Teron, the last picture I posted was me, Teron, and DJ. By Robert, getting tattoos. Immediately. Three guys in my DMs. Yo, who this is but you? That's my little cousin. God bless. Go get him. Let's see what happens.
0: Lakeisha!
1: What happened?
0: So you need a first name just as much as you need a kidney.
1: That's it.
0: Desperately?
1: Same energy.
0: Shout out to Cosmo, say LOL, no Drew. When they're very secure in their appearance, then they won't tag the friend. No need to. But when is the duff? That's when the tag.
1: Oh, the tag right up.
0: Friend for a little social pull.
1: Oh, yeah, they tagged him right up.
0: Hey, weird girls. Say the digital footprint of an aunt, please. the fine cousin who works at Bahama as a dealer. Ooh. Say, see that? We done solved the mystery in one segment.
1: Well, motorcycle. Who said it?
0: Keisha.
1: Oh, mm-hmm. Sure.
0: Followed by Ellie.
1: Yeah, they
0: followed by some random girl who just hopped on to be like, yeah, he fine. St. Iger in Bahama Casino pretending like from Trinidad. Hey, big spender.
1: Shout out to Duran. Shout out to DJ. Proud of the boys. Hey, if you need it, watch this. And if you need the number of the contact, let me know. I'll happily pass it on. See?
0: Also.
1: See? Ain't no stenching over here. God bless. Whatever y'all need. Whatever, yo, if you want Cosmo contact, I got it. You want Tank contact, I got it. You want Chili contact, I got it. Prince McGuff pool now. You want Chili, go swim in the pool. I don't care. Whatever you need. Mo, stay stenching. Mo, stay holding up on the goods. Tired, man. Shout out to President. We just need enough information to conduct a preliminary investigation. That's all. President, preach true. They love to tag. They love to tag Diamond Quisha, but don't tag Amber, the Red Queen. That's facts. Y'all always tagging y'all ugliest friend by comparison, because perspective.
0: See the names they give them?
1: Very cool. I didn't y'all miss it.
0: The red one.
1: I didn't say it.
0: I know. That's cool.
1: Read it. No,
0: no.
1: I did not say that.
0: I know you
1: okay.
0: Read the comment.
1: All right.
0: I just don't ask me why I tell you the curly hair one.
1: To be fair, I also want the red one.
0: I know.
1: I just say it.
0: Herbal Essence told me that earlier. I'm Wait, they got fruits too. Okay. Not a piece of cream in nature that I was saying. Don't worry about it. Anyway, look, you say we don't want you. Say we can get them digits on our own. Run the catalog, LMAO.
1: Catalog is crazy. Catalog is crazy.
0: No one curling moose and thing.
1: You good?
0: Are you?
1: You all right?
0: I love an afro.
1: I do.
0: No oil sheet, no
1: I was
0: nothing.
1: About
0: else.
1: To say, I do though.
0: Dry shampoo. Yes, Ellie, we're still doing the 103 The Beat Man calendar. So
1: anyway. So y'all start talking to friends. Keisha, I'll be in your DMs. Well, Keisha, next time you post on one of your little fine friends, I will be in your DMs again. I can treat you like Batman and Bane. I can try and tie you out.
0: The fact that DJ and LJ both just jumped in my DMs when I had to start off with this conversation is the proof that you need to know that should any of my boys ever ring, they just get the answers they need.
1: You say EJ, no?
0: And LJ.
1: No,
0: LJ, come on, any shorts. LJ, go, hey, relax, eh? It's Thursday.
1: First of all,
0: I'll see you tomorrow.
1: EJ and LJ are good Christian men, gainfully employed.
0: Absolutely.
1: And if I may say so, pause. Good looking gentlemen. If you need their contact, please feel free to hit me up. We can forward that to y'all. You know why? Because I want all my boys win. I want Cosmo win. I want Cool. I want all my boys win.
0: Well, I certainly want EJ to win. I'm getting into the next one.
1: I wish Mo could say the same. I wish Mo could say the same, but her boys inside here. You want Cosmo win?
0: Of course.
1: You want me win?
0: The Super Bowl?
1: Jesus Christ, never.
0: What? Kyle Cole's looking to see her.
1: It's more than a midday. It can be more than Drew. That, impossible. Anyway, it's a good day today. Y'all know what day it is. Cause what day is it? Soca Thursdays with the young king, DJ Cosmo. The Sultan of Soca about to do his thing on the ones and twos. So if you were Soca, huh? So if you were Soca fan, y'all know Cosmo coming to do his thing. The young queen, Mo, is a traitor. Write that down. So hope y'all had a good time with us today. We'll see y'all tomorrow.
0: Tunes, you know better. Come on now. Don't go ask me pull tape.
1: The good Capricorn king. The good Capricorn king. You know what his birthday is?
0: You ever had three oxymoronic connections? Good Capricorn and king. That's crazy work. That's crazy work.
1: This has been Drew alone. The young Cosmo's going to do his thing. We're probably Popeye's Marcus and you know, probably Popeye's Marcus and Wendy's. Stay tuned for hot sauce tomorrow. Anyway, let me shut up.
0: Yeah, good luck with that.
1: Hey. Popeye's, Marcus, and Wendy's. Grab yourself a meal today. Shout out to Popeye's, by the way, for my breakfast. I really enjoyed that chicken sandwich that I had for breakfast. I was inspired by Harrison Thompson, who also had chicken this morning. So, yeah, I felt empowered. All right, this has been Drew.
0: Just Mo.
1: We'll see you all tomorrow. Y'all be good.
0: Yes, sir.
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2: 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That's right. Right now, it is all about the pickup mix. DJ Cosmin coming through on a thirsty Thursday. Giving you something to bounce to. Giving you something to feel. You know what I mean? Definitely want y'all to keep it right here where it's at. And, of course, don't forget, it's all about Burger King for you this hour. And Balfour Consumer Meat Mart, all right? In the meantime, in between time, get on into it and keep it locked. More just music. 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

0: Gorgeous Music Folks, 103.5 The Beat, baby. You know what it is, man. DJ Cosmo doing his thing for you right here in the midday. Big ups to Burger King, definitely holding it down for you. And, of course, Balfour Consumer Meat Mart is also definitely where it's at. Burger King, of course, has their specials running for you each and every Wednesday. 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You can WhatsApp them, 544-1515, to put your order in and then go pick it up. 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All right, so y'all keep it right here where it's at, man. We're coming right back at you more from DJ Cosmo after this. 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
2: 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Y'all know how the thing go. As promised, we are back. It's all about DJ Cosmo right here for you in the midday. Definitely need you to keep it locked in as we make our way through, all right? It's all about Bountiful Consumer Meat Mart. And, of course, it's all about Burger King for you, so keep it locked. 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

Music, folks. 103.5 The Beat, baby. That's right, DJ Cosmo. Soca on a Thursday. That's, of course, getting you through it all. Big shout out to Balfour Consumer Meat Mart. Of course, don't forget the freshest in produce and the best in meat package prices that you can imagine. 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And two also as well, don't forget, you can give them a call to get your packages in. 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Today is a special for you, as it always is. Double King Combo, Quarter Pound King will definitely get you hooked up, or a BK Bacon Ranch Crispy Chicken Sandwich with onion rings and a drink. More food, less money, only at Burger King Nassau, all right? All right, folks, we up on out of here. Don't forget, you got Eye on the Nation up next, and stay tuned for the next Sound of Money Motion at around 6 o'clock. Keep it locked right here. It's at. We out of here. More than just music. It's 103.5 The Beat. Bye.

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0: Hello and welcome to Eye on the Nation. I'm Levan Mello.
1: I'm Sadie Brown.
2: And I name Jamar J. Knowledge.
1: And I name.
2: I name.
1: Okay. All right. So if you guys have been paying attention for the past, 2 weeks, we've been telling you guys that we're looking for our new co-host. Levan is leaving. And therefore, we're looking for someone to come and sit on the desk with me. So we have had 3 people this week. Let's see if I can remember all their names. Y'all know I'm bad at names. We had Nate on Monday. We had Brian on Tuesday. We had Felipe. Jay?
0: He was Brian.
1: It was Nate, then
0: Brian.
1: Jay. Yes, I remember. Yes, Brian, the big ticket. Okay. And Jay Philippe. And today we have Shamar.
0: Yeah.
1: But if you were paying attention, like I said, we are going to have somebody on every day until we find whoever it is we need, but we need you guys' help. So we need everyone who normally listens to us on radio and on television, where we know we have some of our biggest audiences, to come and join us on Facebook and YouTube. Facebook and YouTube. Y'all, I struggle in today. Y'all know I have my little drug withdrawal issues. y'all funny already. And tell us how you feel.
0: You admit that kind of stuff publicly.
1: What?
0: That you have been drug withdrawal issues.
1: Yeah. Yeah. Yes, I do. I'm not ashamed.
0: Commissioner,
1: anyway,
0: I want to just let you know that I'm
1: need you guys.
0: To be crown witness.
1: We need, you ain't going to be here after Friday, so that's cool.
0: Don't worry, but that's
1: so
0: why I could be proud.
1: We need you guys to let us know how you feel that they do, if you feel the synergy is there, if you feel like they have what it takes to sit here and join us on Eye the Nation, and today is Shamar's chance. So synergy is there, if you feel like they have what it takes to sit here and join us on Eye the Nation, and today is Shamar's chance. So he'll be here.

0: one, give everyone a fair chance. Mm-hmm. Don't just grab your favorite and then, you know, pretend like you don't see anybody else. Okay? So can
1: we
0: do that?
1: That's actually how I pick the girls, you know. Once I find my favorite one.
0: Wow. You've been picking wrong your whole life. Somebody say where we find baby Sebas. I already told y'all to be nice.
2: Already?
0: Okay?
2: Already?
0: Facebook is always y'all. All right? I feel like I have to ring a bell for y'all.
2: Always.
0: YouTube is always the nice one. Yeah. So what we're going to do is we're going to allow him, right when we come back from the break, because I only think we only have a couple of more minutes. We're going to allow him to like say a little bit about himself before we jump in. And then we're just going to jump right in with the news.
1: Red and blue again for the monkey.
0: You should have put the red and blue on yesterday when friend was there.
2: Yeah.
1: I had on red and blue for the
0: monkey. No, you did not.
1: Mm-mm. Yes, my shirt was red and blue. And so I'm wearing red and blue. After I learned that the king was coming.
2: Oh, Lord.
1: I decided that I must, in proclamation of my dedication to his majesty, drape myself in red and blue.
2: Where's your sword? Do not do that
0: with that sword today, please. Yeah, I already about to put you out now. Don't ask for the sword, don't ask for the bell, and don't ask for the whistle. What else do you have a bear? I surprised you. We asked you for that oatmeal. What did you do with it?
1: Shay carried it out the back door.
0: Oh, really?
1: Yeah.
0: Wow. That's what we doing now?
1: It was a little...
0: And she trying to pretend like, you know, I could see you, right?
1: Yeah.
0: Like, you know, you're not invisible.
1: Yeah.
0: Interesting. Anyway, let's see what the people them say. He looks like if Levin and Sani had a son.
2: Oh, my Lord.
1: I don't know. They might be onto something.
0: In agreement. They might that's not baby Sebas, that's his cousin.
2: Oh, my Lord.
0: You want in any relation?
2: There's no relation. No, nothing at all.
0: The people are asking, so I'm only giving... He said, say, if we had a son.
2: If y'all had a son...
0: Our son would be you.
2: Wow. How y'all feel about that?
1: I don't know. You know, I hadn't given it any thought.
0: Me either. I never thought about it. I'll look at you good during the commercial break.
2: Okay.
0: But be nice. Okay? Yeah. That's all I'm saying.
1: We've got 2 hours to go.
0: Yeah. Be nice.
1: So I want to tell you something. BEC has sent me the light bill for South Beach Police Station.
0: Well, they sent me for Bahama. You want to switch?
1: No. Commissioner of Police, could you please come and take South Beach Police Station's light bill from out of my email? Because it's no way that this is my light bill for this one house that I live in with me and a fridge.
0: Mm.
1: I've gotten rid of the goldfish, so it's just leaving in there. I could drop this off by headquarters, Commissioner.
0: We're going to take a break. We have lots of news when we come back, and we will continue our conversation with baby Sebas right after the break. That's what the people call it.
2: That's what they saying.
3: I Am The Nation will be back right after these messages.
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2: Did they kill my air conditioner, remember that?
3: Mm-hmm. What's going on?
2: Cranky,
4: mm-hmm. Yeah.
3: Submit your claim. Are they only taking cranky claims?
4: They asked me, but you have a lighthouse, Lee, man. You have a lighthouse?
2: I tell you, I thought that was a police station. I said, there's no way this could be mine.
3: Anyway, let's move on from this, because we could talk about BPL all day, and y'all only going to rise my pressure,
2: yeah,
3: and
2: I
3: can't
2: do
3: have my pressure rise, because
2: not
3: I
2: don't.
3: Not for that. I don't even sleep in properly. So y'all just give me...
2: You got your little something.
3: Yeah, man. I got your little something. If y'all love something, that can help me sleep.
2: No!
3: Mm-mm. Sorry.
4: No.
3: Do a
4: the
3: little
4: bleach.
3: Something.
2: What? Do the... Commissioner, I want you...
3: A little prescription. I mean, and these pharmacists want to give you things like Motrin and I want something I might get
4: strong.
3: And recoup some money
4: some
3: off of
4: no,
3: if I get broke.
2: No,
3: sorry.
2: No,
3: sorry.
2: No.
3: Let's get back in court.
2: Yes.
3: We offer me.
2: I'm prepared to be Crown Prosecution Witness.
3: Now listen, I tell you who wasn't prepared to be Crown Prosecution Witness when we get to that story.
2: Oh boy.
3: But anyway, so a 28-year-old man who missed over 60 court order check-ins while on bail has been jailed for 3 years.
2: Mm.
3: So Donovan Higgins, who had initially denied breaching his bail conditions, changed his plea when he appeared before court. He admitted to skipping 66 police station sign-ins between February 18th and July 17, 2026. Now, remember we had a similar conversation like this before when...
2: 81.
3: And we was trying to figure out, like, after one or two, shouldn't somebody be like, hey,
4: call the commissioner,
3: you
4: send the police.
3: You ain't supposed to be here? Or, like, mm-hmm. You ain't... Like, there's no... Nobody
2: but he,
3: has
2: but
3: checked.
2: But he have a decent story. He said, well, after he get charged with the murder, he didn't know he still had to sign in for the armed robbery.
3: No,
4: 60
3: this,
4: times?
3: That was another one. Remember, it was the one who came out. He was out on bail. He didn't sign in. And then he allegedly killed the person who had a case against him.
2: Mm.
3: And people had said that if police had grabbed him up for skipping
2: right.
3: on all his bail,
2: he wouldn't have.
3: Right. That wouldn't have. I cannot take you serious.
4: But 60 times?
3: I can't.
4: 60 times? But 60 times? You must check in 60 times.
3: He missed it
4: 60
3: times.
4: 60 times.
3: We taking this off, or we keeping this on the whole
4: after
3: time?
4: The break. After the break.
3: Okay.
4: Yeah.
3: Anyway, so he was jailed for 3 years,
2: mm-hmm.
3: And he also admitted to another crime that he's serving a 15-year sentence for. So is the 3-year sentence for him skipping the bail?
2: I suspect it's all concurrent to me. So it's gonna be the same 15.
3: It's the same 15. Yeah.
4: So what's the systems in place to identify these repeated non-compliance?
2: I don't know, but I know one thing. They do appear to be cracking down on it, because the only way for people to be going to jail for it is for someone to be catching them, right?
3: Now
4: yeah.
3: they're catching
4: yeah,
3: them.
4: Now
3: they are.
4: Yeah.
3: Yeah.
2: Yeah. I believe, I told you, I have every confidence that, you know, 81, he was the... After we got a win of him, I suspect that they made it somebody's business to check.
3: Yeah.
4: So you're confident in Shanta? You're confident?
2: Absolutely. Absolutely.
4: Okay.
3: Well, I mean, is this really Shanta, though?
4: Yeah. All the way to Shanta.
2: It's our officers that keep the log.
4: Yeah.
3: Yes, but my question is, who's in charge? A private company is in charge of
2: the electronic monitoring.
3: Yeah, right, and what I'm saying is, if you don't come in and you don't sign your bail, or you don't do whatever you have to do, then you call Levin, who in charge of electronic monitoring, and you say, hey, where's Nani is? Because she ain't been here for 3 days or whatever. And they say she XYZ, and then they send the people to go and get
2: right,
3: her.
2: Right, but somebody still has to check the log.
4: And hire them. Who
2: and
4: hire
2: say,
4: them?
2: Hey,
3: government?
2: Okay, we've checked the Shanta log. And based on the log we've seen, this sat, because it's usually twice a week, right? It's usually Saturday and Sunday or something, right? So
3: no, some people just do 3 times a week. Some people
2: okay,
3: do
2: Monday,
3: Wednesday,
2: Friday.
3: Mm-hmm.
2: Okay, well, I see no signing.
3: When I had to do it, it was, I'm just kidding. I know y'all was sitting here trying to figure out what Sonny had to sign in for.
4: That's ready for you.
2: Was it for the drug charge?
3: It wouldn't have been drug. Are you hungry?
2: I actually am very not hungry.
3: You need one of those detox. What is it? Herbal Beauty Supply?
4: Yeah,
3: you
4: call
3: need
4: them on the number.
3: But in any event, and I also saw another story that was similar with a woman who was out on bail for murder who also didn't sign in. But I see she answered them on Facebook.
4: But yeah. my question.
3: So you
4: though,
3: y'all just.
2: She just wants y'all to know she ain't lost.
3: Yeah, she say how y'all want me. I thought I was seeing things at first, but she literally say how y'all want me sign it.
2: And I in a mental
3: institution. When I was in a mental. So they have Wi-Fi in this mental institution. I don't understand.
2: Well, I tell you one thing, either she crazy or she well on her way, because. Why would you even put this in the public domain? I don't understand what the internet is doing to the world, you know. I like, wouldn't you just tiptoe in a police station and say, hi, see me here? You all ain't got to keep looking.
4: My question, though, why isn't the monitoring company, why the company who they hire for the monitoring, why they notifying Chantal?
2: Because their job is only to monitor.
3: Yeah, they would only be monitoring. Right. Now, they ain't doing, I ain't trying to say they ain't doing the best, but we've had some people out on bail, been dead for a while with that monitoring on.
4: Uh-huh.
3: In Canada, remember when we going to Canada? The next one who they say they did find, but they didn't really find him, who we thought that they did find.
2: You mean the fella that on the run
3: in the wheelchair? Yeah. So I know if they really doing what they need to be doing either. But I think maybe a better system needs to be in place instead of that manual logbook.
4: It takes a text. Hey, listen, we ain't here someone in a long time. Check up on them.
3: I don't know if we check. I could just email. Send the police to go get you.
4: Yeah, send the police. Send Shanta them. That's
3: yeah, all. I just gonna send the police send to go get you, to be honest. But anyway, it like you said, it does look like they, because I saw two stories about that today, about them going after people who are not signing in. So now I think since
2: I see
3: that incident happened,
2: the blood of Jesus and all over this thing. And I say these people really believe Jesus' blood don't have nothing else to do. Jesus' blood got the whole war in Ukraine to worry about. You ran here missing the police sign
4: and calling on the blood.
2: We must use the blood of Jesus for this.
3: Yeah.
4: But they call it when the anger person needs to charge, though. They call it then.
2: All I know is, right, if you have to sign into a police station, you might want to start doing that, because it looks to me like this is not a good time to don't be signing.
3: I mean, it should never be a good time.
2: No, but this is certainly not a good time.
3: Okay. All right, let's jump back into news. Now, I thought by now this person would have already been charged, but they haven't. Or if they have been charged, they just ain't let us know yet.
2: Ooh, we don't Ms. have Bonnie Parker?
3: Let me do you something. I'm trying to figure out. Sis, you need some help.
2: You mean the little renegade rabbit?
3: Because I can get you off, you know.
4: Oh, boy.
3: Because I tell you one thing. Sis, mean, she is not snitching. Because let me tell you what they expected to charge her with. Because from they say this first charge, I ain't gonna lie. It was leaving. It was Castro.
4: Yeah, uh-huh.
3: It was Dante,
2: Do you remember the fellas that was convicted of murder in Grand Bahama with the immigration officer? There was a guy on there, right? And I'll never forget the story, because they arrested him and charged him with murder. They adjourned the matter, come back 2 weeks later. By the time they come back, he was no longer charged. But I can tell you one thing. He tell them it was a red car. We went 5 feet through the bush. The backpack was
3: Doing the same. Oh, I don't blame them at all. But let me tell you all accounts that this 18-year-old girl, now I don't know if y'all remember the story. It was one of the shootings that happened over the weekend. Yeah. Police chase. There was a murder. There was a police chase. They chased them. The three people that were in the car.
2: Shot at the police.
3: Yes, they shot at the police. There was a chase. There were four people in the car, but the three men that were in the car that they thought that was associated, who came out and did the shooting, escaped. So while those people escaped, they look and they find this girl hiding under a bus, they say. Guess she can't run as fast as the rest of them. So they arrested her, and the vehicle was still there, and I think they found ammunition and guns and stuff in the vehicle.
2: Right, like she was going to Benghazi.
3: Kind of implied that she was the driver, right? Before I reached the station, police would have been at y'all house.
4: Yeah, man.
3: If me and y'all ever get caught doing something, I keep telling y'all that.
4: Snitch.
3: Just
4: signing the snitch.
3: Don't even run. You might as well just start running
4: now. Come. Don't go
3: straight to the
4: don't
3: station.
4: Don't go nowhere.
3: This is what they charged her with, okay? Right. Three counts of murder.
2: That's what I was wondering.
3: Three
2: about.
3: Counts of attempted murder.
4: Whoa. Right.
3: Three counts of possession of a firearm with intent to endanger a life. Three counts of possession of an unlicensed firearm, two counts of possessions of ammunition, armed robbery, abetment to armed robbery, stealing and receiving. And I must go to jail by
4: now
3: myself.
4: She got everybody.
2: Now I want to take you to the thing that I thought when I read this. I see, well, they charge this girl for every murder this week. No, I'm serious. Like,
3: well, I can tell you this. They, from what I heard, and I guess when y'all watch Eyewitness News later, it better be Eyewitness News y'all watching, y'all will see that they're saying that they think that
2: The murders
3: were connected.
2: Yeah. That's fine.
3: Which is why they feel allegedly that she, I guess, was the driver. But this is a tight little calendar.
2: I mean, when did she sleep?
4: And for one person?
3: Yeah, Warren, but her.
4: One person. No. All of them charges.
3: Yeah, well, yeah, because she's... Well,
4: she ain't telling nobody. Yeah, she tells...
2: But I'm saying, I mean, to be in all those places, that's a lot. Like, she must not have anything else to do.
4: No sleep, no eat. She just crime.
3: So, yeah, so this stems from the three separate shooting incidents and a armed robbery that happened Friday and Saturday. The first shooting was in the area of Soldier Road and Blue Hill Road that resulted in the death of a 50-year-old man. The second shooting was on Joe Farrington Road that resulted in the death of a 52-year-old male. And the third occurred in Gladstone Road, resulting in the death of a 36-year-old. And the armed robbery of a business establishment in the area of Carmichael Road and Blue Hill Road.
4: And did you all that?
3: So, she's just Bonnie and Clyde.
2: She was buckled down.
4: Yeah, everything.
3: And I must go to jail by myself?
4: No, sir.
2: Well, actually, this actually sounds like the story of the three Hebrew boys in the voice, remember? First, there was three Hebrew boys in the fire, and when they looked, lo and behold, there was four.
4: It's four.
2: Mm-hmm. Well, first, the police saw four and now Hebrew they see boys one. In the car, and when they look again, it was only one.
4: One person.
2: So, what's your name?
3: Well, you know, maybe we say she ain't a snitch. Maybe she just ain't a snitch yet.
4: I think she can snitch, though.
2: Sanjeska, if I bring this grocery list of charge, when you plan to snitch?
4: Yeah, she...
3: Me? From y'all bring me a cold Coke? And when y'all was interviewing me, I was snitching.
2: When the fella bring me this receipt for the charge on it.
4: And he ain't snitch yet.
3: Anyway,
4: well,
3: we have lots more when we come back from the break. Michael Pintard's back in the news, and he's hitting out at the comments at Ingram.
4: Don't turn off our light, Michael, please.
3: I know you're going to have a field day.
4: Don't turn the light off, Michael.
3: Please stop staring at me like that. We'll be back, y'all, right after this.
1: I on the Nation will be back right after these messages.

0: Welcome back to Eye on the Nation.
1: Hello, welcome back to Eye on the Nation. I'm Stephen Miller.
2: And I'm Sandy Brown.
3: And I am Shamar Nottage.
2: All right, I think we stopped talking about Bonnie. We done with Bonnie?
3: Yeah, I think we done.
2: Bonnie, we got to find out who Clyde is. We got to get you out, man.
3: Yeah. She's the scapegoat.
2: I mean, Bonnie.
3: All the crimes.
2: Call me. Because I would have cried so much, people would have thought they kidnapped me.
1: The last person I wanted to call is me, because she might need someone to help her do some of this crime. That's every crime.
2: That weekend. No, you know, things like that happen, though. If y'all watch a lot of these, y'all gonna tell me you're crazy, but whatever. There's a series called, I think it's like Couples Who Killed or whatever. And one of them, this woman actually got away because when they caught her, she pretended like the guy had kidnapped her. Mm-hmm. And the only reason they found out that it wasn't true was because they saw her on like surveillance video.
3: That's a smart thing to do.
2: Killing people. That's what I would do.
3: Listen, they kidnapped me. I know where he is. I know how long I've been here. And they tied my head with a black bag, mm-hmm. a black garbage bag. I couldn't see nothing.
2: By the time police catch me under that bus, what? I would have been crying. Snotty. Thank you so much. Tears of a black woman?
3: What?
2: Oh, boy. Anyway. So let's jump back into.
1: I know one thing. They have the tailor-made your jail outfit, you know.
2: Me?
1: You know that? Yeah, yeah.
2: Why?
1: I don't think this comes in standard measurements, so they gotta make sure they get you a good one.
2: What that supposed to mean?
1: So you could be here a little while. You will make sure we get you something that fit comfortable.
2: All my clothes fit comfortable. What are you talking about?
1: I'm talking about in jail. You know they use.
2: They have to get some little spandexy.
1: That's what I said.
2: Yeah, just so get me something.
1: We can let the prison tailor sort you out, okay?
2: Thank you.
1: All right.
2: Thank you. Very appreciative of that. Anyway, so prosecutors are trying to convince a judge to send former American beauty queen. She was a beauty queen?
3: Mm-hmm.
2: Oh, I didn't know that. Lindy Shiver back to prison for allegedly breaching her bail conditions. Mm-hmm. So she's accused of the 2023 plot to kill her estranged husband while he was in Abaco. She's charged along with her alleged lover. Y'all is watching way too much Snapped. Terrence Bethel.
1: Same situation in Blair.
2: In Blair.
1: Yeah, remember the woman convinced her lover to kill her husband in Blair. Same situation.
2: When was that the BPPC?
1: Andrews and they.
2: Who?
1: Yeah,
2: the banker. Yeah.
1: Same concept. Find a young boy, show him where the box is, let him see the jewelries in the box, close the box and say, go kill him, and I go open the box back.
2: So prosecutors, I'm ignoring you. So in 2024, Senior Justice Sherrill Grant Thompson revoked her bail after she gave an interview to ABC concerning her pending trial. Now, I don't know if y'all know, because a lot of people don't. How it works in the States and how it works here is completely different. They have big conversations, commentary. Right. They bring in experts. Yeah. They sit there and they tear apart evidence. And they have like a whole panel and they can do that. We are not allowed to do that here. Once somebody has been charged, you're not allowed to say anything.
1: It's not sub judice.
2: Exactly. Yeah. That's already not in the papers. You can't have like conversations about it. So she went and she gave an interview to ABC. And so they revoked her bail. That now prosecutors are alleging that she also failed to make herself available for technicians and her ankle monitor. So they revoked her bail, but she was on house arrest. Is that what they're saying? So apparently, she reported issues with her device on December 22nd, 2025. They allege that she failed to make herself available to go microfill to check the GPS tracker. As a result, from 126 days, she was unmonitored.
3: From April 29th to October 4th, 2024.
2: She just been having a dandy.
3: That's
2: nuts. Y'all didn't realize that woman bracelet was not working for 126 days?
1: Why didn't
2: they couldn't go to the house?
3: May, June, July, August, September, October.
2: Y'all couldn't just go to the house? Hey.
3: Hey, what's going on?
1: We looking for you.
2: Yeah.
1: Come go with us.
3: Yeah, let's go.
2: Can we check the battery in your, I don't understand.
3: Something.
2: They said that. So her lawyers suggested that the company has a history of defective monitors and that she had a problem with her ankle monitor on two occasions. Yeah, but you know it wasn't working for 126 days. I wasn't even going to give them an opportunity to have nothing to say to me. As soon as that started beeping, I just, hey,
1: something is wrong.
3: 7 months.
2: I don't understand. Anyway, the hearing resumes Tuesday.
1: Sure.
2: And she wants to travel to Florida.
1: Yeah, no.
2: She ain't coming back.
1: Mm-mm. Fox will have an F in it too.
3: Yeah. But she's the true definition of young, wild, and free.
2: Yeah, no, she
3: Erica, yeah, she is.
2: She ain't coming back. Yeah, she ain't coming back.
1: And who's the judge she before? Sherrill Grant Thompson?
2: Yeah.
3: Yeah.
1: She's not gonna get bail.
2: Yeah. Let me see if I could get into some of these comments. No, we could get into the comments after, she's like right before.
1: She is going to go to jail.
3: Yeah.
2: Well, it continues on Tuesday, so we'll figure out what it is. I mean, they send this man to jail for 3 years after he didn't check in 166 days. Right. Times. I don't know if that's days or times. Times.
1: 66 times.
2: She was unmonitored for 126 days.
1: Yeah, that'll have to, be more than 66 times.
2: Yeah, just let her stay in there for a little while. She'll be okay.
1: Yeah, keep her in jail where we can find her.
2: We definitely need to know where she is at all times. Anyway, we'll jump back into it. I see repatriations are still going on. Frank, I can tell you one thing. If they send two people, they're going to let the press know. Yeah. I know the press tired of going up to that airport. I feel like every 3 days they do.
3: Yeah. 124 Haitians.
2: Yeah, he just
3: over
2: wants,
3: 7 days.
2: He just wants to let y'all know that they doing
3: we sending
2: something.
3: Them back. That's all he's saying. We sending them back.
2: Yeah, but the press have to be there every time?
3: Every time, I guess.
1: When you consider the fact that they're calling it a multi-agency operation.
2: Just send a press statement.
3: Yeah. Send a letter. Hey,
2: every time. I know every time they call it, they say, hey, we broke.
1: What
2: say,
1: y'all
2: again?
1: Doing today? Sending back Haitians? You all do that yesterday?
2: I feel like I appreciate what y'all doing, but I mean, to announce it every other day, I guess people want to know.
3: That's our obligation, though, to enforce immigration laws.
1: And put luck on the bright side. Shanta have crime down. Pookie them ain't murdering, you know, on the slow
2: move. Pookie them just had a whole slew of murders on the weekend.
3: And Platterpad.
1: That's last week.
2: They had a whole slew on the weekend. What are you talking about?
1: And what did the commissioner say? Crime is not up.
3: Oh.
1: You didn't hear?
3: So the car will get thief.
1: And besides, they know the one person who's doing all the crime in the whole of the Bahamas, and they got a lock up.
2: She ain't doing all the crime, but the people she associated with, they definitely doing something.
1: Crime should go down by at least 30% without jail.
2: I'm laughing. This girl might come out and look for
1: me.
2: Oh,
1: boy.
2: I'm laughing at that. Yeah. But anyway, we do have a video. We have a clip of the Haitians that were repatriated today.
4: We have 104 Haitian nationals that are being repatriated, consisting of 76 adult males, 27 adult females, and one minor female. All of these individuals would have been apprehended throughout the Commonwealth, which would include Grand Bahama, Abaco, Bimini, New Providence, Eleuthera, Exuma. This shows that we are increasing in our operations throughout the Commonwealth. These individuals would have already gone through due process, they went to court, they would have paid their fines or would have done their sentence, and that's why we're here today. We can increase our operations, and as long as you come into our custody, you will go through due process, which means you will go before the courts. And whatever the courts decide, that is what you'll have to be facing.
5: Hi, my name is Anthony.
1: One thing with Anthony don't come now. He on all the clips.
3: He on all the clips. Yeah. Well, no, he's a correspondent for that.
1: So let me say this, right?
2: Mm-hmm.
1: I'm happy to see that the minister is not here.
3: Yeah.
2: You know he was there, though.
1: But he's there?
2: He was there. I don't think he gave an interview, or did he do an interview? But you know he was there.
1: An interview.
3: Fact check that, please.
1: I don't remember seeing an interview. But the reason I said it is because, remember I said that, like, there is a whole enforcement unit, right? With, like, a senior, I think they call him assistant director of immigration, who in charge of the unit. Okay. You see him, you ever hear me talk about Big Bad Chad? That's Big
2: Bad. That's him, okay.
1: Big Bad Chad, who's in charge of the waste snatching brigade.
2: Okay.
1: You hear how much Asian they what are they with them? They just round them up in mass numbers, right?
2: I think be together in mass numbers.
1: But he's also said that they've gone through the entire process. So we're not talking about an exercise where we're just shipping people back to where they come from.
2: Mm-hmm.
1: No, they've gone through court, so they've engaged the system at, I guess, the highest level, which should then have some restrictions via visa and passport and that kind of stuff for them. Even if they ever tried to come back on a work permit or whatever have you, they have engaged the system high enough that you could do a name check, AS-400 check, and you should actually be able to pull up information about them in the future should that need arise.
2: Mm-hmm.
1: That's pretty cool.
3: Lyndon says they'll be back next week.
1: I doubt
2: it. Probably.
3: More than likely.
2: Probably.
1: Yeah, it's difficult to get out of Haiti these days. It's not as easy as it used to be.
2: Someone say, where are the Dominicans and the Cubans now? Remember, we did have this conversation, was that yesterday or day before yesterday, when the minister did clarify that, yes, we are repatriating a number of people, but it just so happens that the greatest number of people that we're repatriating
3: are Haitians.
2: Yeah. I mean,
3: it's a jack to tend to
1: and that is on more than one level, right? Because, you know, there was a period when we had the era of the sailboat, right? Remember, we had the Haitian sailing vessels that would run aground.
2: Mm-hmm.
1: If you remember, that you didn't. You for every maybe 100 Haitian sailing vessels, you had a Cuban migrant landing with about 6 Cubans.
2: Mm-hmm.
1: So there was that. Then there is the procreation factor, right? That Haitians have maintained the 5-to-7 child ratio procreation from 1980 to now. When you look at it, pound for pound, man for man, the way they live and operate is the reason they are in such mass quantity. So it is not unusual to hear a larger number of Haitians than any other number.
2: I mean, I don't think anybody would be surprised with that, but I think they had to make the statement because
6: they said Haitians playing tag team.
1: I don't think they will outdo Chad and his team, and I'll tell you why. You know, he also said something that was interesting. He said, "This is from across the Commonwealth," which means it ain't make no sense you come into Nassau and think you could go sneak and live in Andrus. We'll come and get you there. Don't make no sense you come to Nassau, because one time ago Haitians had this thing where if once they landed in Nassau, they just needed to stay covert long enough to be able to either get into the bushes of Exuma or get into Abaco on the world. He's saying
2: I think they have no GPS. I think wherever land, wherever the boat land, they just stay.
1: No, this is a because they have operation.
2: Not all of them, because they have a large number of Haitians on some of these family islands too.
1: I agree. But I'm saying a lot of times the operation was very Nassau-centric. So as an immigrant, you feel like,
6: if
1: I go to this island, or if I go to Andrus,
2: worse, because as soon as you touch down on one of them islands, people just know where you is.
1: Unless you come on a boat.
2: And they call an immigration for you.
1: But Mr. Adams is saying, we've got some from Abaco, we've got some from Eleuthero, we've got some from Exuma. Wherever you decide to be an immigrant, we are coming for you.
2: Okay. All right. Any thoughts?
6: It's impossible, in my opinion. Mm-hmm. Because as Sani would have said, when they're on the islands, those people, they know that they're there, but immigration sometimes ain't going all the way down there to go search for them. And they've been there for years.
1: But we know that we know from prior operations in the immigration department, where immigration has actually run middle of the night operations where nobody knows anything, no one has any cell phone, they get there on a row, they land manpower and assets on the ground, they do a clean sweep, and by sunrise, they are in and out and back in the capital.
6: How often?
1: I can't talk about the regularity, but I'm saying let's not say that the immigration department hasn't beefed up its operations to that magnitude, is what I'm saying.
2: All right, okay. Well, we trust immigration. Yeah. They've been doing a decent job.
6: They've been trying. They're trying. Yeah, y'all got y'all string together.
2: Chat on a first name basis. Yeah. Anyway, let's move right along to your favorite person to talk about, and hopefully the power don't go off while we talk about it.
6: I'm prepared.
2: So,
6: where's my flashlight?
2: While you were gone, gallivanting around in Cat Island, we did have the conversation about what Ingram had said when they were celebrating the FNM's 92 victory, right? It was 1992.
1: Me and you talk about that.
2: No, when Ingram came with the comments, you weren't here. Oh. I had to talk about it by myself.
1: Right. But Ingram only listened to our video and then
2: Then he gone and do it. We talked about it before, but we didn't. And then the next day, I think Ingram said it. So what Ingram pretty much said is that he thinks that the FNM.
1: That is a loser.
2: That's not what he said.
6: That's exactly what he said.
2: What he said was he feels as though the FNM needs to find people who the public wants to vote for. And he admitted that the cadre of people that the Free National Movement put out in the last election obviously was not what the people wanted, because they rejected pretty much all of them, right? He didn't say Bindad, but he did say that the FNM needs a leader they can win with.
6: So who's the leader of the FNM?
1: So the FNM needs a what?
6: A winner.
1: Aha.
6: They need a winner.
1: And so, that would make Bindad
2: You and Fran having a conversation? Y'all two have the conversation. I wouldn't say, but anyway, so he's responding to him now. So he said that he believes that he is still the best option to carry the party forward, but acknowledged that the FNM in a convention will make that ultimate decision. Now, I don't know if y'all remember, they were supposed to have one, and then they decided they wasn't having one anymore, and then they just sent out a statement to us and say, we decided that we're going to keep Bindad on for now.
1: Bindad probably typing the letters he said.
6: Hang on a second.
2: That's what he said.
6: But then you
2: he also said, to hell with the media. So this one's here for you.
6: He mean you.
2: Who have criticized his decision to stay after leading the party to a crushing defeat.
1: See, this is how you know he is delusional. It wasn't a crushing defeat. It was the crushing defeat in West End. Then the crushing defeat in Golden Isles. And then the blowout. See, this is how you know that where he lives, it is unicorn, rainbows, and sprinkles happening around that place.
2: But I also find a little bit of hypocrisy in it, because one of the reasons that they ran Dr. Minnis was because they said that Dr. Minnis was defeated and he got do really bad and he needed to know when to move on. That's everybody's criticism of Dr. Minnis was he just trying to hold on to power. Mm-hmm. You know, he does not know when to let go.
6: It's okay, he's weight though.
2: But ain't that what you're doing? Because I mean,
1: Listen. I even in as good as Menace.
2: In terms of what?
6: Yeah, Mitch.
1: Well, it's certainly not social media.
2: No, no. Nobody is good as Menace on social this media now. Menace and White Daddy just controlling the... They have TikTok market on lock. But I just... Anyway, we do have some of the comments. Eyewitness News did a little clip. So this is what Pintard had to say.
7: Leader who'd won multiple times, who understand the dynamics of politics, at a ceremony where that celebrates me and celebrate what the team has accomplished, I would know, and I would not make those comments in that setting. See, it's not the appropriate setting for those comments, right. Particularly since you have multiple opportunities to say that to an organization that holds you in reverence. And a leader who have made the point that we ought to celebrate all of our former leaders. That's why we call all of their names, and particularly those who are on side right now. And again, you would recall Mr. Ingram said a couple of years ago that it was 9.5 years he hadn't set foot, I believe was the timeline, in the FNMA headquarters. But we made it possible through a panel discussion because we believe that all of our former leaders, no matter what position they held at the top of the ticket or anywhere on it, have a contribution to make, and we welcome their advice.
1: Advice, not advice. Back of his tongue, because they invite all of their former leaders to have some sort of a voice in the way forward. But I don't think Menace could even find parking in the parking lot.
2: But you're the one who keeps saying, and we have a clip of it because that clip actually went pretty viral on TikTok. Where you say Menace ain't even in the F&M no more.
1: No, Menace.
2: So, and I said, Menace, in my eyes, Menace still in the F&M.
1: Menace.
2: Now you're trying to tell me he in the F&M. You need to make up your mind.
1: No. I'm saying that this man need to figure out what his story's going to be, because blood should be coming off the back of his tongue. You cannot say, oh, we think that the voice of every single one of our former leaders is important and needed in the conversation, but Menace can't even get his car in the parking lot.
2: You know what I think is also very important? The type of people that you have around you that should be able to tell you the truth.
6: Yeah, uh-huh.
2: Right? And I feel like, and we, I think we said this about Dr. Menace too, when he was trying to run again to be leader of the party, and when he was trying to do things that he was so confident that he was going to win Kalani, and we was like, who around him, like telling him these things? I want to know the people that are around him who are not giving him the advice to say, this is not a good look, this is what you need to do. Even if he does not want to step down, I think this time should have been like a rebranding time for him.
1: Right.
2: Like to try and make himself more palatable to the public.
1: Right.
2: Because obviously there was something about him and his leadership that the people did not trust. So you cannot come back with the same thing.
1: But Sanjeska, how is he asking me to discount the utterances of Hubert Ingram when it is Hubert Ingram's anointing that has him sitting where he's sitting?
2: It was, but they ain't on good terms no more.
1: So if the anointing runs out, my friend, it's time for your Georgie bundle to pack itself up and carry it.
2: Yeah, I understand that, but I all I'm saying is, I feel like even if you don't want to let go because you feel like you are meant to be prime minister, and you know, you feel like if you hold on to another 4 years, it's impossible for the PLP to be voted in for a third term. You should be trying to rebrand yourself, though.
1: Michael Pintard runs as the leader 19 more times, the PLP is going to win 19 more times.
2: Not him.
1: What he should be doing is finding out who is a suitable successor in Marco City. Mind you, the king coming in October. Well, Brave Davis was going to be going to a by-election in September, right ahead. Think about what you would do to the PLP if they had to ready themselves with BC on fire. Granky ain't got no light.
2: Granky have light now.
1: Check them Friday. Let's see how we doing. No, just you got to get it 48 hours.
2: They have it down.
1: All right. The teachers, they billing up like a hurricane swell about whether or not they can go to work Monday.
2: Yeah.
1: The unions, they chomping at the bits because union agreements have to start again.
2: Only like a couple of the teachers.
1: But my point is, I would create the greatest quiet because you got to go out on a blaze of glory. Mm-hmm. When you rebrand yourself, you're going to rebrand yourself to be a follower to one of the people who you just lead to one of the most abysmal defeats in the F&M's history. So who you gonna follow?
2: I want, if you spit on
6: me. Papa. Listen, Papa say what he say.
1: That's my point.
6: Papa say what he say. His leadership is not legitimate in not only my personal eyes. His leadership is, Michael Pintard's leadership is not legitimate in my eyes, in the eyes of the thousands of Bahamians that voted against his leadership in the party.
1: Mm-hmm.
6: And so It's leadership legitimacy. It's the party's direction. It's a generational transition.
1: The FNM
6: does not believe that Michael Pintard could win the next general election.
1: The Bahamian people do not believe that Michael Pintard could win the next general election.
6: And so when Hubert Ingraham said that the FNM has a job, that job is to find someone who could win.
1: And you know what is so sad?
2: And friends say he could win. Let me give you all some of his comments.
1: Michael Pintard said that?
6: No.
1: Yes. I didn't tell you, stop listening to this man.
2: Can I read some of his comments?
1: Go ahead.
2: Thank you. He said, I will make the determination. Mm-hmm. No one else, mm-hmm. and not your
6: That's
2: comments.
6: Arrogance.
2: Right?
6: He said, arrogant.
2: I will make the determination mm-hmm. of what I do next, but mm-hmm. while I am here to hell with what they are talking about in terms of labeling me a lame mm-hmm. dog.
6: He is arrogant.
2: He said, my head is unbowed, save and except to when I pray to God.
1: You better bow it for a brave don't bloody it.
2: That's
1: good poetic.
2: Okay.
1: My head is bloodied but unbowed. But you better bow it because I'm brave will bloody it.
2: I am a soldier for the Bahamian people, so I hold the government accountable. He said his loyal supporters feels as though... He told his loyal supporters that they should be wedded to the party's success more than an individual. More importantly, be wedded to the country more than you are to a party. So I have no difficulty with anyone who makes a comment that makes sure you have a leader, a leadership team, and a strategy that could win. Pintard said someone who leads a party into defeat should have an opportunity to go to the party in a convention and put a case forward. I don't necessarily need, but I fully accept people who are giving me advice. You heard that?
6: Listen,
2: I don't necessarily need. He don't want y'all to tell him nothing.
6: There is a very thin line between confidence and arrogance.
1: And that line is called a thing, name ability. And he don't have it.
2: And if you are a former leader that leads a party into defeat, then you have to explain to the delegates why you believe that these adjustments, you remain the best suited candidate to lead the party going forward. The convention will ultimately make the decision. And I do believe that I remain the best option for the free national.
6: Bottom line, Pintard is arrogant. When you have statements, he's saying, I will determine what happened to the party. What happened to the rest of the people?
2: No, he's trying to say, because the people in the media, in the press, and even especially, have been saying, just step down. Like, don't bother with it. He's saying, y'all are not going to pressure me into doing anything. It's only me that could determine
1: he's
2: that.
1: He's a soldier and he said, for the human people.
2: He wants to be able to go to the convention, mm-hmm. to be able to argue with the people at the convention and put his case forward uh-huh. as to why he should remain the leader.
6: He don't respond to criticism well, and that is the definition of arrogance.
2: Which is so crazy, because it's the exact same thing he said about Menace.
1: He said he's a soldier for the Bahamian people, and I couldn't give a jump in Jehoshaphat if he was a soldier in the army of the Lord.
2: Well, he says he only bowed his head for Jesus.
1: Well, he need to pick his head up because obviously he can't see that he leading these people off of a cliff.
6: Yeah.
1: It is funny to me, it is curious to me that the utterances of Hubert Alexander Ingraham was like that of the Holy Grail mm-hmm. just 2 years ago. It is curious to me that they held a convention under candlelight. Get rid of Menace.
2: It's only, well, you know, he only praised Papa when Papa praised him. But then when Papa didn't praise him anymore, and we knew something was wrong because during the election, they wasn't even bringing him out. Y'all realize, like, he wasn't coming out. He wasn't bothering with it. It was like he did anoint him before, and, like, he took his anointing back. But I just find all of this to be very hypocritical because everything that he is saying sounds like the exact same thing. It could be quotes from Menace.
1: Yeah.
2: The things that he is saying, Menace sounds like he said the exact thing, and it was why he did not like Menace. But you can't see that you slowly turning into him. Except.
1: You're not as good as TikTok.
2: Yeah. No. Menace could put anything on TikTok and we could watch.
6: I want to understand, at what point does the confidence in his leadership become an unwillingness to recognize that people don't want you? Yeah, FNM people don't want you.
2: No, when he go to the convention, I guess he could decide.
6: He is going to suffer a horrible defeat.
1: But it's okay, so politics is a game of evolution, right?
6: And he's not evolving.
1: While you cannot be prime minister anymore, it is. Fred Mitchell always says something, and I don't agree with Fred Mitchell more than twice a year, but this is one of the times.
2: And he
1: right?
2: don't agree with you at all.
1: Yeah, that's fine. But
2: his voice not going to be about you in the morning.
1: It is better to be a janitor in the government's favor.
6: Yeah.
1: Than it is to be at the highest post in opposition. Your very best day in opposition isn't as good as your absolute worst day in government. And I don't think Michael Pintat understands that, that being the leader of nothing is nothing. But I don't expect anything better because you attract people of the likes of the former leader of the DNA who also didn't understand that you lead nothing.
2: But I have the same problem with Brandon McCartney. I will say this. Even in opposition, I don't think that they're doing a very good job. It seems very disjointed because you have the shadow ministers who are speaking, but then the FNM as a whole sends out a statement.
1: Correct. And then Shannon sends out a statement.
2: And then Rollins sends out a statement. And then Kamalafe does a little video.
1: Expose.
2: It's like they're disjointed. Nobody speaks to each other. Nobody likes each other. It's just very, you're not doing a good job in opposition. Y'all need to be rebranded. Y'all need to hire somebody that makes sense. Y'all need to have people around y'all that can help y'all win the next election. Y'all are 4 years and the PLB doing plenty of foolishness today. Y'all could
1: but be. But the ultimate goal, no matter what other language we use, should be to topple the PLP. Yes, that's the ultimate goal.
6: You have to now start looking at,
1: okay, your leadership is not the strategy. How do we shift you out, shift someone in, build momentum, whether that is leadership from the inside or whether we recruit new leadership?
2: I got it.
1: I doing it like a Baptist preacher.
6: Okay.
1: Wait, we can contend though.
6: We'll be right back. You're gonna get cut off.
2: Thank you.
6: We'll be right back.
2: Thank you.
6: We'll be right back.
1: It's been time, I got to go.
2: We'll be back.
0: Eye on the Nation will be back right after these messages.

0: Welcome back to Eye on the Nation.
1: Hello, welcome back to Eye on the Nation. I'm Leva Miller. That's an interesting show.
2: I don't know if I like that. I'm Sandy Brown.
3: And I'm Shamari Knowledge.
2: All right. We're going to let you read the canoe ad because that's what we let everybody else do. So okay. When I finish with the Mullet Marathon, it'll show up there and then you got it from there.
1: Awesome.
2: Let's do this. All right. So Sunday, August 30th, the Mullet Marathon will be open at for all your last minute back to school shopping. 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
2: 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All right, Alexia gives you her thumbs up. She approves you and you're reading, and as long as Alexia is happy, we know our YouTubers are happy. They say you are natural. I think Shamar has done his homework. He watches the show, which is a good thing, and he's keeping his voice present. I'm actually really surprised. So they look like they kind of, I mean, they called in you Baby Sabas all through up and in the comments, but they seem to like you as well. All right, we're going to open the phone lines up at 5:30. Y'all can give us a call. Tell us how y'all feel about Shamar. Join any of these conversations that we are having. Right now, we're moving on to what happened at Cabbage Beach today.
1: Oh, Lord, Cabbage
2: Beach. So, apparently, a new fence has been erected on Cabbage Beach that the vendors who are there are saying is causing them not to have access to their customers anymore, and it's cutting off access to the beach. I think we have a first clip from them. We'll play the clip with the new fence being erected, and then I think we have an interview with one of the vendors. We'll just play it back to back.
5: Up around here, but you see, Miss Martin, they still putting up the fence. You know, fence going up here, baby.
6: They was trying to build up the fence by the water line. So now they want us to set up in the water, like pineapple drinks. They sell coconut drinks. They want us to set up behind the fence, meaning that this is not our property. They trying to say the stairs.
7: As a disabled business owner, if the government don't fight for us, his own people, who's supposed to fight for us? I remember when they was trying to run a

0: sun adjacent.
1: Yes. So he came out there. He went out there, which I think was pretty. I thought it was pretty cool that he went out there and lent his support. This is what he had to say.
2: Dear Member of Parliament for Freetown here. We're here on Cabbage Beach. And as you can see behind us earlier today, there was a fence that started to be erected on the eastern side of Cabbage Beach, where lots of vendors basically set up their stalls. They conduct their business and they ensure that they are at the forefront of our tourism industry. That is unacceptable. The reality is the Bahamian beach is for Bahamians, and the high water mark is all the way up here. And so if you look at where they started to erect the fence, it is almost near the water. And that is unacceptable. Tourism is our number one industry. These are hardworking businessmen and women who are out there every day fighting to create a good livelihood for their children and for their families. We cannot be in the business of taking bread out of their mouths. And so I'm here, I stand with the vendors of Cabbage Beach, and we're hoping that the government is swift in their action to ensure that this fence is not put up, that we abide by the fact that the high water mark is all the way up here. In fact, if you look all the way down at all of the other resorts, you're not gonna see a fence in the middle of the beach. And so we stand with these vendors, we support them, we encourage Bahamians to also stand with them and understand and know your rights. The Bahamian beach and the Bahamian access to beach is for Bahamians. And we must ensure that we support these businessmen and women who are out there at the forefront of our tourism industry.
1: Shadow Minister for Tourism?
3: It gotta be the Shadow Minister.
4: I don't know. I can't remember.
1: Remember, they had that list, and they had, each of them have like 50 different portfolios. I can't remember what it is. I'm just trying to think of what his presence out there was. Like, did he just
4: Isn't that a part of his constituency? Because if that's Paradise Island, isn't it? Where's that?
1: Yeah, Cabbage is Paradise Island.
4: Right. So Paradise Island is in Freetown, isn't it?
1: I don't know.
4: Yeah, I think that comes in the free time.
1: Okay. So I just was very curious. Honestly, I don't have much to say on this topic because I didn't even know Cabbage Beach was still a thing.
3: Yeah,
1: I stopped going to Cabbage Beach a long time ago because you only have a little bit of access to the beach as a Bahamian because the majority of the beach is taken up by the resorts. And I think that is one of the... Y'all ever try...
4: That beach rough side.
1: That is, you ever try swim or do anything on Cabbage Beach?
4: You need to be Michael Phelps to
1: swim. Listen, I went to Cabbage Beach one time when I was in, must be 11th grade, almost drowned. I say, they ain't got to worry about me.
4: Yeah.
1: The waves on Cabbage Beach are absolutely ridiculous. And then there's no parking because you only have this little, and then it's like one little entrance for the Bahamians to get to. I honestly feel like that beach has been cut off from Bahamians for years now. So I can't say I've not been there in a very long time. Where the vendors are, as opposed to, you know, where the hotel line is. But if they are erecting a fence to try and stop the vendors from being able to have access to the tourists that are going to be there, or to stop Bahamians from just going on the beach, that's illegal.
4: So I have several thoughts about it, right? I'm very happy to see that Lincoln Deal is still playing Who Could Catch Blue the Fastest, right? No, because if you follow, do you follow them on social media? Him and Blue just been popping up in the same places, one behind the other, right? So I thought this was like a game of tic-tac-toe.
1: But Blue ain't been out there today.
4: Not out there, but Blue beat him to St. James Road. Blue beat him to the other thing. So I guess he had to make sure he get one up on Blue, which is the first thing I thought when I saw it. The second thing I think is, obviously the hotel don't know that this is Glenn Santa Martin they playing with. And y'all might have get away with enforcing some invisible boundary, you know. But I could have tell you from I saw that fence. I surprised Glenn Santa Martin ain't walk out there personally and take the fence down.
1: Well, I can tell you the Ministry of Tourism did send out a statement, and we have that statement, so I'll read a part of it for you. And it says, it is deeply regrettable that the developers proceeded with the erection of a fence at Cabbage Beach after the Ministry of Tourism specifically requested further engagement before the work commenced. So they apparently must have told them they was going to do it, and the Ministry of Tourism was like, okay, we need to have a conversation. And they was like, conversation this.
4: Conversation fence.
1: And they put up the fence. The ministry acknowledges that an initial meeting took place with the developers during which they outlined their plans for the area. Following that meeting, there was an understanding that representatives of the ministry and developers would conduct a walkthrough together to determine where the proposed works would be and to understand its impact on the vendors. That never happened. When the ministry was subsequently advised that work began, the developers were asked to meet again before proceeding, so that there could be a clear understanding of how the work would be implemented and how affected vendors would be accommodated. Regrettably, the fence was erected before that happened.
4: Mm-hmm.
1: So the ministry has now been advised, following an intervention by the Department of Environmental Planning, that the fence will be removed.
4: Right.
1: This will allow discussions to proceed. It shouldn't be no discussions after this because we already

0: understand that we wanted to have a discussion, and y'all already did y'all own thing. So what are we discussing now?
1: Right. So y'all go to talk to the devil.
0: Yeah. And I hope that they paying for the fence to come down for whatever overtime or whoever got to pay to go there and take the fence down, that they paying for it because they put it up.
1: Right.
0: Whoever at the Department of Environmental Planning and Protection will go in there, make sure y'all send that bill to the developers.
1: Right.
0: So they said... So they're going to meet with them, and the ministry remains uncompromising in its responsibility to ensure that Bahamians continue to benefit from the country's tourism product. We will have zero tolerance for the economic displacement of Bahamians whose livelihoods depend on the participation of the tourism industry.
1: Listen,
0: we also remind the developers of their commitment to compensate affected vendors where appropriate. So if the vendors ain't make no money today,
2: you can pay for it.
0: Pay them.
2: Yeah.
0: And to ensure that Bahamians share in the economic opportunities and spin-off benefits generated to the development, environmental protection, and economic opportunity must coexist. The way forward requires consultation, cooperation, and a solution that protects the beach while safeguarding the livelihoods of Bahamians.
2: Listen, I think this is foreign direct investment at its best. Because when you have these multi-billion dollar corporations investing in your island, purchase the island, they feel as though they own that land. So they don't think...
1: You could own the whole place, but you can't own is the beach.
2: You can't own the beach. I don't think they understand that the beach is a public asset.
0: No, they understood. They just don't
2: care. They don't give two
0: because
2: hoots.
0: The ministry said that we had a conversation with them and we told them, okay, y'all want to put this thing up, y'all want to do this, cool. We could walk with y'all and we could tell y'all where y'all could put it.
1: Right.
0: And they say, okay... And then they did it themselves.
1: It also sounds like they're playing a game of blind charm, right? Because what they're doing is talking about needing to do some work, right? And that could last, you know, ad infinitum. There's no... What are we working on? You need to show me... Give me a start date. Give me a... Because this fence can't go up for eternity. Mm-hmm. At some point, it need to come down. Wrong minister. Y'all had to know that Glennis wasn't letting y'all put a fence on the Bahamian people beach. Glennis is not letting that happen. The second thing is, though, I do want the Ministry of Tourism... And even Beaches and Parks Authority to get Bahamians to understand, though, that you can't turn it into a shanty town.
0: I can't speak on that because, like I said, I have not been there for a while to see how they interact with the tourists or to see what it looks like. Have you?
1: I've been, I went. I don't know what you call recent, but I think I was there maybe in about February of this year.
0: And
1: the beach chairs have increased considerably since my former knowledge of the...
0: What's wrong with beach chairs?
1: Like, it's every... Like, there's almost no beach to beach on.
2: It's not neat. It's not neat in
1: right, it looks like... It's just... Have you seen what they've done over at the Western Esplanade? It is turning into what is called a hodgepodge. And we have to make sure that we zone it correctly. You don't want people to litter business onto the beach.
0: Mm.
1: The beach should be... It should be laid out correctly. There has to be limits. You, Sanchesco, one can't have 100 beach chair because it's five vendors. And so I think we have to work simultaneously to ensure that the beach is actually still an experience, despite the fact that you
0: who
1: need...
0: Who is it an experience for? Because most Bahamians don't even go there anymore. There's only one little path, like one little tiny little path. You have the park all the way in guard back, and then you have to take this long walk, and then it's a tiny little path between two people's properties that you go... I didn't even know people still just go to Cabbage Beach, to be honest. And that's besides the fact that I told you it's one of the roughest beaches I've ever been on in my life. But Jane says, and I agree with you with this, Jane, that it's a Pinterest, but I assume that's supposed to say Pintart, and other F&M MPs should have been out there to support Lincoln. Mm-hmm. I definitely agree with that. Lincoln should be considered leader or deputy leader. I definitely think Rollins probably going to run for leader, and then maybe him and,
2: who you think
0: and
2: win?
0: Lincoln... team would be pretty good.
2: Who you think will win? That's all I want to know.
1: I think it's a conversation that they have to have because you know you can't run for. He's talking about between a deal.
2: Rollins and Pintard and deal.
1: But I'm saying they don't let what happened to Glennis happen to you because don't end up running for leader when you could have come to be one deputy.
2: Deputy, yeah.
1: And now you are nothing, right? So if you think.
0: I don't think he should run for leader. I think he should run for deputy.
1: That's the exact point I'm making.
0: Yeah. Like,
1: if you think
0: I think Rollins should run for leader.
1: I'm talking to Shamai.
0: Oh.
1: If your surer chance is deputy, then run for deputy because at least you'd be sure you get that.
0: Yeah.
1: And then that puts you one slingshot away from
2: leader. Closer to leader, yeah.
1: Right.
2: But
1: yeah.
2: I think he's going to go for leader. I think
0: Who?
2: This is Deal.
0: Deal? No, I don't think he's going to.
2: I think Deal is going to attempt leader.
0: I don't think he's ready for that, and I don't think he's gonna. I don't think he has. I think he has the right people around him who's telling him the right things, and if he is listening, I don't think he'll do that.
2: I think Rollins is gonna dominate for that leader.
1: I'm gonna say I think Rollins is the best thing they got.
0: And he ain't doing nothing. It can't be Shannon done because he ain't got his seat back.
1: He's busy counting the cars in the parking lot.
0: He's still in the parking lot.
2: Yeah. Don't want you to have a health event.
1: He don't have a seat. Remember, you gotta have a seat to stop counting cars.
0: Yeah, I know.
1: So every time Parliament meets, he say 1, 2, 3, 4, 5, 6, 7, 8, 9, 10.
0: Andre Rollins leader, Adrian White deputy. I don't think Adrian,
1: I could support that.
0: I don't know if I support that.
1: It'll definitely bring the money for the White Knights back to the party. It'll definitely get them some, you know, some vivacious headlines and stuff, because, you know, Rollins could capture a headline.
0: But headlines in the wrong way.
1: But all news is good news.
0: And the thing about Adrian White is, you know, we love him. We know we love White Uncle. But the majority of the things that people say about him is in jest. Like, we like him because he's funny. We like him because of the things that he did. Do we actually like him because of things that he says and the policies that, like, when is the last time you ever heard someone say, oh, I love that thing Adrian White said?
1: Right.
0: No, never. You'll see someone use him as a meme. You'll see someone post him dancing.
1: Sure.
0: But do you think that the Bahamian people will take him seriously?
1: What I think his superpower is he has the same superpower as every other deputy leader of the party, Frank Watson, Brent Simonette. He can get on the phone and say, where the party need $1 million.
0: I understand
1: and
0: that.
1: And I think people will actually...
0: What I'm asking is for a party that already, the leadership is already lacking in trying to get the Bahamian people to have faith in them.
1: Right.
0: You're going to put somebody there who the Bahamian people may not have faith in either. At least put somebody there who the Bahamian people may be able to vote for. And I don't know if that's Adrian White.
1: So can we agree he has a safe seat, right?
0: Yes.
1: Possibly the safest in the party's.
2: Adrian White.
1: Yeah, yes. He has the safest seat in the party's lineup.
2: Yes.
1: Secondly, if you notice over the last, how long has the election been? 3 months ago? 3 months ago now.
0: It's only been 3 months?
1: Yeah, it's been 100 days.
2: Boy. Yes, a little over 100 days.
1: You don't notice how he has been sobering up. Remember, he was far more cantankerous in the last sitting of the House of Assembly. So nowadays, you almost don't know he's there, which I think is an intentional step by him.
2: To sit back and listen. He's rebranding.
0: I don't think so. I think it was just because it was so dominated by Rollins. Rollins made sure that nobody else had anything to say.
2: I don't want you to have a health event, Madam Speaker.
0: Remember, before... Rollins was in there, it was White who kind of was, you know,
1: keeping the pace.
0: Yeah, but now it's Rollins, and then at the end of it, it was Rollins and Pintard, because when Rollins started making the papers all the time and Rollins started making the news, then Pintard was like, oh no, I can't let this happen. Mm-hmm. So then at one point in the house, it was Rollins and Pintard back and forth, getting up and down, sitting up and down.
2: No, you understand.
1: And White still so it was a little bit of...
0: No, he couldn't stand up and say nothing.
1: Number White is rude, he don't fear no boy, Madam Speaker.
0: Well, he said that in his speech.
1: That's what I'm saying. So at least he still is... You could tell me 2 days crazy, say, since...
0: No, we don't know the crazy.
1: Okay.
0: I'm not saying that. Okay. But I'm just saying, I think we would have to see more from Adrian other than a little 1-2 for him.
1: No, but again,
0: That's all I'm saying.
1: So just to make the point, in keeping with all of the other deputy leaders I think the party has had, they offer nothing in charisma or personality. The FNM has never had a charismatic deputy leader. Frank Watson.
0: I was trying to think.
1: They've never had a charismatic Tommy deputy,
0: T.
1: right? He had a good song, but he wasn't a charismatic leader.
0: No, that's why he never won.
1: Right. So if you look at the line of their deputies, Adrian actually doesn't need to have charisma and policy posture. He just needs to be somebody that could call for money.
0: Y'all leaving out Michaela and Leo. Who's Leo?
1: Leo from Michael. He got to take 5 planes to get here. He can't be the leader.
0: And you can't leave out people. And the fact that you have to mention them means that they're not doing enough to be noticed for people to have them in the conversation. You know? I mean, but like I said, it's still early. We might feel like this government been in power for 50 years, but it really only been 3 months since the last election.
1: Right.
0: We haven't given these people an opportunity yet to really show us what they could do. So maybe Michaela will step up in the House.
1: That depends, because do you remember that when Hubert Innes lost the election, they hammered the fact that a convention immediate was necessary. Remember that?
0: Mm-hmm.
1: So are y'all serious about this dragging the convention thing on for a year? Because I'm telling you that it's going to be cataclysmic to y'all future. What I'm suggesting to you, to Michael Pintard, to the FNM, and to every one of the sycophants out there, it is better for Michael Pintard to negotiate a deal that he could swallow than for him to cost them to give him a Hubert Minnis Deluxe combo.
0: Yeah.
1: You follow me?
0: All right.
1: Figure out who you want to succeed you in Marco City. put them in place, take them to the people of Marco City, get the people of Marco City to buy into that person, and at least you could live vicariously through the successor that you anoint.
0: All right, let's go into some of the comments.
2: Komolafe is not going to be a good...
0: With all that's going on in the Bahamas, the only thing y'all can talk about is the leader of the party. Yes, because it's what's making the news right now.
1: Because that also would determine what happens in the Bahamas should they win the government.
0: Yeah, yes. And we don't talk about them every day.
1: So I could case them out.
0: This is somebody clearly new and they don't come here to the, they don't did it. Yes, if it is something that is in the news, we're going to talk about it. Do we talk about them every day? No. But it's in the news today, so we're going to have the conversation about it.
1: But didn't we also talk about the king and BEC and, I mean, what do you want to talk about? Trap turtles on a beach?
0: Well, you know, they get them now.
1: I wish water gets stuck in your phone line.
0: If y'all don't like what we're talking about, you could leave. We still have to get y'all. A lot of people just get y'all together.
2: Somebody's asking if I can vote, I want to show you. I think we have a photo here that I am able to vote. I have voted in the last election. Madam Producer, can we show the photo?
0: They want to know how old you is.
2: I am legal. See the picture there? I have voted.
0: So we don't even know if that's you.
1: Not this random.
0: That could be anybody, man.
2: I didn't want to show my political affiliations.
0: Oh, you had a shirt on?
2: Yeah, I had a shirt on.
0: I had a shirt on.
1: So you like Jay Felipe?
0: So y'all, this one also has an affiliation.
2: I have a political affiliation. I didn't want to show that yet. But listen. I voted. I can vote, people. Yeah.
1: Or at least your hand could vote. Anyway.
2: Yeah, my hand can vote. That look the same? Look at that.
0: That could be anything.
2: Yeah.
0: Let's see. We talk about, you're doing good, young Sebastian. Let's get to the comments. I haven't read the comments in a minute. Let's go to it. I strongly disagree. Sinan's is not a safe seat in 2031.
1: When have the FNM lost? When in the history of politics has the FNM lost Sinan's?
0: So your boy's submitting his photos already, apparently? I think Lincoln Deal will be a good bridge connecting with the younger voters and the senior voters. I do, but
1: that's
0: I think
1: he
0: should be
1: deputy.
0: I think he should, you know, let's do it in steps. Let's see. Baby Sebas gonna run one day?
2: That is up to God. Only the Lord, the good Lord up above can answer that question. Let's pray and ask Father, can we?
0: Yeah. I still hot Robinie with a seat. Me too.
2: Yeah.
0: Me too.
2: And by 5-10 votes?
0: Me too. It was a small margin.
2: Very small margin. She lost.
0: Let's see. Rollins only disturbed the house. Being loud doesn't qualify someone to be leader. I agree. But what Rollins is doing is getting seen and getting heard. Something that Pintard is not doing. You may not like the way that he is disturbing the house. And you may not like the way that he's doing things. But the public seems to like it for some reason.
1: Yeah. And Rollins also offers good written.
0: Yeah, but we wouldn't know because that never makes the news.
2: Yeah.
0: And the average person doesn't sit down. Only you, love. The average person doesn't sit down and watch the house if they don't have to watch it. So they would only know Rollins from what makes the news. Mm-hmm. And what makes the news? Him rowing.
2: That's all they know him for. Yeah. Rowing and cursing out the Speaker of the House of Assembly.
1: But that, sure, on the TV, sure. But when you look at the newspaper, you look at the headlines, I could tell you what else also connects. Rollins' picture is on the front page of the newspaper 2 days out of the week. Minimum.
2: For what?
1: You have to understand the way it plays in the psychology. When you start to look around as for who could possibly lead, Cliff Scavallo always says something. Never let the person be in charge that nobody thought could be in charge.
0: The thing is, it's not that much that they have to choose from. You know, it ain't like we have a whole cadre of people that they could choose from. It ain't 30-something people. It ain't 20-something people. It ain't even 10 people. It's a handful. You don't have that much to choose from because the person have to be in the house.
1: And the hand, I think the hand got like 2 missing fingers.
0: Yeah, so it ain't.
1: Some of them finger and the hand ain't really working. Yeah, they just there.
0: So it ain't. So it ain't that much to choose from.
2: Listen,
0: The people that they have. But let me mind, you know what? We can mind our business. We can wait for the convention. I'm not a part of the FNM's inner circle. I can't vote. I don't want to vote. Yeah, there's still people in there.
2: Yeah, they do. I agree with you, Fred.
0: It's split, though, because, you know, half of
1: them
0: are
1: who's thinking it's Pintard?
0: Renwood?
1: Not Renwood. Who placed them already?
0: Renwood is with Minutes now.
2: Listen,
0: Fred. I'm trying to think.
2: Fred is saying that Rollins is dying short of being a fool. I agree with you, Fred. Wholeheartedly.
1: Rollins is actually a brilliant person. Like, I don't know. I don't want y'all to, like, Rollins
0: I'm
1: is
0: not saying
1: not a dummy.
0: I'm not saying that. Now, I used to tell people that about the late Rodney Monker as well. If you had an actual conversation with him outside of the things and the shenanigans that he did, he was actually very intelligent.
1: Right.
0: He held a lot of knowledge. But he was popular because of the shenanigans.
2: And his delivery.
0: And that is exactly what is going on with Rollins. He is popular because of his shenanigans, and he has no problem being popular because of the shenanigans.
1: Yeah.
0: You know, shenanigans, he know about shenanigans. He bring a flashlight and a headlight. So, you know, sometimes people know what they have to do to grab an audience.
1: Yeah.
0: And Rollins knows, if I
2: Rao,
0: curse this woman out.
2: Curse the speaker.
0: If I do this, then I can make the news. People are gonna know my name, and then they're gonna want me.
1: Right. So maybe he's doing the bait and switch, right? So you get him hooked, and then you get him the content that they need.
0: Yeah.
2: Don't want you to have a health event, Madam Speaker.
0: Rollins will make a good chairman with his animation. Sans would love to let that go first.
2: Yeah.
1: But Sans has already said he's not contesting any further.
0: Okay.
1: Yeah. But see, that now puts them in a further quandary, right? Because it appears they're gonna end up with an entire new leadership team.
0: Yeah.
1: And why would you wanna be doing that closer to the next election versus further from the next election?
0: They need to do it as much
1: synergy,
0: as possible, yes.
1: Precisely.
0: You gotta get the public to fall in love with you.
1: People say this, right? But every time you put in a whole new leadership team, that team has to build its own loyalists, you know. Which means a couple of the Negroes that are in important and key places got to go.
0: But you also have to bring in people who have people. Right?
2: So
0: you have to bring people who will come with their people. Mm-hmm. So you don't have to develop a whole new relationship with a bunch of other people. And I think I can honestly, and I ain't even trying to be leaving and just beat up on them for no reason, but I don't see it. I don't see anybody but Lincoln.
2: That's my reason. They need to rebrand.
1: That's my reason.
0: No, but I see Lincoln. I see Lincoln.
2: Who else?
0: I want to see Michaela, but I need to see her do more. So I'm waiting for her in the House of Moa.
1: Yeah, because if I take off my glasses, I got hell to see anything over there.
0: I think
1: White Uncle could pull off an upset.
0: I don't think so.
2: No, I don't think so.
1: We need him for one thing.
2: No, not even as deputy.
1: We only need him to call rich white people and ask them.
2: He could do that as chairman.
0: So y'all shouldn't have been looking like an intelligent family.
2: He could do that. Mommy,
0: daddy, and son. Y'all be nice. I told y'all to be nice. They're liking you. Keep going, young Sebas. This young man is exactly what the show is missing.
2: Character human.
0: Hold on, we have no character.
2: Thank you to who's that? Turan, I appreciate you.
0: Apparently, we were missing character, humor, and likability.
2: Unlikability.
0: But the people that like me.
1: Or at least he's missing the laptop.
0: Except the one man who say all I do is play with my horse hair for two hours.
2: 2 hours, they say.
1: Oh boy.
2: We'll be right back.
0: When we come back, 323-7775. We're gonna open up the phone lines and let y'all have y'all say it right there.
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3: But this show is not like your average talk show. It's very much so conversations that you have. I feel like you could should be able to have with your friends. Barroom talk, you know, just chill. It's not... Right.
4: One click beneath what Edgar would.
3: Yeah, like we teeter on the line of being canceled because.
4: Yeah, they probably Edgar probably have like six fellas in a room right now.
3: Yeah. So you know we want to entertain as well as inform, and so the show is a mix of our personalities, which I think naturally is kind of sarcastic and humorous,
4: yeah.
3: With you know the smart side of us, which is educated. So. If y'all came here thinking that this was the normal talk show that y'all listen somewhere else, then this is not for y'all. I'm, you know.
5: Turn it off. Just click it off. Press X.
3: It's just not for y'all. Someone said, with a side of silly, because things are, and you know, sometimes people like to laugh. You know, it's okay to smile sometimes.
5: It got
3: you know?
5: To. Put the light turn off as often as it does.
4: Or drink.
3: Yeah, or drink. Or take some pills. 323-777-5. And I also like the show's producer. She's doing an excellent job.
5: Okay, Castro.
3: And has a world-class speaking voice.
5: Pick up the Castro in the back.
4: You see this?
3: Good afternoon. This young man, like a computer, he has some good glasses. He could read the canoe ad from Eleuthera.
5: And I bring water. Thank you, Pietro.
4: Say the number.
5: Thank you.
3: I said it wrongy.
4: I just want to hear it.
3: I said wrongy. You want me to say seven? Say like, that's how you say 777? Like that?
4: What?
3: Hmm?
4: 323.
3: Hmm.
4: Go ahead.
3: Hmm.
4: Oh, boy.
3: This show been on air for about 5-6 months while people hate. We always have people come. We have people. Listen, there's a man that commented on the TikTok video today and said that all I do is sit down for 2 hours and play with my horse hair and I have a bad attitude and he can't wait for me to go.
4: Wow.
3: Thank you for watching.
5: They don't like you, Sonny.
3: Why would you sit here for... I didn't say all of that.
5: 2 hours.
3: Why would you sit here for 2 hours and watch somebody you don't like? Y'all are some weirdos.
5: Yeah, man.
3: Honestly. I mean, if you don't like me, just change the channel. But thank you for your support. Someone also said...
4: I gotta tell you about the Superwash Girls. They were so fantastic to me today, by the way. So you have to say hi to show.
3: Hi. Hi, Superwash Girls. We do have callers on the phone, though. Hi, caller. Welcome to the show. Hi, you there?
6: Good. Good evening to all.
3: Hi.
5: Good evening.
6: Mr. Miller.
4: Hey.
6: I find it interesting that Hubert Ingram no longer support Michael Pintard.
4: Yeah, well, my Grammy said teeth and tongue was followed.
6: And proper comment to F&M supporters about leadership.
3: Okay?
6: In my opinion,
4: he's asked that every time.
6: Was out of order.
3: Every time?
6: And reckless.
3: No, it's the positive.
6: And could confuse party delegates. And could cause division or a split in the party again.
3: Why? You okay?
5: Why are you hands,
4: leave this man.
3: Yeah, I just want to make sure
6: he's aiding and abetting for the PLP.
4: You
6: the tree straight.
4: You think Hubert Ingram is a PLP
6: God
4: operative?
6: God save the king.
4: God save.
3: Hey, I sitting too close to you for doing your shenanigans today, okay? Hi, caller. Welcome to the show. Save Latroy write his speech.
7: Hi, Tony.
3: Hey, how are you?
7: Listen, Tanya from Freeport. Watch you every day. Say hello to Tanya, Sonny.
3: Hi, Tanya from Freeport.
5: They want to say
7: listen, to the last caller, they have them been split. You didn't get the memo?
4: Yeah. Matter of fact.
7: Split. And Pintard, after losing two by-elections, a general election, a set of car keys, and Hubert Ingram support, I think...
3: What'd he lose?
5: What'd he lose, Matt? What'd he lose?
3: A set of car keys. I love that.
7: He lost a set of car keys, too.
4: Yeah.
7: Yeah, he should go. Now, I have a question for the young man in the studio.
5: Go ahead.
7: Do you know that Dr. Menace is a Shell Saxon superstar?
5: Yes, I do.
7: Do you know which instrument?
3: Hang up on him quick. Hang up on him quick.
5: Madam producer, please hang up on his.
3: No, no, no. You don't even know why I'm going to tell him. Hang up on him. Hang up on him quick.
5: He's not
3: safe. I know exactly what he's going to do. That bell is not ringing in. You know what? For him, tomorrow.
4: Fast the fake, my brother.
3: That bell is not ringing in here. And as close as this man is to me today.
4: Soon we will be delivered.
3: Okay. Hi, caller. Welcome to the show.
4: No?
3: Okay. Let me go back to the comments. Your guest is doing a good job interacting with Sani, Levin, Castro, and followers on social media. Well done.
5: Thank you, Jim.
3: This is a heavy breathing man.
5: Listen, he had to take his time.
4: He was. He was a night game.
5: And get his point across and take his time.
3: Let me tell you one thing. Y'all who don't like Sani and Castro, please, I will call BPL and tell them, cut y'all power off. Tell you that.
5: You have those brownie points.
3: Where can we vote again? We'll tell y'all at the end of where y'all could vote. Hi, y'all. But like I've been telling y'all for the week, you know, if y'all want to write down the names of the people or even just write down the name of the person that you thought you liked, or if you want to do a grading scale, a 1 to 10, 1 to 5 percentage, whatever you want to do with the people, we can let y'all know at the end of it how y'all can participate in the voting process, because we talking to y'all. So if y'all don't like them, what's the purpose of us having them on the show? We got to make sure they have good chemistry, intelligence, personality. What else are we looking for?
4: You have
3: to be handsome.
4: Yeah,
5: I'm a handsome young man.
3: Or beautiful. I'll tell you this. We've only had men this week, but if you are interested, we are going to have some women next week. I know when I said that like 2 days ago, people was like, they don't think two women are going to work.
4: We had our woman, and she turned into a man. Remember, we had a woman.
5: For the day, yeah.
3: Oh, him.
5: And she
3: morphed into him.
4: She turned into a man.
3: We have, I think, two or three women that will be on next week, if I recall. And give the women a chance. I know y'all want the feminine, masculine energy, the differences of opinions that women and men can bring. But if the women's doing a better job than the men, why not give them an opportunity?
4: I want you to use the word better a little firmer than that.
3: I'm saying give them an opportunity, because people saying they don't want them at all. Like they don't want women to try it at all.
4: Could we use another exchangeable word? If the women are keeping
3: 3237775. If the women are doing a good job, I'm not going to discount them just because y'all feel like two women can't live in the same house.
4: Yeah, well, listen, you know, I'm not opposed to that.
3: I say I'm going with Tariq St. Patrick. Listen, he does look a little bit like Tariq now that y'all say it. And it's funny because I just started rewatching Power all over again. Hi, caller. Welcome to the show.
4: Hey, caller.
0: Hi.
3: Hi.
5: Hey.
0: How y'all doing?
3: We're good, man. How are you?
5: We good.
0: Uh-huh. Who's the extra gentleman?
5: So
3: Ask him.
5: My name is Shamar Nottage, and I'm auditioning to take Levin's place.
0: To take Levin? Levin going?
5: Yeah, man. He leaving this Friday. You ain't hear that?
0: Saturday?
5: This Friday.
0: Okay.
5: Mm-hmm.
0: Bye, Levin. Don't go yet.
4: I shall keep you in my heart, my dear. So there you will be with me always.
3: She okay?
5: Okay.
4: She probably faint.
3: Hi, Carla. Welcome to the show.
8: Hello.
5: Hey, what's going on?
3: They hang up.
8: Okay. Hello.
3: Hi.
8: I'm here. Hi. I am loving your baby Sabas. And I also love that he does not advertise for the big Apple and HP. He has something on his laptop. I've been trying to tell you.
5: This is an HP, ma'am.
3: Ian, on his laptop.
5: Madam producer, please zoom in. This is an HP.
8: I mean, you need to clean it, but...
5: You know what? God bless. Please hang up on this woman. She's not saved.
3: Oh.
5: She's not sanctified.
3: She was being nice to you.
5: Thank you so much. Thank you. This is an HP. Listen, please show the Bahamas.
4: HP.
5: This is an HP laptop.
4: That almost like that Dell. What are you looking for?
3: I don't want another woman working with you. Someone said, yes, give the women a chance. This was a great show. Thank you.
5: Thank you.
3: I like all who auditioned. So, yeah, just kind of like write down. And, you know, y'all keep asking why leaving people messaging me in my comments and stuff in Instagram. If he wants to tell y'all, he could tell y'all. Tomorrow's his last day. Maybe he'll grace y'all with an answer. I don't know. I find out when y'all find out that he was leaving. Y'all think he told me?
5: Response?
4: 3237775. What's happening?
3: Did you?
4: Wasn't we all in the same place?
5: He's stuttering.
3: About a month after?
4: It was Carla. Prayerful contemplation.
3: Yeah, I know.
5: Hello, Carla.
3: Hi, Carla.
9: Yes, how you doing?
3: Good, how are you?
9: To hear you guys out there today doing your magnificent job.
3: Thank you.
9: Informing the Bahamian people on the right status in life. Appreciate that most of all.
4: Boy, are we doing a lot with
9: the beautiful voice. You have been doing an excellent job. And I hope that these guys are taking notes, because guess what? You need another spouse with you.
3: I need another guy?
5: Another spouse?
9: Not a female, though.
3: Why y'all don't want a woman? Female is a word you can't use.
9: The reason why we want a woman, because with both women, you get an equal of what man is really want. With one woman, she's going to be biased. But you have two women.
4: Why not?
9: And just, both women have their opinion. Yeah, we got some.
4: I with him. I you know, I feel like he right.
3: Okay. You ain't going to be a three, your vote don't matter.
5: I wasn't sure what he was going
3: Wouldn't he be it? Not you, him. That's it?
9: Well, you know, he has a good opinion in regards to what needs to be done in other areas, too.
3: Who?
9: And for us.
5: Who are we talking about, Carla?
9: About to be leaving.
3: Leaving?
9: He has some tremendous ideas. The Bahamas is very interesting.
5: Are you meaning?
9: We don't need to go too far.
5: Okay. You mean leaving, right?
4: I think you're very kind, so thank you.
9: All right.
3: Someone say leaving, you won't tell Sani. My God, he did not, child.
4: Just don't listen to
3: He did not. Me and Castro found out at the same time in a meeting.
4: That wasn't when they find out?
3: That was the day of.
4: No.
3: We went in a meeting, and then we came right up here and made the announcement.
4: No, we didn't. Remember, we didn't make the announcement for 2 days.
3: Oh, so, yes. I found out 2 days before y'all.
4: Because we had to give it a chance.
3: No, don't do that.
4: To soak in.
3: Don't do that. He didn't even tell me.
5: That's bad.
4: I was in prayerful.
5: And how do you feel, Sani? How do you feel?
3: I feel no way. Because I wouldn't tell him either. He wouldn't know. I just wanted him to just resign with immediate effect. I'd take my vacation days and go. I wouldn't tell him either.
4: But I care.
3: Make sure.
4: About you.
3: You can't have two horse hair playing around in the studio, Sonny. Let me tell y'all something. Ain't nothing horse about this hair.
4: No.
3: Okay?
4: I sit right on the side of
3: it. I tell y'all
4: I
3: that.
4: I will tell you that's not Russian straight, honey.
3: I tell you that.
5: Tell him natural.
4: That's number
5: natural.
4: One Russian straight, my friend.
5: Natural.
3: It needs a little wash right and now, but oil. I tell you one thing.
4: Yeah.
3: You don't want me to get on you.
5: Yeah, then. There
3: you
5: go.
3: You need to be quiet over there, Tariq. 3237773. Hi, Carla. Your woman say if you getting a high-profile job.
10: No, hi, everyone.
3: Hi.
10: Just want to say that I am very sad that Levon is leaving. You guys are doing a really good job with the show. I appreciate the topics that you discussed. You know, the different perspectives that you allow listeners to hear. He does a great work.
3: Okay.
10: I like the young man who was on the show. He gives a different perspective to the youth. And just keep. You know, Levon, you should have just a day, so she at least deserved one in 4 weeks before.
3: A little text.
10: I feel her for
3: you. A little heads up. He remind me of them men that is break up with women over text.
4: I didn't know.
10: Yeah, I feel that. He wrong.
4: I didn't know until I knew.
10: Wrong for that one.
4: I didn't know until I knew.
3: Lies. Because a little birdie,
10: but I
3: anyway.
10: I just want to tell you guys, you know, people are the good birds.
4: I didn't know until I knew.
3: Let me leave that alone.
10: You're going to go, we know you do well, and kudos to the young man on the show.
3: Yes. Yeah.
5: Thank you, Carla, thank you.
3: You went to CV Bethel?
5: Yes, I did to CV Bethel.
3: CV Bethel, they say hello from all of us at CV Bethel High School.
5: No, different. They did one, what's your name, Sune Russell? She rewrite it.
4: I understand they used to have an awful
3: school. Oh, I saw that Black and Blue. We're going to talk about that tomorrow. They had a whole list of things, child. We're going to talk about that tomorrow. Only because today did look.
5: Black? What?
3: In the words of Bishop Roland, hey, expensive, very expensive. Well, BPL bill expensive.
4: The minister said the bag he donated in Black and Blue, so he didn't know what they talking about.
3: I do think we had some comments from Chester Cooper, but we don't have them today. But we'll talk about it tomorrow and have those comments tomorrow. Okay? We'll really go.
4: Yeah.
5: Hello, Siobhan. Hello. Hello.
3: Hi, Carla. Welcome to the show. Hi, are you there, Carla?
11: Good evening. How you doing?
3: Hi, I'm good.
11: I'm going to start you and Castro hair wash a week.
4: How much time you want the hair wash a week?
11: David Riggles, anything like.
3: No, I don't wash my own hair. I go to the salon to get it washed.
4: How much time you want to do it?
3: As much as I can afford it.
4: Don't worry about a fraud. How much time
11: everything,
4: you want
11: to
4: go?
11: Everything on me. Monday to Friday, every day.
3: Castro say every 2 weeks, wash and trip. He say every Monday and Friday. He's telling us twice a week.
4: You end up with dandruff.
11: Shani, don't worry about them. Who hurt me? That's their problem.
3: Yeah. Tell them
11: they
3: to leave us alone.
11: You. That's their problem, but they don't love their women now, and they don't treat them good.
4: Yeah.
11: I make sure they happy and beautiful. They come on a TV show like you could be very charming or somebody shouting out for you to try to get to.
4: Yeah.
3: Yeah.
11: They key sellers.
3: Yes.
5: Yeah, man.
11: They money low.
3: Yeah. Okay. And your money long.
5: Uh-huh.
4: Yeah.
3: Just like my welfare.
11: Long until another month I go in Australia to make more.
3: Oh, okay. See, all right, thank you.
4: Even in Gabia, you could just spend the money.
3: Leaving, the people want to know if you could arrange a quarterly guest appearance after you leave.
4: I don't know if I have the power to exact that.
3: I know, we can see. Someone say if this is a BPL worker, you know they money long. I keep telling y'all, let me know some of these people so I can get a little
4: you
3: Arab.
4: You can go to jail.
3: Off an Arab?
4: Listen to me. They look at they lining people up for jail over there. Don't, you don't fool with that.
3: Hi, Carla. Welcome. And they ain't giving people bail no more.
4: No.
3: Hi, Carla. Welcome to the show.
12: Hello.
3: Hi.
12: I call into the show to Levi them, because when Levi go, I'd miss him and Miss Brown.
4: I can tell you something.
12: That would make me laugh all the time.
3: Now, Levi leaving, but I'll still be here.
4: You can't miss Levi more than he can miss you, my love. A hole is in Lee's heart as we speak.
3: Leon?
12: Yeah, I like to watch him and Miss Brown. They'll make me laugh.
3: Yeah. Oh, yeah.
12: I like them. I like the show.
3: Thank you.
4: That Lee's is something.
3: Lee's? Stay.
5: And only she's calling Lee's.
4: That Lee's is something special.
3: Thank you. That man is way his money. Lee's. Lee's. Leon. Shashka. What the other one was?
4: Oh, the woman could have called you Francesca.
3: The one sent me. Oh, somebody said today they cannot wait for Levin to go.
4: Yeah.
3: Because Francesca will now use proper English that she learned in journalism school. Because apparently Francesca speaks bad English whenever she's around Levi.
4: Wow.
3: That's what they say. That's what the people say.
4: Wow.
3: That I was better.
5: They're asking for Veronese. They wanted to do a background
3: check. Oh, no. We don't speak. We don't speak. That's like Beetlejuice. You don't say it three times. You don't say them names. She will just appear. We love our women, but two, I am watching. Why wouldn't you watch two women? I don't understand. Y'all watch two men?
4: But MSNBC has shows that have two women on it.
5: Yeah.
4: They also have shows that have two men on it.
3: I don't understand. I wouldn't watch two women.
4: Yeah, if you watch morning American talk show, this is not uncommon for there to be two women on those.
3: He says to let y'all know that he's an oil driller. He don't work for BPL.
5: Okay.
4: Now watch it now. You're getting fresh because I just drill for oil sometimes myself. They just don't pay me today.
3: You know what? Let me get back into some of these comments. Let us know how y'all feel about Shaman. Mama Bear, Papa Bear. They say Mama Bear, Papa Bear, and son. Baby Bear.
5: Okay.
4: You poor just thought what? Hey, Carla.
13: I'm trying to figure out who's going to take over the women, them.
3: Latrey. Latrey Ramming will take over. Latrey is give out money and he's give out scholarships. This man don't give nothing but headache.
13: What a time.
4: When I meet the woman, them, wherever I meet them, the woman, them, you see these hands here? Nothing could hold woman like these hands.
3: Oh, Jesus.
5: Oh, Lord.
4: And so when I meet them, they know that they are safe.
5: In your hands?
4: Oh, yes.
3: Lil Big Bang for the win.
5: Lil Big Bang, Sabas, Baby Bass, Shabazz.
4: What is the name of the fella who used to be the deputy commissioner?
3: Which one?
4: The one with the glasses, McCartney, Quinn.
3: Mm-hmm.
4: You only say they had Honey I Shrunk the Quinn McCartney in the police ad the other day.
3: No.
4: And then now you all have.
3: Let me. Lee's. Mm-hmm. Young Sabas, you will be leader of the young women then.
4: No. I have express duty as leader to look after the welfare
3: they say
4: of the Shabazz. Young women them.
5: Shabazz.
4: Yeah.
3: Shabazz. Thank
5: you. But then you can't have all women them though. You gotta leave the young women them for me.
4: First of all, I born before you. You can't tell me what I can have. Yeah.
3: He still ain't tell us how old he is yet.
4: I'm gonna say, show me the gray in your bed.
3: This, he could grow bad.
4: I going to say this bad. This bad looking is just coming along.
3: For me, telling my hair needed oil as big to get on him. I was just trying to be nice. So because let's leave that alone.
4: Yeah, young running bull. Give him a little chance.
3: So Ghost Tasha and Tariq, y'all are killing me in these comments today. Hi, caller. Welcome to the show.
14: Hi.
3: Hi.
14: Good day.
3: How are you?
14: Hi, good day.
4: Hi.
5: Hello, talk.
14: Calling from Freeport.
3: Hi.
5: Freeport.
14: First of all, I'd like to say to Levan. First of all, I'd like to say something to Levan.
4: Yeah, go ahead. Go ahead, my dear.
14: Levan, I really enjoyed your time on the show. I watch you every day.
4: Yes, ma'am.
14: And I want to say to you, to Jess, wherever you're going, I pray the best for you.
4: Well, if
14: I'm
4: Jesus,
14: sorry that you're leaving us,
4: if Jesus
14: but I'll still continue with Sani and whoever the next person will be on our side.
3: Thank you for sticking
14: with
3: me.
14: The young man that's there today, I really like him.
3: Okay.
14: I think he'll do well.
3: All right.
5: Thank
3: you. Okay? When it's time to vote,
14: all right, y'all take
3: when it's
14: care.
3: Time to vote, remember to get up in the comments, okay?
14: Okay, I will.
3: All right. All right. Let me remind you guys of the process again before we go. We are looking for another co-host to sit here as Levin is leaving.
4: Mm-hmm.
3: And so this week, let's see if I remember, we had Nate on Monday, Brian on Tuesday. That was just yesterday.
4: That was yesterday.
3: Yesterday was.
4: Wednesday.
3: Wednesday. Wednesday, we had Jay Philippe.
4: Mm-hmm.
3: Today, we have Tariq. St. Patrick, and tomorrow we have Steven, right?
4: Yes.
3: Next week, we'll let y'all know. I think a flyer should be out either today or tomorrow about who's going to be on next week. But we do need y'all help. If y'all like Shamar, then y'all vote for him and y'all let us know. And then he'll come back with just me and him sitting on the desk. And we won't have Levin interrupting. And you get to see a little bit more of his personality. So two people will come back and just be me and them from the first bunch. And we'll do that again with the second batch. That does include ladies. I know y'all don't want them, but it is what it is. But we need you guys. Let us know.
4: Who is the they that don't want them?
3: All the people in the comments. Yeah, these people keep saying they don't want two women.
5: Oh. They say they can stop watching if two of us are sitting here.
3: Yeah, they say they don't want two women. I don't know.
5: Oh. They don't want two of us here.
3: I don't understand.
4: What is you have going on here?
3: Why you want my laptop?
4: I'm trying to figure out if you know I can see this.
3: Somebody sent me a photo.
4: Oh.
3: It wasn't that kind of photo.
4: Hey, you know, I wasn't even going to talk.
3: What are you even getting my laptop?
4: I was here trying to see if I could look at,
3: that way. And my laptop this way, though.
4: I have periphery.
3: Clearly. It's not that kind of photo, y'all. It was a selfie. Anyway, let us know in the comments. Anyway,
4: need you to believe that this laptop doing long, big, serious things.
3: Get off my laptop. Let him get some last words in. You want to let the people know anything? The people asking what year you graduate.
5: That is up for interpretation. Listen, I've had an
3: awesome time. Up for interpretation?
5: I've had an awesome time here today.
3: What year you graduate?
5: I graduate when I graduate.
3: Okay.
5: Yeah.
4: Were they still making board and shoes while you were in school?
5: No.
4: You see that?
5: But I graduate when I graduate.
3: They wasn't making board and shoes when...
5: Sanchezka. That's a long time.
4: Sanchezka, man, I want you to stop it.
3: Go ahead.
5: Listen, I have had an awesome time here on Eye on the Nation, and hopefully by your votes and by your chiming in the comments and calling in that I will be here as the next co-host. I've had an awesome time with you, Sani. If you use well, leave one. The people don't want to see you go, but you know, time has come. It's time for you to go. Yeah.
3: Someone say agree. No to women for Eye on the
5: Nation. Yeah, they don't want the woman. I don't know why.
3: They don't want the woman.
4: I want to ask you out.
3: Mm-hmm. Go test them
5: out. Oh, boy.
3: Let me lean back.
4: No, roll your chair back.
5: Roll my chair back.
3: I can't go back no further. I can go into the TV.
4: You could stand up?
5: Yeah, I could stand up.
4: Slide me that bed.
3: If you get that bed, you will not get this job.
4: Slide me the bed.
3: This man is gone.
4: Slide me the bed.
3: All right. You get that bed, you will not get this job. You listen to this man. He don't work here no more. Okay. Okay, Tariq.
4: You're going to be here.
3: Tariq.
4: Slide it.
3: Okay, Tariq.
4: Slide it. I told them my time would come. I knew I was going to catch a hollyhoop. The king is coming.
5: The king is coming. He's on his way.
4: The king is coming.
5: He's on his way.
4: Sanchezka?
3: I couldn't do it. Since y'all like Tariq St. Patrick so much, let Tariq St. Patrick sit up here by himself with one of the other ladies. I couldn't do. Oh, he ain't got to worry. He ain't coming back. He ain't got to worry.
4: Good alley-oop, young sir.
3: Yeah. This is a prime example of somebody who batting for the wrong team. Because this man is leaving. Why would you want to make this man happy if you got to sit here with me? That just don't even make sense.
4: The king is coming.
3: That makes sense,
5: too. The king is on his way.
3: Wow. Hey, don't worry about voting for Tariq no more. We had Brian. We had...
4: I told you I was going to get up. And when you least expect it, like a thief in the night, we got her.
3: So young Sebastian listening to his daddy.
4: Oh, boy.
5: Man, y'all drink. Listen, I don't see it. I don't see it. You see it?
3: You see what?
5: The resemblance. There's no resemblance.
3: Between you and who?
5: But any of us here.
3: Oh, no, you don't look like
4: you
3: me.
4: Actually do, you actually do look
3: you
4: like
3: me. You don't look like just me.
4: Color. No, you look like you could be Sandy's son.
5: Just color, that's it.
4: You all do have like the same eye placement.
3: Thank God I never wanted to have a jingle so bad in my life. We will see you guys tomorrow.
4: I know how you know he's not my son. I don't have no TikTok with him.
3: Only ministers do TikToks.
5: We gotta
3: show one of them ministers TikToks for your turn before you go.
4: Yeah,
3: we can do that tomorrow. All right, wanna say goodbye?
5: Listen, thank you for tuning in today. We'll see you tomorrow. And our next contestant, see you tomorrow. Goodbye. This has been I on the Nation. I'm Shamar J. Nottage.
4: The king is coming.

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0: This is your Eyewitness News headlines and weather for Thursday, August 27th. Good day, Bahamas. I'm Notario McKenzie. Here's what's topping news. The government moving to allay concerns surrounding One Tax Bahamas, insisting that the digital platform will not introduce new or higher taxes. Director of Communications in the Office of the Prime Minister, Senator Latrey Ramming, says the system will progressively consolidate VAT, business license, real property tax, and other services under a single Bahamas identification number. Registration for the new identification number is scheduled to begin on September 1st, ahead of the phased rollout of services. Meantime, the government's labor reform legislation is now being drafted, with another round of public consultation expected in the coming weeks. Labor and Public Service Minister Pia Glover-Rolle says the proposed reforms include expanded maternity leave, paternity leave, mental health leave, and stronger protections for workers. The government hopes to complete the drafting process and bring the legislation before Parliament by the end of the year. And King Charles III will make his first official visit to the Bahamas as monarch this October. Buckingham Palace says the King's autumn tour will run from October 27th to November 4th, marking his first trip to the country since ascending the throne in 2022. It will also be the first visit to the Bahamas by a reigning monarch in more than three decades. Well, that does it for your news headlines. A check on weather is next. Troughing combined with streaming tropical moisture will continue to support a wet weather pattern, mainly across the northern and northwest Bahamas. Some showers could become heavy, with thunderstorms potentially becoming strong to severe at times. Meanwhile, surface high pressure will maintain hot and humid conditions with gentle to fresh breezes. In the weather outlook, troughing is expected to linger across the area through the end of the week and into the weekend, maintaining an elevated chance of showers and thunderstorms across the country, particularly across the northern half of the Bahamas. The daytime high is expected to get up to about 95 degrees Fahrenheit or 35 degrees Celsius. 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Once again, I'm Notario McKenzie. Have a great day, everyone.
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8: gigi. 103.5 The Beat, Morning Just Music. That's right, this is the voice of the Bombers. And you know what time it is? It's all about the sound of money right now, alright? The money is counted. The phones are ready. At least it's almost ready. And the only thing missing is your call, alright? So I'm going to play the sound about three times and give you all a chance to think about how much y'all really think the denomination is and how much y'all think the amount of cash is, and it could be yours right now, alright? So listen up very carefully. That's one. That's two. And that's three, baby. 323-7775 is the number to call right now and guess the sound of money. Who could use some cash right now? Caller, how you doing?

0: 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Hi, Song of Money.
1: Hello, today is his 60 and 50 and 50.
0: 60 and 50 and 50. What's your name, bro?
1: Jarvis.
0: What's your name, man? Say it loud, bro.
1: Jarvis.
0: Jarvis, you owe anybody any money, boy?
1: None.
0: You don't owe nobody no money, boy?
1: No, Loki.
0: Loki? Jarvis, you the winner, bro. You the winner. Welcome, welcome, welcome, welcome. You just won yourself. Say it again, how much you win?
1: 60 and 50.
0: 60 and 50 and 50 is. Hey, listen to me, bro. Everybody else, just stop calling. Stop calling. We got a winner, and it was quick and fast, just like that. Why are you hitting on the head just like that, boy? You dream with that?
1: Yeah, man.
0: Boy, I ain't gonna lie. Jarvis, you just won yourself 60 and 50 in cold, hard cash. Stay on the line. We're going to take your information. I'm going to let you know how you could come and collect your money, bro. I ain't going to lie. God is good. Blessings, blessings, blessings, blessings, blessings. And just like that, people, just like that, the money gone. Money coming. Money coming. Just like that, the money is gone. Hey, I ain't going to lie, boy. I ain't gonna lie, boy. I always know they is gonna win on the show, I know. Foresight, that's two on the show, alright? Always bring some good luck when y'all come to Wake On Time. Anyway, it's all about the weekend vibes right about now. DJ Foresight, the voice of the Bombers. Let's do it, Foresight.
2: Oh, yeah. Yeah, nah, nah.
0: I ain't gonna lie, you see if that 60 and 50 was Mike's? Straight outdoor sportsman.

0: Yeah, too much hits to be locked down though. Freedom for Jack, your boy.
1: I got something for you, girl. I need you in my world.
0: Come on, say it'll do right now.

0: evening, man.
1: Let's say good evening to each and everybody. You know, me and man is respect to y'all. All that. And listen to me. You ain't got nowhere to go. Here's parking car, man. Yes, going up. You know what I mean?
0: You think it ever going down?
1: I ain't think so. No dimes.
0: No dimes on it.
1: No dimes on. But listen to me, good ladies. All right? You ain't got nowhere to go, especially the gentlemen who riding in that woman car.
0: Park,
1: you ain't got no woman nowhere to go. Please park the woman car, because you know you don't got no gas money. You know what I mean? I guess it's telling cool sister today, right? How different some behemoth woman them is. All right, a fellow pull up on the side of with a Benz.
0: Yeah.
1: She ain't on a fellow, right? She about acting brand new. Fellow pull up on the side of with a Honda.
0: Yeah.
1: And she jumping up quick.
0: Yeah.
1: Like, some woman ain't know the value of things, you know what I mean?
0: Yeah.
1: You jumping up Benz, that man going to help you out, you know what I mean? That's your screen right there, but you one jump in the Honda and the car hard on you. Jesus Christ, and man begging you, hey man, baby, listen.
0: So which one of y'all get a Benz? You or Coles?
1: Who Coles got the Benz? I got the Lexus.
0: Sound like y'all is playing ball. Anyway, Foresight, on a serious note, right? I just gonna read it right quick and let me know what you think about it. Alright? Chaos at court. As mother defends 18-year-old murder accused. An 18-year-old woman was arraigned Thursday on 3 counts of murder and 3 counts of attempted murder in connection with the 3 separate shootings in New Providence last weekend. The teenagers accused in connection with the shootings on Soldier Road, Blue Hill Road, Joe Farnan Road, and Gladstone Road, which claimed the lives of 3 men, ages 51, 52, and 36. As the accused appeared in court, tensions rose as her mother insisted that her daughter is innocent. The 18-year-old also faces multiple firearm and ammunition charges, as well as allegations of armed robbery, attempt to armed robbery, stealing, and receiving stemming from an alleged robbery in the Carmichael Road and Blue Hill Road area. So an 18-year-old female is facing 3 murder charges over the weekend. How you feel about that? And they say the mummy came on bad. They say the mummy came on bad when she's at the courthouse, and she's saying her daughter is innocent. But if you could remember, I didn't just see him 18-year-old get catch outside of the car. If I saying it correct. How you feel about the whole situation?
1: Well, God, so be real if
0: and she ain't snitch on nobody yet. She ain't tell on nobody.
1: No, you say yet.
0: Yeah.
1: Well, she's a writer, that's number one. But the end of the day is, guys, you gotta listen to this. If you do the crime, you spend the time. And decide, make sure, she ain't finished court yet, right?
0: 18-year-old woman's expected to raise Thursday.
1: Yeah, she ain't finished court yet, so police. They still have to grab some more evidence and stuff and make sure she ain't, you understand? But if she do the crime, she gotta spend the time, guys.
0: She ain't snitch on nobody yet. She ain't
1: Well, she's a writer, she ride by herself. She only 18, when she come out, she be 40. That's good age.
0: Foresight. You know what it is to get hit with 3 murder charges.
1: Well, let me say it like this. When she come out, she'll be 80.
0: And only 18?
1: Only 18. And it's on one is the east. You got 15 years for one or 20 for one. Do the math. So if she do 3, that's been 60 years. Not in the gun yet. And then every bullet is a year, I think.
0: That's it. That's a wrap. What you would do if you was in a position?
1: Well, like, be real. Welcome to the Bahamas. When you do things like that, like murder, whatever, you come right back on the road on bail. Now, if you go, you thief or something, you going to jail. I being real. Welcome to the Bahamas.
0: Say, welcome to the Bahamas. You're going to jail for murder and you're coming out on bail.
1: You're coming out on bail. And you go, you steal anyone's stuff, you're going to jail. You can spend that time. Rape, you know you're going to jail. Murder, you can sit down for like 3-2 months and you're back on the road again.
0: Ankle bracelet on.
1: All right.
0: But what you would do if you was in a situation? Don't lie. You was snitching. Tell the truth.
1: I be real.
0: 3 murder charges. You was snitching.
1: First thing first, guys. I was not going to be in the Bahamas no more.
0: You was running. You was leaving.
1: Once I didn't touch on Allen, that's it. I done gone.
0: Someone say Dirk should hire her. Little Dirk should hire her, because them fellas, them just snitching on Dirk left, right, and center. Wow. So I know. She sound like she's a real rider. You know what I mean? But... boy, like, all I can say, trouble easy to get in and hard to get out.
1: Yeah, company.
0: So if you ain't ready for the ride for real, stay off the ride.
1: I tell some people, when you done pop the late thing or drink the late thing, when you realize life after that and can't win on the way off,
0: yeah,
1: and you be crying and this and that, you're sorry, you know, or you ain't sorry, you know what you're doing.
0: parents. The parents, sorry for them.
1: You know. Sometimes you can't blame the parents, you know, because sometimes parents don't even know what their children is be doing on this road.
0: Real. That's another thing, too.
1: Some people, she stay home, she's do this, or he's be home, these do this.
0: They didn't expect their kids
1: when
0: they
1: on the road with friends, there's a whole different person.
0: Yeah.
1: You understand? I saw my cousin's son the other day, and I had a call and tell a man, you know, you see your son with a bunch of fellas and walking through the corner.
0: Yeah.
1: Oh, not him, he home. I say, all right then. He say, he home. He spin around because he didn't know what guy he was in.
0: Yeah.
1: Take a picture and send it out. He say, well, he home.
0: Yeah.
1: You can't spare for the children these days.
0: Though. Yeah.
1: You know what I mean?
0: You ain't lying.
1: The thing is, now, change.
0: I feel like though, if you grow up these children in a certain type of way for a site, like me, I could be real with you, Foresight. I grew up going to church every Friday. Friday for what you call it? Youth practice, youth choir practice, all these things. And when I get older, I find myself back in church. Love church, just like how I used to get forced to go to church. Now I love church as a big man. So all I'm saying is, when you instill certain things in kids when they're young, they ain't gonna forget it when they get old. At least they shouldn't forget it.
1: Gaza. Before we go on the break, listen to that. My mother was the mother in the church.
0: Yeah.
1: So I used to be in church Monday to Monday.
0: I only use church for example.
1: Let's say I said Monday to Monday. I grew up in the area I grew up around people who do this type of thing, who love jail.
0: Yeah.
1: What I choose to say, I won't be like them.
0: Right.
1: You understand?
0: Because you had that brought up see.
1: Like I say, I grew up with no daddy, you know.
0: Yeah.
1: My mommy is my mother and my father.
0: Yeah. That means she do a good job for us.
1: Like I say, Gaza, it's up to you to choose what you want to do.
0: Right.
1: Yeah, what your mother or this one tell you. Like teachers tell you, I don't learn this and I don't need to learn this. I go to one ass and go to the next. When you come to school, like, my God, I see what teacher was saying.
0: Yeah.
1: So he's saying, so it's up to you to do what you want to do.
0: Yeah.
1: I was never no follower. I was never a leader.
0: Anyone listening under the age of 18, do what your parents tell you. They only want the best for you.
1: And you got some parents here with nothing.
0: Yeah. We can go to the break. Big up the Marcos right now. After the break, y'all know this. We got more music coming your way. It's the Weekend Vibes, DJ Foresight, and the voice of the Bombers inside the studio. Don't you go anywhere.

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1: 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How's she taste?

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2: 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That's right, this is the Weekend Vibes. Brought to you by Marco's Pizza. And DJ Foresight inside the studio right now. So y'all know we about to turn it up, right? On a Thursday, this is how we doing it. Ladies, request

0: Okay, what do you want to do tonight?
1: The same thing we do every night. 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
0: JJ, what do you want to do tonight?
1: The same.
2: 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That's right, the voice of the Bombers is here. Foresight is here, and y'all know it is. Just like that, the second half is done.

0: the Nassau Cruise Port. Get your tickets wise, take it at an affordable price, because more than likely it's going to be more at the door, all right? So all you got to do is scan the flyer, and once you scan the flyer, yeah, you can get your tickets right online, all right? Foresight, I got a question for you.
1: Go ahead.
0: What is the most extreme situation you ever been in? Why you laughing?
1: I gotta laugh.
0: Well, we ain't gonna talk about that no more. Everything good. That one too fresh for us.
1: No matter, I ready to go now.
0: That one too hot for us.
1: I ain't ready now.
0: What is the most extreme position you ever been in when it comes to a woman trying to find out you cheating on her? Like, what extreme length a woman ever gone to find out if you cheating on her or not?
1: Man, she bought it with somebody ain't know. So yeah, she could get information from them.
0: Yeah.
1: Yeah. But it got off though. It ran off.
0: Right off.
1: And then
0: so she gone and fooled someone you know just so they could talk on you.
1: Yeah. So I try to figure like, oh, she's no so
0: I,
1: much like
0: she knowing certain like, so things,
1: but at the end of the day is
0: you had a snake close to you.
1: Snake was close to me and she must be shaming myself because at the end of the day I see a snake has called me to feed him.
0: Yeah.
1: Because he don't have nothing like he called me like, sorry, man, when you come to the club,
0: yeah,
1: bring me something to eat, please, man. And you right there listening.
0: Yeah.
1: So I could go behind my back just to try to get information. You were so lost. You had a bit of base off.
0: Yeah.
1: You had a side. So like I like that today being true, something like let me say it like this. I don't want to say it like but I say it like this, right? You know I showing you like how the alright, let me say it like this. My brethren, like I dealing with somebody, right? And they have a baby daddy, right?
0: Yeah.
1: So the person reach out to me and say, nah, they have a feeling that the girl who I dealing with still born with the baby daddy.
0: Yeah.
1: So you know, old dog like me, you know, the baby man sing with me, old dog like me.
0: Yeah.
1: I say, sweet girl, don't worry about nothing. I got this. We got this. So what I end up doing, smash the girlfriend.
0: Yeah.
1: Take the baby mother back.
0: Yeah.
1: Smash her. Now what happened? He end up with nothing.
0: Yeah, hey, I ain't gonna
1: now lie. He give me two. You know what I mean?
0: Yeah, he give me two.
1: Go on, it's good.
0: You can manage the two of them.
1: Jesus Christ. Now, who belly break down? All he taking, right? My God, this fella taking two of my kids.
0: Foresight, this done the second person. Tell me, say your mix. This mix sweet. The mix that you just
1: did. The mix, hit me up on. Let me see which number.
0: You record it? You record it?
1: I was recording, guys.
0: All right, then. Foresight, say you record the mix.
1: That's hit me
0: Mika, you scrape. Janae, you scrape. Foresight, say you record the mix, all right?
1: Hit me up on 325-5878.
0: Yeah, not
1: 425, my bad. 425-5878.
0: 425-5878.
1: Only on WhatsApp. You can't get me on a regular. That's WhatsApp.
0: I see WhatsApp.
1: That's my WhatsApp.
0: Say it again.
1: 425-5878.
0: 5878 if you want the mix. So you can go on the mix right there.
1: Call it a hard touching mix.
0: Say a hard touching mix.
1: Hard touching mix.
0: Hey, I ain't gonna lie, boy. Hey,
1: speak
0: lie.
1: About the ladies out there who's get back. You smash on you, you can smash back on them, yeah?
0: Foresight, someone tell me the other day, say you gotta be top two funniest on the radio in the Bahamas.
1: Me?
0: Yeah.
1: Someone tell God, me they give me that my radio trophy.
0: They say top two. So I can't call the next person name because they don't work at the studio. But right. They say between you and this person, y'all is top two funniest on the radio.
1: Wow.
0: See what I said? And I come from a good source who really listen to radio.
1: Wow.
0: You know what I mean?
1: Make up yourself good source.
0: Yeah, that's all.
1: Make up yourself. I got more jokes, more anything. Just name it. You know what I mean? You got anything you want me to say before we leave?
0: Big up the sponsor.
1: Oh, I got to big up my Marcos. Listen to me, Marcos. I love you all. I can't forget you all. I stay in Marcos. I need a ID for a discount now.
0: Yeah.
1: Because when I go there, them Marcos, they ain't know me like that. You know what I mean?
0: They may know the voice, but they ain't know the face.
1: They ain't know me like that. So
0: yeah.
1: Like when fella answered the phone early in the morning, guy, I ought to be until like 11 o'clock. I call Marcos. I just make up feeling Marcos. So
0: yeah.
1: Hello. I say, old boy, listen to me. First thing, you got out. Pleasant good morning. Welcome to Marcos.
0: But yeah.
1: Like, you think you want me?
0: Yeah.
1: You're all for it, you know what I mean? Like, when I call Ray, Ray's playing a higher level. Hello. Who says? You got to be a no voice and you don't answer phone like that.
0: Yeah, you wait
1: good
0: for
1: day,
0: it.
1: Good day. This is higher level. Like, this taste, I try a seafood bird or, you know what I'm saying? That's how you kick it off.
0: What it is, seafood bird?
1: Yeah, you understand? That's how you kick it off. You grab 103.5. You have to say, good day, this is 103.5.
0: Yeah, 103.5 the beat. How you doing, Carter? All
1: right, no, that's your personal phone.
0: Hey, we're going to be right back after the break, man. Keep it locked. It's 103.5 the beat. Be getting you ready for that 7 o'clock hour. All right, this is the weekend.

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0: Right, you got it locked into the weekend vibes. Gotta send a big shout out to the Ados family, Marcos, Popeyes, Wendy's. Gotta send a big shout out to the Bristol Wines and Spirits family. Also, Dunkin' Donuts, man. Y'all know what time it is. But let's talk in more music. All right, Foresight, let's go. When I got buried
1: me inside the lowest line. Into your next song. Singing the lyrics again. I watch another DJ Foresight every

0: as a DJ, we used to get beaten for wearing mummy panties. So.
1: Hey, man. How you doing, man? You okay?
0: You know they used to get beaten for trying on mummy panties.
1: Well, I'm going to be in studio, man. You'll be a part of the good G now, you know what I mean? You all the night, man, you ain't a good for a G. Oh, God. Boy. Like, they got the Bobo, you know what I'm saying? They grow up mad, son. They grow up mad.
0: They grow up weird,
1: man. They never say, come on, the hoax. You know what I mean?
0: Or, like, Nika, say, send her the mix before this mix, all right? The lover, the what you call the one? The love heart?
1: The love heart mix.
0: The love heart mix.
1: Let me go all ahead. All ahead. I still working, though. I still working. I don't know if yet. All ahead.
0: Hey, Mika, you know it's all love, man. You know it's all love. I can make sure he send you the mix, all right? You can't mess with the program for a second.
1: Listen to me.
0: Gaza. Mika said that was Tang Tang go to dance and that.
1: Well, listen, Tang. My name is Ryan Reginald Davis, a.k.a. Foresight, a.k.a. Peter Griffith, a.k.a. The Blind Blade, a.k.a. Pillin, a.k.a. Ray Charles.
0: All
1: hello.
0: That on, all that on your passport.
1: You hear me?
0: Say hello.
1: This is not the war, Tango. Not Tang. Tang is having breaks. Tang is having late. I don't have no breaks. Yes, gas.
0: Hey, y'all know

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0: yo, man, that was taking home so long.
1: No slop up, babe.
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1: Take over the world.
3: We do every night. Try to take over the world.
1: Try. We can do it, babe.

0: You got anything you want to say?
1: Well, I get nowhere else to get mics.
0: All right, then. Cool.
1: You know what I mean? From there.
0: Beat us there. Don't meet us there. Beat us there. All right, Marcos. That's where we eating dinner tonight.
1: All day, every day. Right. What are you going to say just now?
0: You want to shout out somebody?
1: Come on, actually, everybody's locking from 6 until now. Y'all big up yourself. For I said my name. My name can't change. You know what I mean?
0: Big up to the girls who crazy over there. Yeah, big up to the girls who crazy over there. That's all I can say.
1: Over the X or the movie?
0: They say, you know, they say little children is used the word movie. So I can just say big up to the girls and the ladies who crazy over there.
1: Big up the ladies who cut movies. Big up the fellas who cut movies too. Movies, the guys who love movies, you know what I mean? If you're watching the wrong thing, turn off your TV and watch your phone. Some of y'all ain't got no easy boy in heart. Ladies, listen to me. You can't leave your gun home when the man got sent you there, or he got to lay you on it bussing to go open window. That don't make no sense.
0: No.
1: You can't do that little thing in no heat.
0: No.
1: Call him, please. You can follow.
0: No.
1: And he ain't got no water. Oh, Lord. No cold water.
0: Oh, Lord.
1: Jesus Christ. How you feel? You leave your gun home. Break up your good happy home.
0: Cold water.
1: To go bathe in cold water.
0: No bathe in hot water in all the sea.
1: No hot water right
0: now. You still bathe in hot water right now?
1: Why not?
0: Nobody bathe in cold water.
1: Well, listen, right when I jump out the shower, AC on, you know.
0: Yeah, I overstand.
1: When I jump in the car, AC on, you know. When I come to work, AC busting.
0: Well, I get AC on too.
1: When I leave him here, I go by higher level, AC busting again.
0: But I get AC everywhere too, but all I'm saying is it's just too hot to be in hot water.
1: Same thing with me. Wi-Fi, where you go?
0: People, we getting up out of the studio. Y'all get ready, get ready. Yasmin coming up next. But I got to remind y'all about the big, big movie what happening. But y'all ain't going to lie. October 12th, y'all better get ready. It's going to be a problem.
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